0: have 500,000 people participating globally every single weekend, which includes 50,000 volunteers. It's having such a huge impact on the health and well-being of the nation.
1: And in sport, Canada claimed their first ever World Cup point as the co-hosts came from behind to rescue a 1-1 draw against Bosnia-Herzegovina. Southampton striker Kyle Larin grabbed a late equaliser in Toronto. That's the latest. I'm Daisy Steele.
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0: Hi, I'm Leon Evans from Life Central Church in Hales Owen. Yes, it's a fact, we are all getting older, which, by the way, is a good thing when you consider the alternative. But here's the thing, the older you get, the quicker life seems to go, which is why I'm captivated by this phrase I heard recently, time is measured in minutes, but life is measured in moments. And Paul encouraged the Ephesians church to be wise and make the most of every opportunity because you can't get the moments back. So today, measure and treasure the moments. Whether that means getting on the floor and playing with the kids or the grandkids, or sharing your faith or doing your job the best way you can because ultimately you work for Him. Make the most of the moments. Measure and treasure the moments. They will live on.
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Hi, I'm Fred Drummond from Evangelical Alliance. The early church had a radical obedience, step by step, going in the right direction, following Jesus. Whether it was breaking bread together and eating and sharing hospitality, whether it was making space for others, whether it was meeting in the temple courts together, out amongst people, in every area of their lives, their encounter with Jesus had had an impact. That's a big challenge for me in my kind of suburban house and car and iPad and phone. How much does stuff play a big part in my identity and my life? Living to serve, no matter the cost, and the kingdom will come.

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1: From the Sky News Centre at 2. Former rugby league player Kevin Sinfield has been knighted in the King's Birthday Honours after raising more than £10 million for motor neurone disease charities in honour of Rob Burrows.
2: I'd have loved to have seen his smile when I'd have told him this news, because he loved everything we did. He provided the inspiration for it all, and then I just think he'd be so happy. He wanted to make it better for those that came after him, and he's certainly done that and will continue to do that.
1: There are also damehoods for children's author Julia Donaldson and Noughts and Crosses novelist Mallory Blackman. Several of the lionesses who won Euro 2025 are appointed MBEs. Donald Trump says he thinks a peace deal with Iran could be signed over the weekend or Monday. Pakistan, who've mediated over recent weeks, claim the final text has been agreed. A US official says the vital shipping route, the Strait of Hormuz, would be reopened under the terms. Our US correspondent Mark Stone believes it's an extended ceasefire.
3: What this memorandum of understanding would do is extend the status quo for 60 days. It would give the space to be able to then continue to negotiate the knotty issue of Iran's nuclear capability.
1: The Prime Minister has admitted that he needs to turn things around after the resignation of two ministers over the government's plans on defence spending. But Sir Keir Starmer said that he would fight any challenge to his leadership and insists he's taking hard-edged decisions on defence.

Hi, I'm Gayna van der Burton from FitFish, the Christian wellbeing organisation. Creation is such fun, and it gives us a big clue about our creator God, that he is fun and wants to bring us joy. Why else invent giraffes with such long necks, tree frogs that are so colourful, chameleons that change colour, peacocks and their wonderful feathers, monkeys that swing and laugh? He's creative and fun, and he's put that inside of us too. As adults, we can feel guilty when we do something with no apparent purpose, like playing and having fun. A lot of adulting involves paying bills, organising our homes and our lives, or looking after our work and other people. If you feel overwhelmed and stressed, there's even more reason to carve out some time to play. Play is scientifically proven to help relieve stress, relieve pain, improve brain function. So how can you include more of this element of God and play?

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1: Do you think we should ban mobile phones in school? 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So how do we guide young people through the hidden dangers of screens shaping their identity? It's been described as a health emergency confronting children, with the claim that there's a strong link between this and substantial increase in rates of suicide, depression, anxiety and self-harm among teenagers. So who should have the final say on how young people access online content? 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
1: Spark is UCB's bright, brilliant and interactive app for kids, designed to spark a love for the Bible. 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
2: I found it so valuable because there isn't anything else like it. 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
1: Spark is absolutely free and it doesn't connect to social media, making it easy and safe to use.

Hi, I'm Kieran Kelly from the Christian Institute. We're used to seeing God in creation, a beautiful sunrise or sunset, a majestic mountain range or waterfall will often cause us to pause and praise our Creator God. But I wonder, have you ever stopped to do the same over a piece of art or music or a building or a bridge? Genesis chapter 1 verses 26 and 27 make it clear that men and women are deliberately made by God and made in His image. And being made in the image of God, it stands to reason we're going to reflect aspects of His nature. We are moral beings who make ethical choices. We are speaking and relational beings who can declare our love and friendship for one another. And we're creative beings who, by taking God's raw materials, can compose music, paint a landscape, design a bridge, write stories, or simply decorate a room. We're reflecting His image as we enjoy the humanness He's imparted to us. Now, isn't that a reason to give God praise?

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0: 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From the Sky News Centre at 3. Rugby league great Kevin Sinfield and the creator of the Gruffalo are among those named in the King's Birthday Honours. Faye Rowlands has more.
2: After raising more than £10 million for motor neuron disease charities, Sinfield becomes Sir Kevin. He's among more than 1,000 recipients of honours. There are damehoods for children's author Julia Donaldson and Noughts and Crosses novelist Mallory Blackman. Six members of England's European Championship winning Lionesses are made MBEs, including Chloe Kelly, who scored the winning penalty. Actress Dame Helen Mirren becomes a companion of honour.
0: Donald Trump says he thinks a peace deal with Iran could be signed over the weekend or Monday. Pakistan, who've mediated over recent weeks, claim the final text has been agreed. The Prime Minister says he has a duty to stay on and would fight any leadership challenge, despite the resignation of two ministers this week. Sir Keir Starmer admits he needs to turn things around, but has hit back at critics who've accused him of being too soft on defence spending.
3: But I don't agree. These are hard-edged decisions. They're decisions that have been taken, and we are seen as a leading member of NATO.
0: The PM has appointed Dan Jarvis as his new defence secretary, with Louise Santa-Jones becoming armed forces minister and Calvin Bailey taking on the veterans brief. A police officer is being investigated over claims they used artificial intelligence to create evidential material in a number of cases. The Crown Prosecution Service says it's working with Derbyshire Police and engaging with courts that may have been affected. The US are 3-0 up against Paraguay in their opening game of the World Cup at half-time. The match kicked off with an own goal, followed by two from Fuller and Balogun. Meanwhile, Canada claimed their first ever World Cup point as the co-hosts came from behind to rescue a 1-1 draw against Bosnia-Herzegovina. Southampton striker Kyle Larin grabbed a late equaliser in Toronto. That's the latest. I'm Daisy Steele.
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1: We've had an amazing time tonight.

you honor as you should be. Don't cover up your scars, that's your glory, that's your story, that's your beauty. Come as you honor as you should be. Don't cover up your scars, that's your glory, that's your story, that's your beauty. Come as you honor as you should be. Don't cover up your scars, that's your glory, that's your story, that's your beauty. Come as you honor as you should be. Don't cover up those.

Hi, my name is Peter Anderson, pastor at City on a Hill Church in Edinburgh. Thousands of years ago, Nebuchadnezzar, king over Babylon, commanded all his subjects to worship a large gold idol that he'd set up. There were three men who refused, and as a result, they faced the death penalty. They said, "If we are thrown into the blazing furnace, the God we serve is able to deliver us from it, and he will deliver us from your majesty's hand. But even if he does not, we want you to know, your majesty, that we will not serve your gods or worship the image of gold you've set up." They had confidence that God could miraculously rescue them, and he did. Today, many people do bargains with God. "I'll worship you, God, if you do this for me." Are we willing to worship him even if he didn't perform the miracles we're asking for? True faith is an unconditional faith.

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3: And most importantly, we want to say
1: thank you. Many of the stories and proverbial sayings of Jesus have become part of everyday language. For example, what Jesus said about faith, as small as a mustard seed that can move mountains. He was giving his disciples a pep talk after they'd been unable to heal someone. But as Bible expert Mike Beaumont points out in our weekly podcast series about Bible parables, Jesus isn't implying that we need bucket loads of faith.
6: 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Don't think of it as a bucket to be filled up so much as a relationship to be deepened.
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0: Hi, I'm Steve Uppal. Proverbs 2 verses 1 to 5 says, "My son or my daughter, if you accept my words, store up my commands within you, turning your ear to wisdom and applying your heart to understanding. Indeed, if you call out for insight, cry aloud for understanding, and if you look for it as for silver and search for it as for hidden treasure, then you will understand the fear of the Lord and find the knowledge of God." Here's the words that stood out to me from those five verses. We're going to accept what God says. He's speaking. That's good. I accept this. I'm not going to argue with it. I'm not going to turn from it. I'm not going to, maybe not. No, this is God speaking. I accept it. You're going to take this and hold on to it, value it, store it up. As God speaks, take what he is saying, nurture it, search after the fullness of what he is sharing with you.
1: I'm just a man who's lost some things and left with memories.

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1: From the Sky News Centre at 4. Kevin Sinfield, Dame Helen Mirren and author Julia Donaldson are among more than 1,000 names included in the King's Birthday Honours. Sinfield being awarded a knighthood for his services to rugby and motor neurone disease charities. Donaldson and fellow author Mallory Blackman received damehoods for their services to literature. Alice Eloise Alton runs Prom Ali, a social enterprise that provides free dresses and suit loans to students that can't afford one. She's to receive a British Empire Medal.
2: Oh, it's such a big thing for me, this, and it'll be really lovely to have my parents hopefully there as well when I receive it, because they've always supported me for over the last like 10, 11 years running Prom Ali. So it's been a lot of hard work. It's a lot for one person to do, but they've always been there to help.
1: A senior US official says Washington and Tehran are very close to reaching a deal aimed at ending the conflict. The Prime Minister of Pakistan, which has helped to mediate negotiations, says the final text has now been agreed. Iran's foreign minister says the agreement would reopen the Strait of Hormuz and lift the US blockade of Iran.
3: In the second stage, the nuclear issue, alongside sanctions relief for Iran and one or two other matters, will be examined and a final agreement will be concluded.
1: The Prime Minister has admitted that he needs to turn things around after the resignation of two ministers over the government's plans on defence spending. But Keir Starmer said that he would fight any challenge to his leadership and insists he's taking hard-edged decisions on defence. A 17-year-old girl has been stabbed in the neck and taken to hospital in Lancashire. Officers were called to reports the girl had been assaulted in Briarfield. A 30-year-old man from the town has been arrested on suspicion of murder. Canada claimed their first ever World Cup point and the co-host came from behind to rescue a 1-1 draw against Bosnia, and World Cup co-host USA a 3-1 up against Paraguay in their tournament opener in Los Angeles. That's the latest. I'm Daisy Steele.
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5: Seek the Lord while he may be found. Call on him while he is near. Let the wicked forsake their ways, and the unrighteous their thoughts. Let them turn to the Lord, and he will have mercy on them, and to our God, for he will freely pardon. Isaiah 55, 6-7.

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1: I'm Sarah Hines, bringing

rap from the UK and all around the world. 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

Hi there, my name is John Kirkby, CBE, founder of Christians Against Poverty and more recently, the Isaiah 61 movement. However, thought I just can't share my faith with people. I don't know what to do. I'm frightened of rejection and judgment. Then you are not alone. Some recent research from the Evangelical Alliance says that 8 out of 10 Christians are struggling to share their faith. In Isaiah 61 verse 1 to 2, it says that you can in some ways relax. Firstly, you and I, we don't save anyone. That is the work of the Holy Spirit. Let Jesus, Great Commission says, we should all go into the world and make disciples, i.e. get involved. The promise in Isaiah 61 is that the Spirit of the Sovereign Lord is upon us all to preach good news to the brokenhearted, the captives and the prisoners. Jesus chose those verses in Luke 4. He launched his ministry. That's how much they meant to him. I've been so gripped by this for the last 30 years. Trust me, you can share your faith.

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1: Don't give up. Keep going. Keep going.
2: Someone said the secret of success is to be like a duck, smooth and unruffled on top and paddling furiously underneath. Niccolo Paganini, the well-known 19th century violinist, illustrated the truth of this. His most memorable concert was marked by furious paddling under the surface rather than easy success. The concert was performed with a full orchestra before a packed house in Italy. Those who heard him play say his technique was incredible and his tone fantastic. Towards the end of the concert, he was astounding his audience with a very difficult composition, when one string on his violin suddenly snapped and hung limply from his instrument. Paganini frowned only briefly, shook his head, and continued to play, improvising beautifully. Then to everyone's surprise, including Paganini's, a second string broke. Shortly thereafter, a third string snapped. It seemed like a slapstick comedy routine as Paganini stood before the awed crowd with three strings dangling from his Stradivarius violin. But instead of leaving the stage to repair his instrument, he stood firm. He calmly completed the difficult number with one string remaining. A performance that won him applause, admiration, and enduring fame. Here's another saying. It's when the going gets tough that the tough gets going. Paul was such a man. In Philippians 3, verses 13 and 14, he wrote, "Forgetting the past and straining towards what is ahead, I keep trying to reach the goal and get the prize, for which God called me through Christ to the life above." All of us who are spiritually mature should think this way too. So don't give up. Keep going.

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1: From the Sky News Centre at 5. Former Rugby League player Kevin Sinfield's been knighted in the King's Birthday Honours List. He's raised more than £11 million for motor neurone disease charities, inspired by his late friend and teammate Rob Burrow. So Kevin says he has a mixture of emotions.
2: It feels very different to get individual awards because, effectively, all I've wanted to do is win team trophies or win team awards, and a little bit embarrassed by it, but massively overwhelmed and humbled.
1: Dame Helen Mirren and authors Julia Donaldson and Mallory Blackman are among others who've been recognised in the honours list. A senior US official says Washington and Tehran are close to agreeing a deal aimed at ending the conflict. Iran's foreign minister says it would reopen the Strait of Hormuz and lift the US blockade. Sir Keir Starmer says he needs to turn things around following the resignation of two senior ministers over defence spending. The Prime Minister insists he's making tough decisions and says he would fight any challenge to his leadership. President Trump says a US military strike has killed Nino Guerrero, the alleged leader of Venezuela's Tren de Aragua gang. Mr. Trump says the operation was carried out with the help of Venezuelan authorities, although officials there have yet to comment. The United States began their World Cup with a 4-1 victory over Paraguay. Tyrone Francis was watching in Los Angeles.
3: No President Trump, but Tom Cruise and David Beckham were in the stands watching the US Open with a convincing 4-1 win over Paraguay. Former Arsenal striker Florian Balogun got two of the goals. In Toronto, Michael Bublé performed before Canada got their first ever World Cup point after a 1-1 draw against Bosnia Herzegovina.
1: And a rare hand-painted first edition doll is among items at a new Barbie exhibition in Glasgow. It opens at the Kelvin Grove Art Gallery Museum today. The first black, Hispanic and Asian versions of the iconic figure will also be on show. That's the latest. I'm Daisy Steele.
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Every Friday night at 10, join me, Joel Brown, for the sound of fusion. Come and celebrate the hope we have in Jesus with an energizing and uplifting hour of the very best Christian Afro beats and Afro gospel.

Hi, I'm Matt Frost from Cirencester Baptist Church. If you were asked to come up with 8 things that would make you happy or blessed, you would not choose the 8 things that Jesus did, described in Matthew's Gospel. Blessed are those who hunger and thirst for righteousness, for they will be filled. Blessed are those who hunger and thirst. Happy are those who hunger and thirst. Being hungry and thirsting for something doesn't feel like something that is a blessing. What does Jesus mean here? What he means is that it is only when we become hungry for the best thing in life, God himself and his presence, and we start to seek him with prayer and our lives, then real long-lasting satisfaction comes. As Jesus puts it, then we will be filled.

It says it right there. It's really clear, and I don't know why it's so hard for me to just get that. But it says, the Bible says, don't worry about anything. Instead, pray about everything. Tell God what you need and thank Him for all that He's done. Then you'll experience God's peace, which exceeds anything we can understand. And His peace will guard your hearts and your minds in Christ Jesus.

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I swear that I felt God on that Thursday night. Grabbed my hand and he held it tight. I've never felt that safe in my whole dang life. I've never done good, but I swear, Jesus, I'll try.

Hi, my name is Detol Amore from superworkingmom.com. 2 days before Christmas in 2018, my 7-month-old baby boy, Morakinyo Caleb, died suddenly and unexpectedly. As a parent, losing a child is an unimaginable pain, and I was completely heartbroken and devastated. During that time, I experienced a range of emotions such as disappointment, anger, deep sadness, and severe anxiety. Despite feeling angry at God, I still held on to my faith, and I knew that He was there, even in the darkest valley, comforting me and carrying me through. If you're currently experiencing a painful loss, I want to encourage you to hold on to Jesus. Even if you feel like letting go, be rest assured that He will never let you go. He knows how you feel, and He wants to comfort you if you let Him.

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1: From the Sky News Centre at 6. Rugby league great Kevin Sinfield and the creator of the Gruffalo are among those named in the King's Birthday Honours. Faye Rowlands has more.
2: After raising more than £10 million for motor neuron disease charities, Sinfield becomes Sir Kevin. He's among more than 1,000 recipients of honours. There are damehoods for children's author Julia Donaldson and Noughts and Crosses novelist Mallory Blackman. Six members of England's European Championship winning Lionesses are made MBEs, including Chloe Kelly, who scored the winning penalty. Actress Dame Helen Mirren becomes a Companion of Honour.
1: A senior US official says Washington and Tehran are very close to reaching a deal aimed at ending the war. The Prime Minister of Pakistan, which has helped mediate negotiations, says the final text has now been agreed. Iran's Foreign Minister Abbas Araghchi says the Strait of Hormuz could be opened and the American blockade of Iranian ports lifted.
3: In the second stage, the nuclear issue, alongside sanctions relief for Iran and one or two other matters, will be examined and a final agreement will be concluded.
1: A 17-year-old girl's been stabbed in the neck in Lancashire. Officers were called to reports the teenager had been assaulted in Briarfield yesterday afternoon. A 30-year-old man from the town's been arrested on suspicion of attempted murder. A police officer's being investigated over claims they used artificial intelligence to create evidential material in a number of cases. The Crown Prosecution Service says it's working with Derbyshire Police and engaging with courts. Canada have claimed their first ever World Cup point, coming from behind to draw 1-1 with Bosnia-Herzegovina. Meanwhile, co-host the United States made a winning start to their campaign, thrashing Paraguay 4-1 in Los Angeles. And Sir David Beckham's received a star on the Hollywood Walk of Fame. Tom Cruise spoke at the ceremony in LA, praising his work ethic and dedication. That's the latest. I'm Faye De Silva.
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5: No temptation has overtaken you except what is common to mankind, and God is faithful. He will not let you be tempted beyond what you can bear, but when you are tempted, he will also provide a way out so you can endure it. 1 Corinthians 10, verse 13.
6: You know, this makes me think of something else, actually. Jesus never said to you and I that life is going to be easy. But you know what he did say? You know what better than that? He did promise that you and I would never be on our own. That everything you go through, you have a companion alongside you. God is there, willing you on, giving you the strength that you need to keep on going. Yes, you will face moments in life where you are tested, feels like you're being stretched. And yet, even in those moments, God's right there, reaching out his hand, saying, "Let me help." Good morning. It's Joel Brown with you today. And this is Saturday Breakfast.

Kieran and Evan Kraft. I love that one as well. It's the live version of their song, Chances. And it's kicking off our Saturday morning together today. My name's Joel Brown and you're listening to UCB One. It's lovely to have you with me for Saturday breakfast today on the 13th of June, 2026. I hope that you're doing all right. I hope that you've had a great week and that you're looking forward to this weekend. But no matter what your plans are, thanks for taking the time to join me today. On the way, I've got more music for you from Ellie Linebear, Jake Isaac and Caleb Meekham. We're also going to be having our first special hello of the morning. We'll have a quick look at the weather for today. And then later on, we of course need to talk about the UCB appeal. What an amazing week it has been. Some of the stories that we've heard have been nothing short of fantastic. And there's a few that I want to share with you, actually, to encourage you that when you give, you're not only inspiring people where they are, but you're inspiring them to give as well. Yeah, we'll get into that more in a few moments' time. Right now on UCB One, this is Citizens

0: Citizens on UCB One. But the time has just gone 10 minutes past six. So why don't we get into our first special hello of the morning? And I want to say a very good morning to you today if you were struggling to sleep last night. Maybe you've actually given up and you're like, look, Joel, I may as well get up and get started with the day. But that's rough, isn't it? Whatever was the reason for you struggling to sleep last night, whether it was the kids keeping you awake, maybe some noisy neighbors, or maybe it was just the anxiety and the fear of everything that we're seeing and hearing in the news. Well, look, no matter what it was, thanks for taking the time to be with me here this morning. You're seen and you're noticed and you're loved as well. Show yourself plenty of grace today. And as a bit of an encouragement, show that grace to others as well. Remember, everyone around you is going through something. And that's not to take anything away from what you're battling with, but it does mean that we're all worthy of a little bit of grace. So a very good morning to you. If you've been struggling to sleep, it's okay. Thanks for joining me this morning. This is for you.
1: They say to bottle up your mind. Feelings are best to hide. Don't ever let another see you cry. Just

Ellie Limebear and Sam Henshaw, and that is called Vulnerable. If you would like to see more from Ellie Limebear, by the way, she is going to be at this year's Big Church Festival. 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As you do, it's just gone 6:15, so why don't we have a quick look at the weather. Now, it is going to be similar today to as it has been the last couple days, staying windy and cool today, especially in the north, where there will be a mix of showers and a few bright spells. Further south, though, it is going to be drier, sunnier and warmer with lighter winds. Highs of 23 in England, 21 in Wales, 18 in Northern Ireland and 15 in Scotland. And that's a look at your latest weather. So, if you are going to be heading out and about, keep your eye on your local weather, because it may be worth just taking a raincoat just in case.

Jake Isaac on UCB One. Okay, just before we get into our word for today, you may know that one of our recent artists in the spotlights was Caleb Meekum. It was a joy to speak to Caleb. We spoke to him just after his album The Lion was released. But one of the things that Caleb spoke about was how this is the first of a three-parter, each one of these albums going out to one of his kids. And actually, one of his latest tunes that's called A Little Proof is part of our new music selection for June. As a reminder, this is only one of his latest songs. So, if you do like the sound of this, make sure to check out more from Caleb Meekum. Caleb is spelled K-A-E-L-O-B, by the way. And keep your eye out as well for that new album from him that we can expect, I reckon, pretty soon.

0: and it's Caleb Meekum with A Little Proof, one of his latest ones and also part of our new music selection for June. Make sure to check out more from him wherever you find your music. And I'll have some more new music to play for you from Liana Crawford in just over 10 minutes' time. Now, one thing, though, that you and I can be sure of is that you will face tough times and tough situations in your life. I know that you don't need to hear this from me either. You know it. But what is it that you have faced or that you are facing right now where you can say fully, yeah, this is tough? You want to know the good news? You're not alone. And the better news is this: you will get through what you're facing. Not only are you more capable than you realize, but God is also your constant companion. So you are never alone.
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2: Don't give up. Keep going. Keep going. Someone said, the secret of success is to be like a duck, smooth and unruffled on top and paddling furiously underneath. Niccolo Paganini, the well-known 19th century violinist, illustrated the truth of this. His most memorable concert was marked by furious paddling under the surface rather than easy success. The concert was performed with a full orchestra before a packed house in Italy. Those who heard him play say his technique was incredible and his tone fantastic. Towards the end of the concert, he was astounding his audience with a very difficult composition when one string on his violin suddenly snapped and hung limply from his instrument. Paganini frowned only briefly, shook his head, and continued to play, improvising beautifully. Then to everyone's surprise, including Paganini's, a second string broke. Shortly thereafter, a third string snapped. It seemed like a slapstick comedy routine as Paganini stood before the awed crowd with three strings dangling from his Stradivarius violin. But instead of leaving the stage to repair his instrument, he stood firm. He calmly completed the difficult number with one string remaining, a performance that won him applause, admiration, and enduring fame. Here's another saying: it's when the going gets tough that the tough gets going. Paul was such a man. In Philippians 3, verses 13 and 14, he wrote, "Forgetting the past and straining towards what is ahead, I keep trying to reach the goal and get the prize, for which God called me through Christ to the life above." All of us who are spiritually mature should think this way too. So don't give up. Keep going.
3: When I get to heaven, and we'll end up outside the pearly gates, but we're all walking, small talking, mingling. I already know what I'm gonna say. When we all trade stories, what we did with our lives, I won't say that I played music or could sing. When it's my turn, I think I'll smile. Say I was the

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The richest man in the world. The richest man

0: just gone 6:30 on Saturday Breakfast. More music on the way from Sylvie Hallam and the new one from Leanna Crawford in a moment's time. However, right now, I think it would be a shame if I didn't let you know of two very important words. Thank you. And the reason I'm saying this is because over the course of this week, we have had our UCB appeal. As a reminder, UCB is family funded, primarily listener supported. And that means that it's only because of someone who's given in the past that you and I are here today. And that's why it is so important that you understand this, this opportunity that you have to make sure that UCB is there in the future. We have been celebrating 40 years of UCB. There's going to be an event happening very, very soon, which we're excited about, celebrating this milestone. But we trust, we believe, and we hope for UCB to be around for at least another 40 years. That would be nice, wouldn't it? The thing is, though, is that we need your help to do it. We've needed your help to get to where we are today, and we need your help to keep on going. And so thank you. Thank you if you've been listening to UCB over the course of this week. Thank you as you've been praying for UCB. And if you have been able to give, well, thank you to you too. It wouldn't be possible to do what we do without you. I hope that you know that. Over the course of this week, over 2,000 people gave. 2,000 people. That could be business owners. It could be uncles, aunties. It could be single parents. It could be your neighbor. Maybe it could be you as well. The point being, your UCB family is massive. We heard from people all around the world. Canada, Germany, the Netherlands. I think I even heard Bex from Breakfast say. Amazing, right? So thank you as you have stood alongside your UCB family. Playing your part, doing your bit. Making the amazing happen. Now, of course, if you would like to keep your eyes on a live update, go to our website, ucb.co.uk. You can keep your eye on the total that has come in throughout the course of this week. And as you do, head to ucb.co.uk to keep your eye on that update. I want to tell you about one of the stories that really struck me, okay? Because not only when you support UCB are you giving to something that can bless people directly right where they are, you're giving to something that actually can inspire people to help others. And one of the people that gave earlier on this week is called Dubem. Dubem is 9 years old and Dubem gets it. Now, to clarify, we would never ask a child to give their money. But Dubem was speaking with his mother, who did authorize for her son Dubem to donate his money that he'd been given for a school trip. Dubem willingly offered £2 of his money, and his mum made it up to £5 to support the cause of the UCB appeal. So you've got this incredible mother-son duo, given a total of £5 to UCB, playing their part, doing their bit. And what I love about this is that Dubem did not complicate it at all. Dubem's 9 years old. He saw what he had, and he saw that he wanted to give, and he didn't complicate it. Dubem, thank you. And to Dubem's mom as well, thank you too. You're both absolutely incredible, and we could not do what we do without you. So thank you so much. So not only when you support UCB are you encouraging people like Dubem and his mum, you're actually going that step further to inspire them to do something with what they've been given. And that's exactly what it comes down to, okay? You may have heard some big numbers throughout the course of this week. People giving £250, £500, maybe even £1,000, £2,000. And that is amazing. We want to encourage those people who are able to give as well. But actually, what it really comes down to is the heart. Each of us playing our part, doing our bit to provide something that keeps our eyes focused on God. So that in an ever-changing world, with everything going on around us, we can know that God is good and that he's got our backs every single day. So thank you if you've been supporting. And thank you if you'd still like to. UCB.co.uk is our website, and you can find out more there.
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Sylvie Hallam. And that is called Move on UCB One. Okay, on the way, I've got more music from The Young Escape to play for you before the news at 7 o'clock that Peter Wooding is going to be bringing to us. But I've also got one more story from the UCB appeal that I want to tell you about just before we do hear the latest news, okay? And actually, before I tell you about that, I've got some new music that I want to play for you and I from the fantastic Leanna Crawford. The new one from Leanna Crawford, who is a former artist in the spotlight, is called Thank God. It's part of her upcoming album of the same name that is out on the 24th of June. So in about a week and a half. So if you would like to find out more from her, make sure to follow her wherever you find your music. And this is her new one.

0: That's the name of that one.
1: From Leanna Crawford, part of our new music selection for June, and also part of her upcoming album of the same name, also called Thank God, that is out in about a week and a half, the 24th of June. Yeah, we're very excited for that. Leanna Crawford, what a songwriter, what a lyricist. She's so emotive with her music. That is just one of my favorite things about her. Make sure to check out more from her wherever you find your music. And as you do, let's talk a bit more about the UCB appeal, shall we? Oh, wow. What a week it's been. By the end of a UCB appeal week, as a reminder, there's only three of these a year. By the end of one of these, the feel around the office is that everyone is quite tired because we've all been doing a lot of work. But mainly, it is a feeling of absolute elation, fulfillment, and joy from what we have seen. As a reminder, UCB is primarily listener-supported, family-funded. And that means it's people like you, and maybe you as well, who have given in the past that make UCB possible today. It is quite literally that simple. UCB could not and would not happen if it weren't for you. So thank you. Thank you as you've been supporting UCB. Thank you as you've been praying. Thank you as you've given. We cannot say it enough. Genuinely, we cannot. And over the course of this week, over 2,000 people have given, which is amazing. Not only up and down the country, by the way, but all around the world. We've been seeing people in parts of Europe, seeing people in Canada as well give. And we've seen and heard so many incredible stories. Of course, there's been the stories that we hear where we get to hear the person's voice as well, and they are wonderful. But there's also some of the stories that we hear from people who give as well. And there's one that I want to share with you, actually, from Haley. Haley gave earlier on this week. Haley lives in Redhill. And Haley set up a brand new direct debit of £20 a month. Haley, thank you for that. Haley, on her own right there, by the way, looking after an entire hour of radio on UCB. Amazing. But Haley said, actually, I recently subscribed to The Word for Today. I then received a call from UCB to thank me for subscribing, and they asked me if there was anything I would like them to pray about. I asked them to pray for my mother, who had been diagnosed with an extensive, incurable brain tumor. Haley, we're so sorry to hear about this. She goes on to say, my mother is likely to be in hospital indefinitely as she has care needs that are great. However, since then, we have found out that my mum's tumor has shrunk and she is now showing some signs of improvement. Wow. Wow. Isn't it amazing how we can gather to support one another through the highs and lows? Because that's what community really is, isn't it? It's about being there, celebrating in the good moments, but it's all about sitting there in the tough moments. And Haley, we are with you every step of the way. We're with you, we're with your mum as well, we're with your family, because that's what UCB can do. That's what you provide when you support UCB. You provide, rather, that family support, not only for one generation, but the generations above and below. The generations before and the generations to come. We all need that reminder that we're not alone, right? Because the devil is going to try and spin that. He's going to try and tell you that you are on your own. Don't believe him. It's not true. And you don't need to face that fight on your own. UCB is here for you as well. And you can make sure that UCB is there for people just like Haley and others that are going through things that we may never see. Because that's exactly it, isn't it? Everyone around you is going through something. And that's why showing grace is so, so important. So thank you. Thank you as you've given. Thank you as you've blessed Haley. Thank you as you've inspired her to give as well. And if you would like to find out more and give, we would love to have your support. We would love to have you join us for the journey of life. UCB.co.uk is our website. And thank you

Yeah, I love the sound of that one as well. Heights and Safika. And it's called Set Me Free on UCB One. Okay, time has just gone 5 minutes to seven. Peter Wooding is ready and waiting to bring us the latest UCB news. We'll hear from him in a moment's time, just after this from The Young Escape. Also after seven, our second special hello of the morning and new music from Damarez Gomez.

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1: UCB News at 7 o'clock. I'm Peter Wooding. A senior US official says Washington and Tehran are very close to reaching a deal aimed at ending the war. The Prime Minister of Pakistan, which has helped to mediate negotiations, says the final text has now been agreed. Iran's Foreign Minister Abbas Araghchi says the agreement would reopen the Strait of Hormuz and lift the US blockade of Iranian ports.
2: In the second stage, the nuclear issue, alongside sanctions relief for Iran and one or two other matters, will be examined and a final agreement will be concluded.
1: The Prime Minister says he has a duty to stay on and would fight any leadership challenge, despite the resignation of two senior defence figures this week. Sir Keir Starmer admits he needs to turn things around. But speaking to BBC News, he's hit back at critics who've accused him of being too soft on defence spending. Canada claimed their first ever World Cup points, coming from behind to draw 1-1 with Bosnia-Herzegovina. Co-host the United States made a winning start to their campaign, beating Paraguay 4-1 in Los Angeles. Meanwhile, Scotland kick off their World Cup campaign against Haiti at 2 a.m. tomorrow. Russell Shaw from United Churches of Ayr Football Club is joining the Tartan Army in the States next week with his son to watch their final two group games against Morocco and Brazil. He'll be setting his alarm to watch their opening game on television and is hoping the Scots can get off to a winning start.
3: I would take any kind of win, to be honest with you, but maybe for a 2-0. 2-0 would be good, yeah.
1: And former Rugby League star Kevin Sinfield has been knighted for his fundraising work supporting people with motor neuron disease. Dame Helen Mirren and authors Julia Donaldson and Mallory Blackman are among others who've been recognised in the King's Birthday Honours List. That's the latest UCB News. Your next update in an hour.
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4: Finally, brothers, whatever is true, whatever is noble, whatever is right, whatever is pure, whatever is lovely, whatever is admirable, if anything is excellent or praiseworthy, think about such things. Philippians 4:8.
5: Do you think that you do this? And if not, is it something that you could do more of, thinking about good things? Now, I don't think this means that we should ignore the bad that we see around the world. We live in a broken world. That is the truth. And yes, we should do something about it. However, what are the things that are filling your mind on a daily basis? And if they are negative, do you choose to dwell on them? Or are you able to dwell on the goodness of God, dwelling on His love? Rather than the things that we see around the world, things that are here one day and then gone the next, how can you and I rely on God's never-ending, never-changing grace? It's important for us to think about these things. So what kind of mindset change and mindset shift could you have today? Yeah.

0: I love that one. From Rachel Morley, that is called Let's Hope Again. Part of her latest album, by the way, that was out not too long ago. She was also a former artist in the spotlight. If you would like to hear the entirety of that conversation, you can find that on our UCB Player app. But a big thank you for joining me this morning. My name's Joel Brown, and this is Saturday Breakfast. Of course, thank you as well to Peter Wooding for the latest UCB news. We're going to be hearing from Peter again in just under an hour at 8 o'clock. In between now and then, though, we've got our second special hello of the morning to get into in just a few minutes' time. Right after that, we'll have an update on the weather. And then, of course, we need to talk a bit more about the UCB appeal. Wow, what a week it's been. I still haven't stopped smiling ever since the end of the appeal that happened last night. Now, if you would like to find out more, go to ucb.co.uk. You can find out more details and find out how you can give as well. In the meantime, I'll play this for you now on Saturday Breakfast, a lovely Saturday morning tune from Ben Compton. This is Take Your Time on UCB One.
1: 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I just want to speed this thing up.

0: I just need to slow down.
1: Ben Compton on UCB One. Well, the time has just gone 10 minutes past 7. And that means it's time for our second special hello of the morning. And I want to say a very good morning to you today if you're working this morning. A big well done for getting up, getting out of bed, while many others will be having a lie-in. No, no, no. You're working hard. You are out there using your gifts and your talents to bless people. Let me be the first to say thank you very, very much. We appreciate you for taking the time, using what you've got to bless others. No matter what you're doing today, I hope that your shift absolutely flies by, so then you can either get home to your friends or family, or even just have a bit of time on your own to catch your breath. But a very special good morning to you if you are working today, and thank you very much for choosing to listen to UCB One. I promise to keep the good music coming, like I've got on the way from Harry Erickson, Jimmy Levy, and the new one from Damaris Gomez for you in a second on Saturday Breakfast.
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Okay, in just a minute's time, I do want to tell you more about this new one from Damaris Gomez. She had an album that dropped yesterday, and the album is called The Space in Between. We've already heard a couple singles from it, actually, that she's released in the build-up, but we'll talk a little bit more about it in just a few moments' time. Right now, let's have a quick look at the weather. As it's been the last couple days, it is going to be staying windy and cool today, especially in the north, where you can expect a mix of showers and a few bright spells. Heading further south, though, it is going to be drier, sunnier, and warmer with lighter winds. Your highs today, then, are 15 in Scotland, 18 in Northern Ireland, 21 in Wales, and 23 in England. So if you are heading out and about, firstly, keep us with you at UCB One, of course. We'd love to be with you on any adventures you may be on today. But also, might be worth taking a raincoat. And of course, keep your eye on your local.

Jimmy Levy. Wow. That's called Take the Lead. What an incredible vocal performance from him there. I'm a big fan of that one. Okay, time's just gone 20 minutes past 7 on Saturday morning. Joel Brown with you today on the 13th of June. Good morning to you too. Before we get into anything else, let's talk about some new music, shall we? The latest one from Damaris Gomez is called Long Gone. And also, her latest is part of her new album that is out now. Damaris Gomez dropped her new album, The Space In Between, yesterday. So you are still very new to the party. But if you do enjoy the sound of this new one from her, it's called Long Gone. Make sure to check out the album as well. A very talented artist and an incredible songwriter as well.

lovely from Damarez Gomez, and that is called Long Gone, part of her new album that dropped yesterday that is called The Space In Between. Long Gone is part of our new music selection for June. We're going to be enjoying that throughout the rest of this month. But if you did enjoy the sound of that, and I don't see how you couldn't, make sure to check out the new album, The Space In Between. And as you're finding that, wherever you find your music, The Space In Between is the name of the new album from Damarez Gomez. Let's talk a bit more about the UCB appeal, shall we? Because what a week it's been. There has been so much joy that has been shared over the course of this week. There has been so much encouragement, so much life that you and I have been able to take from. And thank you, thank you, thank you, thank you to you for supporting your UCB. We could not do what we do without you. It is that simple. So thank you as you have stood alongside us. Thank you as you've been praying. And thank you as you've been able to give. It really does make a difference, you know. Every single gift, every pound, every penny makes a real difference. Did you know that over the course of this week, over 2,000 people have given? Well over 2,000. And if you were one of them, then thank you. Of course, you can find out more live updates by going to our website, ucb.co.uk. And if you did miss the chance to give, well, you can give there as well. ucb.co.uk is our website. But as you do, I want to share with you one story that really struck us on the drive show earlier on this week. I think this was actually even in maybe the first couple of days of the appeal. Leanne in Huddersfield increased her direct debit by £20 a month. Leanne, thank you for giving before. Thank you for deciding to give again. Talking a bit more about it, Leanne said this: I listen to UCB constantly in the car when I'm racing around being a busy working mum. Leanne, I can only imagine. I'm sure that your time is precious. She said UCB is like an emergency hotline to God, calming me, encouraging me, allowing me to grab moments with God throughout the day. I love that mental image as well. Leanne, running around being a busy, loving, working mum. And yet UCB just providing her those little grab moments that she can spend with God. Leanne said, my daughter P, who's aged 8, has been so interested in the appeal weeks and amazed by how it reaches so many people. Leanne goes on to say that her daughter went straight to her pocket money and asked to give £20 to UCB. She says, I recognized how much £20 was to an 8-year-old, and it inspired me to give the other 11 months of the year through a direct debit. We are so grateful for how UCB pours Jesus into people's lives daily. Thank you. Well, Leanne, thank you as well. Thank you to your incredible daughter as well, who just gets it. And when Leanne says thank you, by the way, that is thank you to you. Because the whole reason that UCB is there for her, the whole reason that UCB has been there for her, is because of you and people like you. It is quite literally that simple. So thank you as you've stood alongside your UCB. Thank you as you have stood alongside families up and down the country and all around the world, just like Leanne and her daughter. Because when you provide for UCB, you are providing a multi-generational blessing. You're not only providing a blessing for adults, parents, uncles, and aunties, you're providing something for that next generation. The generation that in not too long are going to be making some big decisions around our country. How important would it be for them to be raised and encouraged by the love of God? I don't know if there's a price tag on that, to be honest. I think that that is invaluable. And that's why it's so important that you understand your opportunity, your invitation to stand alongside your UCB. We need you to make this happen. We need you to help us bless the next generation with that reminder that God is with them. UCB.co.uk is our website. You can go there to find out more. You can go there to give as well. And thank you as you do.
ucb.co.uk is a website.

And it's the Grey Havens with Loop Cycle on UCB One. More music on the way from Jonathan Ogden. And I am going to be playing for you the latest from Elijah Thomas. His new one is called Feel. It's part of our new music selection for June. I'll play that for you right after this from Gable Price and Friends. 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

Gable Price and Friends with Too Good. As a reminder, if you would like a discounted ticket to see them live at Big Church Festival, the only way to get your hands on that is by going to our website, ucb.co.uk/Big Church Festival. And as you do, why don't we talk a little bit more about this? I just wanna feel, 'cause I did play woman. A very recent artist in the spotlight, the new one from Elijah Thomas, is called Feel. It's part of our new music selection for June. And of course, if you would like to listen back to the previous conversation with Elijah Thomas as our artist in the spotlight, you can either find that wherever you get your podcasts, on Spotify, Apple Podcasts, or UCB Player. Or you can go to YouTube, go to the UCB Media YouTube channel, and you can find it there as well. Very excited for what Elijah's going to be bringing us the rest of this year. Especially if it sounds anything like this. This is Feel on UCB One. I don't want to waste your time, getting on my knees when I'm praying every morning, hoping I can do this right. I kind of feel shame 'cause it doesn't feel important.

0: and it's Elijah Thomas. His new one, it's called Feel on UCB One, part of our new music selection for June that we are going to be revisiting after the news at 8 on Saturday Breakfast. I've got more new music on the way for you from Three Heath Brothers and from Taylor Charmaine. I'll tell you a little bit more about her new one after the news at 8 o'clock. But one of the best things about working with someone or working in a team is that you together work towards the best for you both, right? And sometimes this is hard because you realize that their way is better. And yet the sooner you can know that you don't always need to be right, you don't always need to have the answer, well then the sooner you can become more comfortable with being corrected, with being led in the right direction. And did you know that that is exactly how you can describe your connection with God?
1: I'm Deline Rayburn, author and speaker at DelineRayburn.com. When we read how Jesus would draw away from a crowd to pray, that Greek word pray means to interact with the Lord by switching our wishes or ideas for his wishes as he imparts faith. So praying is approaching God to exchange my wants for me for his wants for me. I'm saying, God, let's swap desires. That's what David meant in Psalm 37. Take delight in the Lord and he'll give you your heart's desires. The word delight means to be soft and pliable so that God can mold your heart to take on the shape of his purposes for you. His desires for you become your desires for you, and it's a perfect fit. 1 John 5:14 says, this is the confidence we have in approaching God. If we ask anything according to his will, he hears us. So if you pray, God, I want to do your will, lay your desires for me on my heart, he will answer that prayer.

0: and it's Jonathan Ogden with Again and Again. More music on the way for you from Lucy Grimble and from Jamie McDonald in just a moment's time. Before we do, though, there's one more story I want to share with you from the UCB appeal. It has been an amazing week, so thank you so much for joining us, for standing alongside us. We could not do what we do without you, and so we want to say a big thank you, because it has been amazing, and it always is amazing being a part of these very special weeks. They only happen, by the way, 3 times a year. So if you were able to get involved, well, I'll tell you what, you got involved in something pretty special. And of course, if you would like to find out more and give, you still can do that at ucb.co.uk. As you do, I want to share with you a pretty inspiring story that we heard earlier on this week. A friend in Rosendale who wanted to remain nameless, but this friend gave £50 to the UCB appeal. Thank you for that £50. This is amazing. And this friend shared a little bit more of their story. She said, following the unexpected death of my husband in February this year, UCB has really helped me and encouraged me through this very difficult and challenging time. I wasn't a regular listener before, but now it's the only station I listen to so that I can soak in God's word and worship any time I want. She ends by saying thank you. And when she says thank you, that is thank you to you, you know, because it's only because of you and people like you that UCB has been there for her during her terribly tragic loss earlier this year. And we want to make sure that for every day, every week, and every month that she may face, the UCB is there. So that, like she said, she can soak in God's word and worship anytime she wants through whatever she's facing. And that's why it's important that you support UCB. So thank you for supporting in the past. Thank you for being dedicated to helping people and to pointing their eyes towards Jesus. You can continue to support our friend in Rosendale by going online to ucb.co.uk and giving there. And as you do, thank you.
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Jamie McDonald. With Despra on UCB One, she does have a new self-titled album that's out now, by the way. Definitely worth checking that out wherever you find your music. As you do, one more song for you from Lucy Grimble before we hear the latest UCB news. Peter Winning's going to bring us that. After 8, we'll have our third special Hello in the Morning. And of course, we're going to be getting into Fact Finder as well.

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1: UCB News at 8 o'clock. I'm Peter Wooding. American forces have shot down Iranian attack drones heading towards the Strait of Hormuz as the prospects of peace are talked up. A senior US official says Washington and Tehran are very close to reaching a framework aimed at ending the war, while mediator Pakistan claims the final text has been agreed. Stage one is thought to include reopening the key shipping route and lifting the US blockade of Iranian ports. Tehran's Foreign Minister Abbas Araghchi is sounding confident.
2: In the second stage, the nuclear issue, alongside sanctions relief for Iran and one or two other matters, will be examined and a final agreement will be concluded.
1: The Prime Minister says he has a duty to stay on and would fight any leadership challenge despite the resignation of two senior defence figures this week. Sir Keir Starmer admits he needs to turn things around. A service will take place in Leicester later this morning, remembering those who lost their lives in a deadly plane crash just over a year ago. An Air India flight heading for London came down shortly after taking off at Ahmedabad. Only one of the 242 people on board survived. And Kevin Sinfield says he'll use his knighthood to aid further research into motor neuron disease. The former rugby league player has become a Sir in the King's Birthday Honours List. The ex-Leeds and England star has so far raised more than £11 million for charity, inspired by his late teammate Rob Burrow.
3: The courage and bravery he showed is still rippling and ripping right through the M&D community and the rugby courts. Sport across the UK is still, you know, people want to talk to me about Rob all the time. So he's never out of my thoughts.
1: Six members of the Lionesses squad who helped retain their European title last year are made MBEs. Golf's Ryder Cup winning captain Luke Donald and snooker's Sean Murphy get OBEs. That's the latest UCB news. Your next update in an hour.
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4: Be strong and courageous. Do not be afraid or terrified because of them, for the Lord your God goes with you. He will never leave you nor forsake you. Deuteronomy 31:6.
5: Do you know that? Do you believe that today, that the Lord your God will never leave you or forsake you? Because that is the truth. You are never on your own. Whatever you're facing right now, whatever you have faced in the past, and whatever you will face in the future, you've never faced any of that on your own. And you can know that. You can be secure in that today. And that is just one of the many beautiful things about UCB. The reminders, the powerful reminders it gives you and I are real. They are tangible. They are something that we can hold on to and treasure. What do you think would happen if everyone around the world right now knew that they were never alone, knew that they were loved, knew that God was with them? I'm sure that it would heal a lot of hurt. I'm sure it would heal so much pain. Well, that's exactly what you've been a part of when you've been supporting UCB. It's exactly what we've been celebrating on the show this morning and throughout the course of this week with the UCB appeal. So thank you.

ISLY. With This Is The Love on UCB One. And this is Saturday Breakfast on UCB One. It's Joel Brown with you today, and it is lovely to have you with me. I've got more music on the way for you from Josiah Queen, Brandon Lake, Hannah Barr, and Gracie Binion and Joelle Barnes in just a few moments' time. But it is lovely to have you alongside me today. A big thank you to Peter Wooding, bringing us the latest news at 8 o'clock. We'll hear from him again at 9. In between now and then, though, we do have our third special Hello of the Morning and some new music from three Heath brothers to get into in just a second. Before we do, though, why don't we have a quick look at the weather? Now, today is going to be similar to the last couple days, actually. Going to be staying windy and cool, especially in the north, with a mix of showers and a few bright spells as well. Looking further south, though, as you move further south, it is going to be getting drier, sunnier, and warmer with some light winds. Looking at our highs of today, you'll be having 15 in Scotland, 18 in Northern Ireland, 21 in Wales, and 23 in England. Definitely worth keeping an eye on your local weather, though, and maybe taking a raincoat if you are headed out and about.

And that's the name of that one, from Zach Williams, playing for you on Saturday Breakfast on your UCB One. We are going to be celebrating a little bit more about that and the UCB appeal in just over 15 minutes' time. We'll get into that in a bit, though, because, of course, right now, the time has just gone 10 past 8. So let's have our third special hello of the morning. And I want to say a very good morning to you if you're traveling somewhere today. Maybe you are already in the car, you're enjoying the tunes, you've made some really, really good ground already, and maybe you're even nearly there. Maybe, though, you are just packing the car at this moment in time. Okay, make sure you've got the sandwiches, make sure you've got a portable charger, both essentials. But no matter where you are headed today, I hope that you have a wonderful journey and a wonderful time away. Thank you for choosing to listen to UCB One, and I promise to keep the good soundtrack for you today on the way. Three Heath Brothers and Hannah Barr to play for you after this. From Josiah Queen and Brandon Lake. Perfect driver music, in my opinion.

And that's the name of that one. Josiah Queen and Brandon Lake. Okay, on the way, not only do I have the latest for you from Three Heath Brothers, we are also going to be celebrating a little bit more about the UCB appeal. We'll get into that in a moment's time, though. Because I wanted to say hi to Amanda. Good morning, Amanda. Amanda got in touch last weekend with Saturday Breakfast saying, "Good morning, Joel. I would just like to say a huge thank you to UCB for all that you do. Your ministry is such an encouragement, and I'd love to encourage others to support the amazing work of UCB." She goes on to ask for a shout out and a prayer for everyone involved in Prom Praise. Oh, my days, of course. That was last weekend. Amanda, I hope that went well. She said, "I'm traveling today with my regional choir, and we're going to be joining many others as part of the mass choir. Please pray for safe journeys and that as we sing, we would do our very best and bring glory to God rather than draw attention to ourselves. Many thanks and God bless." Oh, Amanda, I'm sure you and the choir absolutely smashed it, by the way. I have no doubt that you did amazingly well. Singing selflessly for God, I have no doubt. Thanks for the message, though. Lovely to hear from you. And I hope it went really well.

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wake me up. And it's Three Heath Brothers playing for you on Saturday Breakfast, where in just a few moments' time, of course, we are going to be kicking off our Fact Finder quiz. Just before we do, though, of course, we need to celebrate our UCB appeal and everything that has happened with this, because wow, wow, wow. What an amazing week that we've had. Sharing stories, hearing from people that have been blessed by God through UCB, and hearing from people that have been blessed by God through your generosity as well. You may know this, UCB, we are primarily listener supported and family funded. That means it's people like you that keep UCB going. It is quite literally that simple. And that's why it is so important for you to know the invitation, the opportunity that you have to stand alongside your UCB family. Now, over the course of this week, over 2,000 people gave, which is mind-bending. It's amazing. And one of the people that gave, one of the people that you have blessed, is Andy from Preston. Andy gave £30. Andy, thank you for that gift. That's amazing. We appreciate it, mate. Thank you. Andy shared a little bit of his story, though. Andy said, I have been having to face severe life challenges recently and permanent disability. I struggled, and I do struggle, with never-ending pain and suffering, all while trying to be a man after God's own heart. And here's the bit I love, right? He says, I have lost track of the amount of nights and moments where UCB has enabled me, challenged me, and comforted me to keep going. Thank you. Andy, thank you, because that's exactly what UCB is all about, and that is what you are making happen, my man. Andy's gift of £30 is making sure that not only for him when he wakes up in the middle of the night that UCB can be there, but for anyone and everyone that needs it. We don't want anyone to ever have to go without UCB, and the reminder that it can be for people and all of us to put our hope in God. At this moment in time, there is no paywall or subscription to listen to UCB. And you know what? Long may that continue. We never want that to be the case. Because why on earth would we try to hold back the love of God, the goodness of Jesus, from anyone? And that is what it comes down to. Because while UCB is free for you to listen to, it's not free to create. And that's why it's important that we need you. So Andy, thank you. Thank you for your gift. Thank you that you've inspired others to give as well. Andy's given, and you're listening right now, so could now be your chance to give? UCB.co.uk is our website. Take a moment to pray about it, and then go online and give.

and it's Hannah Barr with I Am on UCB One, where the time is just about to go 8:30. So why don't we get into our Fact Finder quiz, something that we play each and every weekend on Saturday breakfast at around this time. Thank you for joining me today. My name's Joel Brown. I am your quiz master this morning, and it is a joy to bring you this fun little game that is very bizarre. So I hope you're ready for this. Basically, here's how this is going to work. I'm going to give you two statements on the same topic, but only one of them is true. All you need to do is text me with your answer on WhatsApp, 01782 911 111, or email me joel@ucb.co.uk, whatever's easier for you. However, you don't want to mess about, though, because you've only got two songs before I reveal the answer. So are you ready? Now, did you know that today is National Dragonfly Day? It's kind of cute. Dragonflies are very cool. They're a little bit scary, but they are very, very cool, aren't they? So here are your two statements, both about dragonflies. Which one of these is correct? Is it number one? Dragonflies are one of the world's fastest flying insects. I mean, they are pretty quick, aren't they? And they can also, like, fly in so many different directions. They're incredible. Okay, one of the fastest, though. What do you think? Is that the correct one, or is it statement number two? A dragonfly missing a wing can't fly. Ooh. Now, have they got four wings? They've got two on either side. If they miss one, can they just not fly at all? Oh, gosh. I'm not sure, actually. Trying to think if I've ever seen a three-winged dragonfly. Okay, what do you think? 01782 911 111 on WhatsApp, or email me joel@ucb.co.uk.

Gracie Binion, teaming up with Joel Barnes. That is called Nothing I Have to Hide, playing for you on Saturday Breakfast this morning. Where on UCB One this morning, we are talking about dragonflies in our Fact Finder quiz. Fact Finder is a little game, by the way, that we play each and every Saturday morning. So if this is the first time that you're hearing about it and the first time that you're getting involved, I certainly hope it won't be the last, because Fact Finder will be back same time next weekend. How are you feeling about this morning's one, by the way? So we're talking about dragonflies because it is National Dragonfly Day. I know, pretty bizarre, actually. And so here are your two statements. Number one, dragonflies are one of the world's fastest flying insects. I tell you what, they are pretty quick, actually. They're very hard to catch. So yeah, I could see that being true. Or is it statement number two, a dragonfly missing a wing can't fly? I'm trying to think of, like, how many three-winged dragonflies I've seen. Yeah, I don't know. I mean, I've certainly rarely seen a dragonfly actually on the floor, unless it's having a rest before it flies away. Right, okay. One more song before we find out the answer. What do you think? Statement number one, dragonflies are one of the world's fastest flying insects. Or number two, a dragonfly missing a wing can't fly. Which one is true? Well, let me know what you think. 01782 911111 or email me joel@ucb.co.uk. And we'll find out the answer after this.

That is actually really quite impressive what he does at the end of that song, isn't it? Austin French, and that is called The Church. More music on the way from Field Lily, Crowder, and the new one from Taylor Charmaine. I'll play that for you in a minute. Right now, though, it's time to wrap things up on this morning's Fact Finder. We're talking about dragonflies today. I know, particularly bizarre. But it's because today is National Dragonfly Day, so of course it makes sense. Now, you need to let me know which one of these two statements you think is right. It's either statement number one or statement number two. And the best way to let me know what you think is either by texting me on WhatsApp on 01782 911111 or emailing me joel@ucb.co.uk. Now, here are your two statements for the final time before we find out the answer. Number one, dragonflies are one of the world's fastest flying insects. Or number two, a dragonfly missing a wing can't fly. Okay, let's find out the answer, shall we? How confident are you feeling? Because if you said that statement number one is true, that dragonflies are one of the world's fastest flying insects, well, actually, you are absolutely right. Did you know dragonflies can fly up to 35 miles an hour? Gosh, they're really quick. Of course, that does mean statement number two, interestingly enough, is false. Did you know a dragonfly can be missing an entire wing and still capture prey? So there you go. Happy National Dragonfly Day to you too. And we'll get back into Fact Finder, same time next weekend.

0: and it's Field Lily with Grow, part of their EP of the same name that is out now wherever you find your music. I'd highly recommend checking that out as well. It's a lovely bit of music. As you do, though, here's a thought.
1: Hi, I'm Duncan Clark. I'm the senior pastor at Coventry Elim Church. It's around 2,000 years since the events that are recorded in the Gospels took place. At the end of the story, Jesus rises from the dead, shows himself to loads of people, and then returns to heaven. So, if Jesus is currently in heaven, what is he actually doing? Let me suggest one thing that he's doing. He's praying for you. Continual prayer is being offered on your behalf by none other than the eternal Son of God. Romans 8:34 says, "The one who died for us, who was raised to life for us, is in the very presence of God at this very moment, sticking up for us." And if Jesus is currently praying for us, we are left with one more question. What is he praying? And the answer to that question, ask him. Listen to his voice in the stillness and see what he says.
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Crowder on UCB One, soundtracking Saturday Breakfast this morning, the 13th of June, 2026. It's Joel Brown with you today, and it is lovely to be with you as we are wrapping things up on another UCB appeal. Yeah, what a week it's been, right? We are going to be talking a little bit more about this, of course, after the news at 9. Peter Wooding's going to be bringing us that. In between now and then, though, some new music for you from Taylor Charmaine and Mizzy Lott. This is Loving Me on UCB One.

Taylor Charmaine, and Mizzy Lott, that is called Loving Me. Part of her brand new EP that is called God Cares About Heartbreak 2, as in the number 2, which is out now. She dropped that just over a week ago on the 5th of June. If you're a fan of soul and R&B from Christian artists, would highly recommend checking that out. Okay, this is JJ Heller. And after this on UCB1, we'll hear the latest news.

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1: UCB News at 9 o'clock. I'm Peter Wooding. American forces have shot down Iranian attack drones heading towards the Strait of Hormuz as the prospects of peace are talked up. A senior US official says Washington and Tehran are very close to reaching a framework aimed at ending the war, while mediator Pakistan claims the final text has been agreed. Stage one is thought to include reopening the key shipping route and lifting the US blockade of Iranian ports. Tehran's foreign minister Abbas Araghchi is sounding confident.
2: In the second stage, the nuclear issue, alongside sanctions relief for Iran and one or two other matters, will be examined and a final agreement will be concluded.
1: The Prime Minister says he has a duty to stay on and would fight any leadership challenge, despite the resignation of two senior defence figures this week. Sir Keir Starmer admits he needs to turn things around. Donald Trump says a U.S. military strike has killed Nino Guerrero, the alleged leader of Venezuela's Tren de Aragua gang. The U.S. president says the operation was carried out with the help of Venezuelan authorities, although officials there have yet to comment. Scotland kick off their World Cup campaign against Haiti at 2 a.m. tomorrow. Russell Shaw from United Churches of Ayr Football Club is joining the Tartan Army in the States next week with his son to watch their final two group games against Morocco and Brazil. He'll be setting his alarm to watch their opening game on television and is hoping the Scots can get off to a winning start.
3: I would take any kind of win, to be honest with you, but maybe for a 2-0. 2-0 would be good, yeah.
1: Meanwhile, England's World Cup squad have had their boots and training equipment stolen. It's understood two people have been arrested after various items were taken from a van as it headed towards Kansas City. That's the latest UCB news. Your next update in an hour.
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4: Do not let any unwholesome talk come out of your mouths, but only what is helpful for building others up according to their needs, that it may benefit those who listen. Ephesians 4:29.
5: Now, I know what you're thinking, and I've wrestled with the same thing as well. You're thinking, Joel, sometimes, yes, I can do that. Sometimes I can speak love and truth and hope and peace over other people. But Joel, you don't know what I'm facing in my life. You don't know the things that I'm carrying. Some days I just wake up and I don't have the energy. I don't have the grace to speak like that. Hey, look, I get it. I really do. And you're right. I don't know everything exactly, detail for detail, of what you're going through. But you know who does? God. And not only that, but he wants to provide you with the strength for every single day. He knows that it's hard. But he doesn't want you to sit there. He wants to help you every single day. And he will. Just ask him. Let him into your heart. Let him help. And he will be there every step of the way. You don't need to live this life on your own. And truthfully, it's too hard. You may know that if you've tried. But you don't need to. You never needed to.

and it's Oli. And that's called Dusk on UCB One. Soundtrack in Saturday Breakfast this morning, where it's Joel Brown with you today. And of course, as always, it is lovely to be together. Thank you so much for joining me today. And a big thank you to Peter Wooding, bringing us the latest news. We're going to be hearing from him again at 10 o'clock today, where he'll bring us the latest. Just before, of course, Ashley takes over, where she'll be taking us through the rest of our Saturday morning and into our Saturday afternoon. You're going to hang out with her after the news at 10. Don't go anywhere, though, for the moment, because next up, we are going to be getting into our fourth and final special Hello of the Morning. Later on, I've also got some new music from Dawson Shoreman, and we're going to be having a bit more of a chat about the UCB appeal. Okay, we'll get into all that and more. Right now, though, let's have a quick look at the weather. Now, today is going to be pretty similar to how it's been the last couple days. It is going to be staying windy and cool, especially in the north, where there's going to be a mix of showers and a few bright spells. As you head further south, though, the further south you go, it will be getting drier, sunnier, warmer, with lighter winds as well. You can expect highs of 23 in England, 21 in Wales, 18 in Northern Ireland, and 15 in Scotland. So if you are heading out and about, make sure to check your local weather. Maybe take a raincoat just in case. Wouldn't hurt, would it? But also, wherever you're going, whatever adventures you're going to be on, make sure to keep UCB1 with you. We'd love to keep you company.

0: Jenna Branca, and that is called Obliterate on UCB One this morning. More music on the way from Terry Ann and Toby Mac. I'll play Hope Road for you in just a second, but also new music from Cade Thompson. One Day at a Time is the name of his latest. I'll get that on for you in just a moment. Right now, though, the time has just gone 10 minutes past 9. That means it is time for our fourth and final special hello of the morning. I do think this is my favourite, actually, that we get to do with these. We do these after every hour, by the way, of Saturday breakfast at 10 minutes past. We have our first at 10 minutes past 6, then again at 10 past 7 and 10 past 8. But this one, I think, is my favourite. Because I want to say a very special good morning to you today, if it's your birthday today, or if you are celebrating yours this weekend. I hope that you have a wonderful day today, surrounded by friends and family. I hope you get some great presents, have some good food, and you can just enjoy another year of life. A very happy birthday to you, and a very special good morning to you as well, if it's your birthday today, or if you're celebrating yours this weekend. Thank you for choosing to listen to UCB One. I am honoured.
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Terri-Ann with Toby Mac, and that is called Hope Road on UCB One. On the way, I've got songs from Chris Llewellyn and Matt Maher, and Rebecca Coatsworth has a great thought that you and I are going to be able to unpack together. In between now and then, though, I've got this one to play for you from Cade Thompson. His latest is called One Day at a Time. It's part of our new music selection for June, and we're very excited for what Cade has for us over the rest of the year.

0: Road Trip Music, 10 out of 10, right? Kate Thompson, and it's his new one called One Day at a Time. Now, I'm sure you don't need me to tell you this, but life is hard. There is so much for you to balance and for you to do in life. It is way too hard to do it all alone, right? Yeah, of course it is. And I am sure you've seen too many times when someone has broken down because of trying to live life as an island. So what then? Well, yes, you can and should rely on people, but people let down people eventually. So who is someone that you can always rely on?
1: Hello, I'm Rebecca Coatsworth, and I'm a writer at Open Doors. Sheep get a lot of mentions in the Bible, over 200 according to Bible Gateway, which must make them pretty special, right? Well, sheep are prone to wander off on their own, and they tend to follow each other without thinking. They can also be quite stubborn. I guess I can relate to sheep more than I thought. Jesus spoke about sheep a lot, including the story in Luke 15 about the shepherd who leaves his flock of 99 to go after the one who went missing. Doesn't he go after the lost sheep until he finds it? Jesus asks. And when he finds it, he joyfully puts it on his shoulders. The shepherd Jesus describes doesn't call it a day after half an hour of wandering around whistling for his sheep. Jesus tells us that he, as the good shepherd, doesn't quit.

0: And that's the name of that one, from Chris Llewellyn, the frontman of Rend Collective. I knew you'd recognise that voice. Okay, the time is just about to go 9:30 on Saturday breakfast this morning. Joel Brown with you today, where it's time to catch up with UCB news again. Former rugby league player Kevin Sinfield is to become a Sir after being knighted in the King's Birthday Honours list. This is for his contribution to research into motor neuron disease, which is inspired by his late teammate Rob Burrow. UCB News reporter Peter Wooding has this report for you and I this morning.
1: Former rugby league player Kevin Sinfield's been knighted in the King's Birthdays Honours list. He's raised more than £11 million for motor neuron disease charities, so Kevin says he has a mixture of emotions.
2: It feels very different to get individual awards because effectively all I've wanted to do is win team trophies or win team awards, and a little bit embarrassed by it, but massively overwhelmed and humbled.
1: The ex-Leeds and England star was inspired by his late teammate Rob Burrow.
2: The courage and bravery he showed is still rippling and ripping right through the M&D community and the rugby codes. Sport across the UK is still, you know, people want to talk to me about Rob all the time, so he's never out of my thoughts.
1: Ex-England international Jodie Cunningham tells Sky Sports News Sir Kevin is a massive inspiration.
3: What he's done since retiring from the sport and his charity work, what he's done for his late friend, but for everyone, he transcends rugby league and is an incredible man. I think it's been a long time coming and it's a great honour for him, his family and the whole of rugby league.
1: Alice Eloise Ooten runs Prom Ali, a social enterprise that provides free dresses and suit loans to students that can't afford one. She's to receive a British Empire Medal.
4: Oh, it's such a big thing for me, this, and it'll be really lovely to have my parents hopefully there as well when I receive it, because they've always supported me for over the last like 10, 11 years running Prom Ali. So it's been a lot of hard work. It's a lot for one person to do, but they've always been there to help.
1: Other recipients being honoured today include Dame Helen Mirren and Sir Donald McCullin, who are being made members of the Order of the Companion of Honour. And Professor Parveen Kumar receives a Dame Graham Cross of the Order of the British Empire for services to global medical education and health. Peter Wooding reporting for UCB News.
0: Thank you for that report this morning, Peter. We are going to be hearing from Peter again in about 30 minutes' time. He'll bring us the latest news at 10 o'clock, just before Ashley takes over, to lead us into the rest of our Saturday morning and our Saturday afternoon. Of course, though, in between now and then, for more stories from today, you could check out the UCB Player app, which is free to download and install. And once you're on there, you can find UCB News, bringing hope beyond the headlines. Right now, you're with me, Joel Brown, for Saturday breakfast, and it is lovely to be together. On the way, of course, we are going to be talking more about the UCB appeal, celebrating everything that has happened this week. In between now and then, though, I want to play this for you now. This is Matt Maher, and it's called Wait on UCB One.

Okay, a really interesting bit of music that I want to talk about with you now. The new one from Dawson Shoreman. It's not a fair fight. Dawson Shoreman, a very, very interesting musician, relatively new to the scene, someone that you may recognize. He has dropped a couple EPs before, but never an album until now. Dawson Shoreman's new album, Mystery, is out now. This is From It, featuring Joel Figueroa. And this is called Fair Fight, part of our new music selection for June, and part of the new album, Mystery.

And that's the name of that one. Dawson Shoreman and Joel Figueroa. New music for you on UCB One, and also part of Dawson Shoreman's latest album that is called Mystery. Definitely check that out whenever you can this weekend, wherever you find your music. And as you do, I just want to take the last 20 or so minutes of Saturday Breakfast today to say a couple really big thank yous. And these are thank yous to you, by the way, because I want to say thank you for getting involved in the UCB appeal. Wow, what a week it's been. What a week that we've had. As always, it has been nothing short of extraordinary. And we are so grateful because we could not do what we do without you. That is absolutely what it comes down to. UCB is here because of people like you, generous people like you that have given in the past. And so we want to say thank you. We want to honor you for what you have done, the kindness that you've shown, the generosity that you've shared. We want to thank you for that. Because not only have you helped UCB to keep going for a 40-year space of time that we're celebrating this year, but you're also inspiring people exactly where they are to do the same. Someone who gave earlier on this week is from Milton Keynes, called Oluwaseyi. A wonderful name, Oluwaseyi. Thank you for getting involved and setting up a new direct debit at £20 a month. Oluwaseyi shared a little bit more of their story, saying, "I thank God for saving me, changing me, and giving me a deeper hunger for Him. I thank God for providing a job when my business was struggling and for His faithfulness through difficult seasons. And I am so grateful for UCB that help keep my focus on Christ." Wow. And actually, when it comes down to it, surely that's enough, right? There are so many different things trying to take your focus in life. And so if you can help one person keep focused on God, keep focused on who they are in God's eyes as a loved and forgiven child of God, surely that would be enough, right? I think that's a pretty good day in the office for me, wouldn't you say? So thank you to you for giving to UCB. You can find out more and keep your eye on the running total at ucb.co.uk. But thank you as well for blessing Oluwaseyi. Thank you for inspiring them to be able to bless others as part of our UCB family as well. Because that is exactly what it's about. We each do our part. We each have a role to play. And that is why when we come together, powerful things happen. Did you know that over 2,000 people have given this UCB appeal? And did you know that you can be a part of it? UCB.co.uk is our website. You can find out more and give there. And as you do, thank you. Just know that above everything, you are making a real difference in the lives of people around you. So thank you and get involved. Why not? You're listening now. So why not give now? Oluwaseyi has played their role. £20 as a direct debit. So what part could you play now? UCB.co.uk. And thank you.

Tabitha, with Daughter on UCB One. For Saturday breakfast this morning, time's just gone 9:45. Okay, one more story from the UCB appeal. Go on then. Again, thank you. Thank you, thank you, thank you for being one of the over 2,000 people that have given this week. It's been amazing. And as happens every single time, I have been absolutely blown away. My cheekbones are hurting from so much smiling. And my heart is so, so full. It's incredible to see the power and the impact that our UCB family can have. And I hope that you know that this is a family that you're a part of. Every time you listen, rather, to UCB, whether that be UCB 1, UCB 2, whether or not that be reading the UCB word for today or calling the UCB prayer line, every time you do one of these things, you are standing alongside a massive network of people, not only up and down the country, but all around the world. So thank you. Thank you as you give. Thank you as you have supported your UCB family. It does not go unseen, by the way. Because you are making amazing things happen. If you would like to keep your eye on the running total, if you didn't have the chance to give and you would still like to, well, we would love to have you involved. UCB.co.uk is our website. Don't wait. You're listening now. Why not give now? And as you do, you can know that not only are you making amazing things happen for people, but you are also inspiring other people to give. I want to tell you about a lady called Janice. Janice is from East London. And Janice gave £240, which on its own is amazing because Janice, you're looking after an entire hour of radio on UCB, which is fantastic. Thank you for that. But did you know that when Janice gave this £240, did you know that she was actually giving this from her sickbed? You want to know the reason why? She says she believes in UCB, and she's been listening for over 30 years with her family. And so that means that every moment over those past 30 years that Janice has listened to UCB, each one of those moments has been provided for her by you and someone like you. So thank you. You've kept UCB going for about 40 years. We are celebrating that as UCB this year. But we don't want it to end there. We absolutely want UCB to keep on going for another 40 years. However, we need you to make that happen. So thank you. Thank you as you give. Thank you as you support UCB by going online to ucb.co.uk. Thank you as you encourage everyone who listens. And thank you as you're making a difference in this world, a world that can seem so dark, so scary at times. You're making sure that every single person that listens has that reminder of who their hope is in, and that is God. So will you stand with us? Will you take what you've got, no matter how little or how much you may think it is? Will you stand with your UCB family? Will you stand alongside us and do what you can, play your part in keeping UCB going? Thank you as you do. And there's an opportunity for you to do that. And all you need to do is go to our website, ucb.co.uk. And thank you.

and It's Mercy Me with All God's People on UCB One. Sadly, though, bringing us to the end of our time together today. My name's Joel Brown. It's been an absolute joy hanging out with you this morning, and I would love to do it again same time next weekend. However, we also don't need to wait till then to hang out. I'm going to be back on UCB One tomorrow afternoon from 5 o'clock, and I would love to have you there. I'm also going to be looking after things on Midnight to 5 for Brian on Thursday and Friday, so I'd love to have you there with me. There's also going to be a brand new artist in the Spotlight Conversation dropping on Monday. I had the chance recently to catch up with one of the many brilliant artists we get to listen to on UCB One, and I think you're going to love this conversation. I don't want to give it away, but keep your eye out on UCB One for the new Artist in the Spotlight podcast, wherever you get your podcasts, and we'll be playing bits of it on UCB One as well. Okay, have a lovely rest of your day. Peter Wooding is going to bring us the latest, and Ashley's on after that. So God bless, have a great day. I'll catch you soon.

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1: UCB News at 10 o'clock. I'm Peter Wooding. The Prime Minister says he has a duty to stay on and would fight any leadership challenge, despite the resignation of two senior defence figures this week. Sir Keir Starmer admits he needs to turn things around, but speaking to BBC News, he's hit back at critics who've accused him of being too soft on defence spending.
2: But I don't agree. These are hard-edged decisions. They're decisions that have been taken, and we are seen as a leading member of NATO.
1: The PM has appointed Dan Jarvis as his new defence secretary, with Louise Sander-Jones becoming Armed Forces Minister and Calvin Bailey taking on the veterans brief. Iran's confident the framework of a deal to end the war will be agreed in the coming days. The US is also talking up the prospects of peace, though it has shot down Iranian drones heading towards the Strait of Hormuz. President Trump says a U.S. military strike has killed the alleged leader of Venezuela's Trenda Aragua gang, Nino Guerrero. He described the operation as a swift and lethal kinetic strike carried out with the help of Venezuelan authorities. Guerrero was wanted by the U.S. on terrorism, racketeering and organized crime charges. And rugby league legend Kevin Sinfield's been knighted in the King's Birthday Honours List. He's been recognised for his fundraising efforts for motor neuron disease, following the diagnosis of former Leeds teammate Rob Burrow. Six members of the Lionesses squad have been made MBEs after retaining their European title last year. Golf's Ryder Cup winning captain Luke Donald gets an OBE, as does former snooker world champion Sean Murphy, who still can't believe it.
3: It didn't really feel real, to be honest. You get this envelope through that says, you know, on His Majesty's service, and you think, well, there's either something really special in here or I'm going to prison. You know, it's one or the other. Not sure which way this is going to go. So, thankfully, it was the nice one.
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4: Cheers, Peter, and thank you, Joel Brown, for starting the end of the week. I say the end of the week because it's been the end of our UCB appeal. So we're here to celebrate this Saturday morning.
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0: Rebla and Jengi. Don't write to me and tell me I'm giving you false information. I am aware it's Saturday morning, not Sunday morning. It's still a cracking tune. And I'm back with you once again.
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0: Let's get this party started. We're saying thank you so much to everyone who has taken part in our UCB appeal this time round. We had so many new people sign up to our direct debit. Whoa, whoa, whoa, Ashley, what are you talking about? What do you mean direct debit? UCB, it must be funded. It gets support. No, we don't have any ads. We don't have any big conglomerate wanting to give us money so that we can play their adverts and partner with them. No, no, no, no. We are all about staying true to the mandate that God has given to us and have done so for the last 40 years. Jump onto the website to find out more, ucb.co.uk. We've just had our June appeal. If you didn't know, UCB is family funded, listener supported. That's lovely people like Julie from Bristol. Lovely people like Michael from York. Lovely people like Sheila from Southport. I'm not making these people up. Might sound like I am. I promise you I'm not, because they write and tell us why they give. They write and tell us how much UCB means to them. How it's there in the tough times, bringing out the right song at just the right time or the right conversation. Helps them to be able to unpack the Bible and understand the teaching that's in it in simple language, says Miriam in Jersey. Do you know, whatever reason you love UCB, would you write to us and tell us? Would you consider still partnering with us? You can still get involved with our UCB appeal. I know it's come and gone, but if you've been meaning

1911. We'll take you through the process that way. Thank you so much for allowing us to stay on the air. Thank you so much for allowing us into your homes, into your families, into your circumstances, the good times and the bad times. And thank you for standing with us. We're celebrating this week the God who sustained and who has sustained us. And we're praying for you as much as you're praying for us. And we pray that the God who sustains us will also uphold you and sustain you. I think we should sustain the rest of the Saturday show though, because I think we should play some decent tunes. I've got plenty on the playlist to bring to you today. I mean, the very fact that I get to bring you top new Christian tunes from great Christian artists, that's all thanks to you. You give these Christian artists platforms to be played. We've got Tori Kelly in the mix this hour, Hulvey, Lindy and Drew as well. But I think we should start with a little Strings and Hearts.

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0: I also love meeting new people. We've heard some amazing stories during our UCB appeal. And if you have ever had that conversation with someone where you've actually brought faith up, you've talked about maybe how you came to have a relationship with God. Listen to George's story, how he was able to introduce faith to his conversations.
2: 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I've been an avid listener ever since. I'm an audio descriptive commentator. So I provide commentary for football fans who are blind and partially sighted, and fans with autism and additional needs. UCB is a big part.

0: of my life. Being on the podcast, The Big Man Up Top, I managed to get to share that with the fans who listen in and say, oh, do you know what I'm doing this weekend? Fellow co-commentators that I work alongside as well. And that's a great way that I've sort of introduced that I'm a Christian and get conversations starting about Jesus. UCB is very valuable as a ministry. It's a great influence in my life. Times when I've maybe been feeling discouraged and encouraged me in my Christian faith.
1: Okay, I'm going to be honest with you. I'm quite outgoing. People would probably describe me as an extrovert. Do I find it at times difficult to say, hey, can I pray for you with a stranger or even actually with a friend? Yes. Do I find it hard at times to share about the love of God and my journey of faith? How much God loves the person stood in front of me? Yes. I struggle with all of that. UCB exists as a platform to help bridge that gap, to help actually be a signpost, to help others to be able to articulate what faith is. What does faith look like? What does building faith look like for everyday life? Here at UCB, we want to take the pressure off. We want to provide the platform where you can say to someone, oh, I listen to this radio station. You might want to tune in. And we can do the heavy lifting for you. We can start the conversation. And you can continue to pray for that friend, family member in the background. Or even come back around to the conversation again and say, did you listen? What did you think? Did you hear the songs about God being good? Jesus loves you? We are producing truth. We're playing songs that share the good news. But we're only able to do that because of your generous giving and generous support. What do I mean by that? Well, for UCB to run, UCB 1 and UCB 2, we have to have a radio license. We have to be able to broadcast. Well, that radio license for both stations costs millions of pounds. In fact, everything that UCB does for this year alone, it costs £10 million. Over £10 million, in fact. And so I want to ask, if you've ever been impacted by the right song at just the right time, or you've ever felt us being able to step in and give you the words to say to a friend or family member, would you consider giving to our UCB appeal? You might say, Ashley, I thought that finished on Friday. Do you know what? It did. And we had a huge big celebration to say thank you so much. But the work still goes on. We're coming back around to a new week. And we're continuing to think about the new things we can achieve on radio and across the ministry. 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
0: What's the first thing you do when you wake up in the morning? Do you reach for the phone? Do you have a bit of a scroll? Do you put the kettle on? Do you brush your teeth? Do you jump in the shower? Do you pick up your Bible? Do you like to perhaps even do a bit of a vocal warm-up? I hope you're already warmed up because it's time for a bit of a sing-song this Saturday.
2: The Sing-Along Saturday Song.
0: And I've got such a happy song to bring you. One that I think you'll all know. I love making sure God hears my voice in the morning. Like Psalm 5 verse 3 says, in the morning, God, you hear my voice. In the morning, I lay my request before you and wait patiently. But isn't it always nice to tell someone that you love them before asking them for something? You know, you kind of butter them up, don't you? We don't need to butter up God. We're his children. He wants to be good to us. But he also wants us to come with a heart full of gratitude, a heart full of praise. So since we've had our UCB appeal and we're so grateful for everyone who took part in that, I think we should have a bit of a celebrate, don't you? Now, I think you will know the words to this. Please do receive this permission to have a bit of a kitchen boogie to Oh Happy Day from the Blind Boys of Alabama.

0: Oh, happy day. Oh, I'm getting carried away. The Blind Boys of Alabama. Oh, happy day for our sing-along Saturday. Thanks to everyone who joined in and didn't leave me hanging. I like it when we develop a bit of a UCB choir. Thank you so much. And thank you. That song is played for you, all of our partners, family, listeners who have stood alongside us. We're celebrating everything that you have done and given to the UCB appeal this past week. We couldn't do it without you. And if you've just tuned in and you've got no idea what I'm talking about, jump onto the website, ucb.co.uk. UCB is family funded, listener supported. You ever noticed? We don't play ads. You don't get interrupted after that fantastic song from the Blind Boys of Alabama with an advert for Clean and Fluid. You know, there's just none of that at all. It's just wholesome chat, uplifting thoughts and encouragement, great conversations and fantastic tunes. All funded thanks to you. Thank you.
1: They said the storm would never break, but I've seen you make a way. You turn the dark into the day, so all I gotta do is praise.

See, that's another brilliant tune. Citizen Way, Kevin Weinberger and Jasmine Murray. Happy Saturday to you. I hope it's lovely and sunny wherever you... The sun's come back, hasn't it? Fantastic. Do let me know. Get in touch, ashley@ucb.co.uk, if you're up to anything unusual this sunny Saturday. Maybe you're doing something different. Maybe you're celebrating yourselves. Is anybody getting married? See, June is ever so popular for weddings, and I'm heading up to my cousin's wedding in, less than 2 weeks. I'm so excited to see all the fam and have a bit of a boogie. Do get in touch and tell me if you are celebrating something in particular this Saturday. The email once again is ashley@ucb.co.uk. Don't you just love sometimes when the week is interrupted by a moment of joy? Like a wedding, like a celebration. Don't you love it when your commute to work is interrupted by a moment of joy? I say that because I found a little article online this week about a global movement. It's called the Sidewalk Joy Movement. Okay, so we would call that Pavement Joy Movement. I don't know if it has hit here yet. I haven't seen it on any streets that I've been around, but I'm inspired. The movement is turning ordinary streets into unexpected bursts of creativity. Yes, I'm already on board with that. With more than 1,700 joyful spots now mapped around the world, it was started by, you can probably guess, an American artist. Well, it's called Sidewalk Joy. And the project encourages people to brighten their neighbourhoods with everything from miniature art museums, puzzle libraries, to wishing trees, to toy swaps. Honestly, not hard to love the idea of a global map dedicated entirely to small pockets of happiness. What could you do to jump on that joy wagon? How could you take a space in your community? Maybe there's a spot at your church. Maybe it's outside your front door. To turn a space into a moment of joy. What could you do? How could you bless someone else? How could you encourage someone? Because it might even just start a conversation about why you are so kind, and it'll freak them out.

0: I am astounded by the level of kindness we've seen from our friends and family members this week at UCB. We've had our UCB appeal, so I want to say a massive thank you for all of your kindness, your generosity. Also, right, can I just hit pause for a second, because I just need to say thank you to some people who have been sharing their story as well. We had one lady from Bristol share her story that she had a knee replaced. It's been really difficult. It's been 4.5 months. She's seen her therapist and she's just getting there now. The knee is so much better. She says, God is good and I've cried out in the early hours and God has been with me. Thank you so much for your brand new direct debit. This lady from Bristol decided she wanted to partner with us continuously in a month on a monthly basis, and that makes all the difference. So I just want to say thank you to everyone who has given to the UCB appeal for the very first time. We see you and we say thank you so much. Well, now that we're getting on to 10:30 this morning, let's get a thought from Becky.
1: Hi, I'm Becky Murray from One by One. Romans 12 verse 3 says God has dealt to each of us a measure of faith. The word measure in Greek isn't talking about how much in terms of quantity. An accurate equivalent of the English word would actually be capacity. God has given each of us a capacity for faith. That's why a mustard seed can move a mountain. We do, however, then need to start actively using our faith. Just as our muscles grow the more we use them, so our faith grows the more we use that too. You have a measure of faith, no matter how big or how small that may feel. God has given you the capacity for faith, and actually, it's this exact faith that really pleases God. So flex that faith muscle today and boldly step out.
0: A great thought, Becky. I was thinking about the mustard seed. Did you know that when the mustard seed is planted, it's actually one of the fastest growing plants in the world? So when God says, take hold of your faith, that mustard seed of faith, not only is it the smallest seed, it actually is packed full of power. So even if you feel like, I've just got this one last prayer, I'm just holding on to the very end, God can take that seed of faith and accelerate you to where he needs you to be. God, thank you for each and every single one of us, our measure of faith. Father, would you accelerate every single person listening to the program today? May you bring breakthrough into their lives. May they see what they have planted in a past season flourish and be harvested in Jesus' name. And may we have accelerated faith. Amen. Now, I like to accelerate the process of the program to get to the new music. So here we have a new one from Hulvey, Lindy and Drew. This is Something I Never Am, Speechless.
2: Holy Spirit.

0: Ayy, what we got without love? Why you hover over the tight basket but never gave a hug? His pants sag, you don't like him, try to push him out of church the whole time. He was suicidal.
1: You stay when I had nothing. You spoke through a bush and it won me. John, you the one that's before me.
0: I know you for me, you the one that formed me.

0: Is there dust on your Bible? Does reaching for it end up being something you just continue to put off? Because you actually find it quite difficult to understand. Do you know what? I wrestle with the book of Revelation. I struggle to get through Leviticus, and I'm stuck currently in Jeremiah. Well, it seemed like Jeremiah just had such a tough time of it, doesn't it? But it's all right. God understands that there's so much in his word. He's given us a lifetime to help us to try and unpack it. We can ask for his wisdom. We can ask for his guidance. We can even have conversations with friends about God's word. That's exactly what a friend of ours, George, did on the Big Man Up Top podcast. George, we heard from him earlier on. Well, he works with people with additional support needs. He actually acts as a sports commentator for those with additional needs. It was great to hear George's story, but he also talks about the work that our podcasts do. I'm not just talking the radio now, I'm talking Big Man Up Top, Life Issues. We've got so many other ones you can dip into if you jump onto the UCB Player app. Find one that speaks to you and share it with someone and say, I was encouraged by this. Let me send it on to you. It starts a conversation, you know.
1: Being on the podcast, The Big Man Up Top, I managed to get to share that with the fans who listen in and say, oh, do you know what I'm doing this weekend? Fellow co-commentators that I work alongside as well. And that's a great way that I've sort of introduced that I'm a Christian and get conversations starting about Jesus. UCB is very valuable as a ministry. It's a great influence in my life. Times when I've maybe been feeling discouraged and encouraged me in my Christian faith.
0: When George was discouraged, he was encouraged. Wow, God, you can take hope deferred, moments of discouragement, and bring around new beginnings. Moments where we can be uplifted, upheld in times of struggle, in times where we're wrestling with our faith even. God, thank you that you place us in community. Thank you that you place the lonely in families. Thank you that you are the God who sustains. And you sustain us, God, through sometimes, yes, reading your words, but having a conversation about what your word says, about who you are, about our faith, about faith and community. Thank you for George, God, and all that he does and where you've placed him to be able to have those conversations. Father, I pray for everyone right now who is longing to have a conversation with a friend or a loved one about you, about who you are, about your provision, about the fact that you're the God who sustains, about the fact that you are the God who heals, about the fact that you are Jehovah Jireh, the God who heals. God, there's so many, many ways we could describe you. Some people just think you're a man in the sky with a big white beard. You're so much more than our imaginations. You are who the word says you are. Help us. Help us to be able to connect, perhaps by borrowing the words that we sometimes hear on UCB or something that pops up in a podcast. Let us make a note of it and let us be able to share it with friends and family as we continue to do all that you've called us to do, Jesus, make disciples, going into all the world, every area, every sphere, in Jesus' name, amen. Celebrating all that George does today because of the work that UCB does. We've just had our UCB appeal and George spoke so wonderfully about the work that the Big Man Up Top does. It actually gathers people together in a place where they'd find common ground, football. Now, you certainly not find me talking about that, but anyway. I know we're heading into the World Cup, but there'll be a few people who would be interested in engaging with faith and football. The Big Man Up Top is a perfect podcast to send to them or to get them engaged with. 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We're praying for you. Thank you.

0: Ben Fuller, Black Sheep on UCB One. Still to come on the Saturday show, we're going to bring out a Save the Planet Saturday quiz. Well, I've not created it. People at the Wildlife Trusts have. I don't think I could be relied upon to tell the difference between my caterpillars and my chameleons. You probably don't cross paths with those very often in the UK, but hey-ho, I don't know, maybe you do. You see, this is why I'm not running the quiz. So we'll get involved with that at around about 10 past 11 this morning. And then at 10 past 12, we'll hear from Dave Hopwood with a movie moment suggestion at around about half past 12. Would you like to play a game with me? We'll have our game back once again, How Many Words? And then in the final hour that we have together, we're going to see if we can finish the programme strong. We're going to see if we can finish the whole series strong with Jo Cox. She draws to a conclusion the Simple Discipleship series of finishing well as we think today about the endurance plan. What is it the Bible says about running our races, that we should throw off every encumbrance, everything that holds us back?
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1: We've had an amazing time today.

Bethany Barry, been here before on UCB One. I have, but not for a couple of weeks, and it's great to be back on the Saturday show. Coming up in the next hour, I've got some new music to bring you from Joseph O'Brien and another one from Caleb Meekham. And I also want to introduce you to a man named James, who found life difficult the last few years when he had to put his wife into a care home. He's had to navigate life without his wife by his side, as she has been for the last 59 years. Life has changed, but he's still leaning and trusting on God. We'll hear his story in the next hour. To take us to the news, here's Lauren Daigle.

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1: From the Sky News Centre at 11, England's World Cup squad have had their boots, footballs and other training equipment stolen. Two people have been arrested after various items were taken from a van as it headed from Florida to Kansas City. Our sports reporter Rob Dorset has this update from Missouri.
2: My understanding is that the vast majority of the kit that went missing has now been recovered. And that's really good news, of course, for the players who are due to arrive here in Kansas City later on today. They'll hold an open training session in front of local dignitaries and children.
1: A 14-year-old boy is among three teenagers arrested on suspicion of murdering a man in Essex. The victim, who was 21, was pronounced dead at Central Park in Chelmsford last night. Tehran and Washington are both talking up the prospects of peace, despite the US shooting down Iranian drones heading for the Strait of Hormuz. It's thought a series of proposals to end the war could be signed. They're thought to include reopening the vital shipping channel and lifting a blockade on Iranian ports. Iran's foreign minister Abbas Araghchi says other measures are being considered too.
3: The war will come to an end on all fronts, including in Lebanon, and a commitment will be given that they will not be the initiator of any war and that neither threats nor the use of force will be employed.
1: A Derbyshire police officer's under investigation for allegedly using AI to create evidential material in a number of cases. They're reported to have been removed from frontline duties. The King's official birthday is being marked with the annual Trooping the Colour ceremony in front of tens of thousands of people in central London. Police have told anti-monarchy protesters they must stay in a designated area on the Mall until the public's allowed to pass. And referees will no longer issue red cards for hair pulling in the upcoming Premier League season. It's previously been deemed violent conduct, but new rules say it will lead to a caution instead. That's the latest. I'm Faye DeSilva.
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4: And he is the head of the body, the church. He is the beginning and the firstborn from among the dead, so that in everything he might have the supremacy. Colossians 1:18.
5: That's an interesting thought, isn't it? If you're the head of something, you're kind of in charge. Think about our bosses, our CEOs, our heads of teams. They're in charge. They look after something, don't they? Let's unpack that just a little bit further after Just Gus, to start this hour of the Saturday Show. Wow.

0: Just Gus. 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
0: Now, we looked at Colossians 1 verse 18 just a few moments ago as we gave our thoughts to who is really the head, who's in charge around here. Let's go back to that verse.
2: And he is the head of the body, the church. He is the beginning and the firstborn from among the dead, so that in everything he might have the supremacy.
0: He's the top. He's the one that we look to. If you ask anyone around UCB, why do we do what we do? We do it to make Jesus famous. We do it to make him known. We do it because of Jesus' commandment to go and make disciples. And so if you gave to our appeal this week, we want to say thank you. Thank you for helping to make that happen. And if you've been planning all week but haven't managed to give just yet, well, you can do so. You can still do so now. One of three ways. You can tap the UCB Player app as you're listening along to the Saturday show, or you can jump on the website ucb.co.uk, or if you want, you can still pick up the phone and call our automated donations line, 01782 911 911. If you know that Jesus is the head, the Lord of your life, first and foremost, if you recognise what we do at UCB in order to help make that wider, help to bring people in, help people who perhaps just turn on the radio in the car, and UCB kicks in, and suddenly they're invited to the community. If you recognise the value of what we do in order to keep Jesus first, in order to make him known, would you tap the UCB Player app? Or continue, perhaps. Maybe you've thought, I'll pull back

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0: I wanted to share a little story that I found as we've been listening to listeners' comments and hearing stories about how UCB has impacted individuals' lives. Let me share with you James's story. James knows the value of walking alongside someone, doing life together. He talks about his wife, who unfortunately had a touch of Alzheimer's and had to go into care. James's life has changed completely.
2: I met my wife 59 years ago, and we met and we've been together ever since. In 2019, she started becoming forgetful, and she just got worse and worse and worse. So it was the 23rd of August, 2023, which honestly is the worst day of my life ever to have to do that. She had to go into full-time care. I think it was 2 years ago. I think I went through a very bad patch with my wife was no longer with me and so on. And it seemed that whenever I was at my lowest, the one song would come on, and that was The Goodness of God. All through the storm, you're there, and you've led me through the fire, which he has. And it's just so powerful, I think, that all my life, looking back, I can see God has been there.
0: I wonder if you recognise yourself in James's story. There's a specific date for you. Maybe you received a diagnosis. Maybe you remember the hospital room, the waiting room. You remember the smell. You remember the facial expression of the one you lost or the one who gave you the bad news. We can all identify in some small way with James's story. We might not be losing a loved one, seeing them slowly disappear because of that dreadful disease, dementia. It might be something else. It might be another reason why we identify with that particular story. Even in the midst of James's trials, even in the midst of James's challenges and circumstances that are just so awful, he recognises that God is still standing alongside him. He recognises that all his life, he has been faithful. And that's something to stand on. We've been a privileged part of James's life in a very, very small way. To be able to play one particular song at just the right time that can be a source of hope and encouragement. We're grateful to have that opportunity, but we're just facilitators here on UCB1 and UCB2. Maybe you've jumped in your car. You've maybe had an argument with your friend or family member, and we've played a song and it's interrupted that loop cycle. It's interrupted that negative thought pattern. Maybe one of the presenters has prayed on air specifically into your situation and the whole atmosphere has changed. In fact, you were able even to find a solution. Would you consider partnering with us? The appeal is over, but the need is still there. You are still needed. You can still get involved. As I said, we can all identify with James'

the story. And maybe you've not been around this past week as we've asked and reiterated why we do what we do on air all week during our June appeal. UCB has been sustained by the God who has sustained us through your generous giving, your generous support, because UCB is family funded and listener supported. 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The number to call, 01782 911 911. Thank you.

New Normal, Jonathan McReynolds on UCB One. I hope your superhero capes are in place this Saturday. Let's see how we can save the planet by having a little quiz. A few weeks ago, I introduced you to the Wildlife Trust. Maybe you think, oh, actually, I already knew about them. I'm on their website, checking out the latest challenge for the month of June. Me too! You can actually still sign up via the website. I get little daily updates, little daily emails of what to look out for in the month of June. It's a fantastic little resource, maybe something to do with the children over the summer. Well, the Wildlife Trust is holding a fantastic wild quiz tomorrow night. If you're at a loose end and you want to celebrate 30 days wild, that's the challenge with the Wildlife Trust. Maybe you've joined in, or maybe you're just finding out about it and you do want to still continue to take part. Gather your friends and family or join in solo and put your wildlife knowledge to the test. See who'll come out on top with the wildest quiz of the year. You can actually register and sign up, or you can actually tune in live on YouTube. Pens at the ready. I'm sure you'll know more than you think. But it's quite good at times, isn't it, to test our knowledge, test our expertise. How much do we really know about the beautiful bumblebee? How much do we know about those wonderful creatures, our feathered friends, taking to the skies every day, and that wake us up with a wonderful dawn chorus? How much do you really know about the wildlife here in the UK? Put your skills, your knowledge to the test, gather your team together, or just challenge yourself with the big wild quiz. 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Wildlife Trust is the website. And if you are doing it, if you're taking part, please do tell me your score. wildlifetrusts.org. Check it out tomorrow night.

0: Joseph O'Brien with lyrics like, "You never promised me a bed of roses, but you're the lily in the valley next to me," playing you the tunes that can sometimes speak into your situation here on UCB One. Let's think back once again to the story that I brought out at the beginning of this hour from James.
1: I think it was 2 years ago. I went through a very bad patch with the fact my wife was no longer with me and so on. And it seemed that whenever I was at my lowest, the one song would come on, and that was "The Goodness of God." All through the storm, you were there, and you've led me through the fire, which he has. And it's just so powerful, I think, that all my life, looking back, I can see God has been there.
0: Do those words that James has said resonate with you? You've felt like God has been that man in the fire, as the song says, or you recognise that he has been faithful, or you recognise that the Christian artists we play on UCB One are singing about your situation that you're in right now. James went through a real tough time, seeing his wife slowly slip away. She was put in a care home. She was diagnosed with dementia. And James's life totally changed. But through it all, James recognised that God was still faithful, still stood alongside him in those dark days, those dark times. And the reason I bring out James's story once again is because as presenters around UCB One and UCB Two, we actually get to hear stories like that quite often. You've played just the right song at just the right time for my situation. Why am I sharing James's story? Because we've just closed off our UCB June appeal. UCB is listener supported. 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Maybe that's not your number. Maybe you've got a specific little influx that was given to you this year and you've thought you want to give it to something that will be a mustard seed, something that will flourish and grow and produce faith, that will produce a harvest. 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The number to call is 01782 911 911. Let me give you that one more time if you're making note. 01782 911 911. Just follow the instructions. As I said, it's so simple to donate to the work that UCB does. Maybe you want to wait till the end of the month. That's all right. That's okay. We'll still be here because we have been celebrating all this week the God who has sustained us for the last 40 years. Here's to the next 40. That's what I say. Thank you so much for helping us to stay on the air. You have helped us to sustain all the work that UCB does.

0: I need you, Jet Trouble, on your UCB One. Thanks for tuning in to the Saturday Show with me, Ashley Andrew. It's 25 to 12. Let's get a thought from Catherine.
1: Hi, I'm Catherine Hill from Care for the Family. I was fascinated to read about a bird called the white-crowned sparrow. Migrating hundreds of miles along the west coast of North America, from Alaska to Mexico, this little bird has a superpower. It can stay awake for as long as 2 weeks during migration. The US Defense Department has invested time and money into studying the brain activity of these birds to see if anything can be learned that will enable humans to go without sleep and function productively. Where possible, getting enough sleep allows our body and mind to recharge, keeps our emotions in check, and gives us increased energy. Our need for sleep reinforces the fact that we have physical limitations. As the psalmist reminds us, it is God alone who needs neither slumber nor sleep.
0: Don't you find it an amazing thought to think when we put our head on the pillow, whether we have a restless night or a good night's sleep, God is watching over us, keeping an eye on us. He's still at work even as we sleep. We can thank him for that today, can't we?

0: All right, Philip, Shabata on your UCB One. All right, let's bring you a new tune on our June playlist from Caleb Meekum. I love that he describes on socials the caption for one of his songs. Thank you all for listening to my innermost thoughts. In fact, if I was to describe the songs that Caleb Meekum produces, the songs that seem to stand alone in the UCB One playlist, they're so different. They're so real, they're so raw. That's exactly how I would describe his writing style. He writes from his innermost thoughts and produces them and sends it out like a prayer or like a best friend standing alongside you, encouraging you in your tough times. This song on our new music playlist is called Not Giving Up.
1: This

0: such a great song from Caleb Meekum on UCB One. Now, since I'm saying thank you and just love sharing stories on the Saturday show and actually around UCB One in general, I'd like to introduce you to, once again, Beth Hobbs from Rise Women. We're thinking about this week how God can take a circumstance where it seems like it's just so impossible and turn it around for his good and for his glory. For example, have you ever asked God in the middle of a situation and circumstance, God, where is this going? Where's the end point? Well, Beth shares her story with me.
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0: Delighted to be joined by Beth Hobbs once again. She's joined UCB One before. She is the founder of Rise-Women, a gathering that gathers together lots of women from all different denominations to talk about everything. Life, faith, obstacles, and Beth's had a few of those. But I need to start the conversation by saying congratulations, Beth, because the last time we spoke, not only had you created Rise and there was a great event that you were leading up to, but things have changed ministry-wise officially now for you. Just explain a little bit about why I'd be saying congratulations to you.
2: Oh, thank you very much, Ashley, and thank you for having me. Yeah, so since we last spoke, I have completed my training, my studying to become a minister. So I am now a minister within the AOG, and I had my graduation ordination about, I think it was 2 to 3 weeks ago now. So it's all very fresh, all very new.
0: I can see that you have had a fire in your belly for a number of years, and it feels like, as you're talking, your life has gone from the pit to the palace because you have gone through some real challenging times to get to this stage where you can gather together women in a room where they can share stories of their struggles too. But take us back to before Rise began. Where was the inspiration for, or the driving force behind your particular heart for ministry?
2: I think for me personally, I've always been involved in female focused areas, whether that is within the workplace or whether within the church life. I was always very much involved in female focused areas. And I knew when I came back to the Lord in my early 20s, I just knew that it was, he'd give me a heart for his women, heart for his girls, and really focusing around like our identity in Christ, and the way we go searching in all those different places, but actually our hope and our purpose is found in him. And so I spent many years volunteering and serving in church and really just like growing and building my faith, not knowing how, when, what, where, you know, the Lord would take me, just being faithful. And it really, the dream, if you like, the God dream was really sparked very early on in my marriage. I got married to my husband, and we were married 3 months when I was involved in a really serious car collision. And I was hit by a drunk driver doing 60 in a 30 mile an hour road. I was practically at a standstill at the point when the car crashed into me. It ended up leaving me in a really bad way. The car flipped. It was very dramatic. And I sustained some very, very serious injuries. And I broke my neck in several places. I had a bleed on my brain. I damaged my spine, my pelvis, broke ribs. It was pretty horrendous. At the initial stage, when I was first taken into the hospital, when I was first taken out of the car into the hospital, I was in like a body brace. Obviously, they weren't too sure what damage had been done. I was in a body brace, and the doctors said to me, you know, this could be a really long journey. We don't know, because of where the breaks in my neck were and the damage on my spine. They weren't sure, and they couldn't guarantee what the effects, lasting effects would be. So after a lot of quite a scary time in hospital, they removed the body brace and they replaced it with a neck brace. And I have a memory actually of being in the body brace just before they put me into the neck brace, and them saying, you know, there is the possibility of limitations with movement and mobility. And I was so scared that I wouldn't be able to walk. I just had in my head that this means that I might not be able to walk again. And my mum at the time was very, very ill, very seriously ill. And we'd gone on a journey with her with having a brain injury. And she was in a wheelchair. She did not have her full mobility. She was reliant on us as a family and professional carers full time as well. So as a family, we were in the trenches, and we were believing for a miracle for my mum. Like, we were full of faith, but we were in the trenches. And so then for me to have this car crash, have the possibility of, we don't know what my mobility is going to be like, I panicked because I thought, we can't have two of us in a wheelchair. That's not okay. And they were, you know, they kind of said, you know, we're going to take this really slowly. We don't know what movement's going to be like, you know. And I was just like, I know I can walk. I've got faith. I'll be fine. And I am by nature a glass half full kind of girl anyway, but this really tested me. This really tested my positivity. Anyway, I got out of bed. I was, with support, I was able to take steps and I was able to walk again. And then that just began a grueling physio regime, but I could do it. And so I knew that I would recover. And it was just a season and a time of really just doubling down and following the doctor's orders and believing with faith that if I did what I could do in the practical, God would do the rest. Mm. And God would do the healing, and he would bring me through physically, mentally, spiritually.
0: But have you ever said to yourself, what difference can I make? What impact can I have? We'll unpack Beth's dream and her heart to start her very own ministry after this.

0: Believe it, Elevation Rhythm on UCB One as we go back to hearing about Beth Hobbs' story from Rise Women. She recognised that she had a desire to do something, to start something, and she looked around at other ministries doing kind of a similar thing. And then she remembered a biblical principle about giving, sowing into other areas, knowing that a harvest comes back around.
1: And during that time, that's the time when my heart for women's ministry really sparked, and I really believe that God sowed a seed of faith in me during that time. As you can imagine, I wasn't working. We were quite newlywed. So we were relying on my husband's wage. And if I'm really honest, we were really struggling to make ends meet. Mm-hmm. We were being faithful. We were, you know, tithing and, you know, still attending church, and we were being really, really faithful, and we knew God would see us through, but it was a struggle. And I, as I said, I wasn't working. So I really felt God put on my heart to pay to sow a financial seed into a ministry that during my time when I was bedbound and housebound, I had been reading this particular women's magazine, and I'd troll their website, and it just really sparked something in me. And the faith and the stories and just the whole aesthetic of it all really just kept me going. And I really felt God challenged me, like, you need to sow into this ministry. This is a women's ministry you need to sow into. And we really didn't have the money. So I had £20. And I went to my husband and I said, God's told me I need to sow this seed, this financial seed in faith. Obviously, I'm sure deep down he thought, oh no, but he wasn't going to say that. He said, of course, you know, go ahead. So I wrote a card and I put the £20 note in, and I sent it off to the lady who founded and led the ministry. And I felt like God saying in that moment was, it was a seed that I was sowing. I was planting it in the soil, in faith-filled soil, and that the time would come when I would reap the harvest. I had no idea how, when, what, where. But I was faithful. And I now look back on that, because that was 10 years ago, that car crash when I was first married. I look back on that now and I see where God has been so faithful. Now I am standing and I'm outworking his promise of leading women, being able to connect with women and bring women together mm-hmm. in faith in the name of Jesus. And I just think, if I'd never experienced all that turbulence and hardship, I'm sure God would have found another way to get through to me. But I hold that time actually as quite sacred. That was quite a sacred time where all I had to do was read and worship and pray and journal, and, you know, because I had all the time in the world. And it was actually really, really sacred and really precious. And I look back now on that time with great gratitude.
0: And I think a lot of people will resonate with your story when they feel right now that they're in the middle of the press, but they are believing for better days. Tell me, what was the moment? Because you don't ever give to get something from God, but you can plant a seed in faith and absolutely reap a harvest. That's a biblical principle. God tells us to do that. Where was the moment where you thought, this is it? This is the harvest of that seed?
1: Really great question. I began Rise out of a request, actually, of my then pastor to run and to start a women's ministry in our church. And they hadn't had anything active for a few years, you know, since before COVID. And we were reasonably new to our church at the time. We'd only been going there, I think, two years. And so I was like, okay, I will pick up the baton and I'll run with it. And if you ask me to do something, I'm going to do it, and I'm going to do it 120%. Like, I'm one of those people. I throw myself in. I'm all enthusiastic. You know, I'm a real dreamer. And I'm like, well, come on, what's the best that could happen? Let's do it. So that's how it kind of started. And the first event we did, we catered for like 50 women, and we had 140 women turn up. And it was like, okay, perhaps we're onto something here. And it kind of began, that was the momentum, and that's kind of what happened over a course of 3 years. And obviously, you know, you're in church life, you're doing other things, there's a lot going on in a church calendar. And we just found that a lot of women were coming from other churches because their church perhaps didn't have a provision for the women like what we were doing. And then over time, it became really apparent that actually this wasn't a ministry for a church, it was a ministry for the church. And that's when we then took it independent. That was our official first independent, if you like. Although it wasn't really a thing. We didn't make a thing of it. A lot of the women who came wouldn't even know, but it was quite a significant moment, really, just to see the ease that the Holy Spirit filled the place with. Everything was of ease, and you know that you're in the slipstream of the promise of God and the calling of God when things just work and happen, and it's got an ease to it, and there's something shifts in the spirit.
2: There's a grace, isn't there? It's like being in the right place at the right time. And I think your story will resonate with women who actually do, I can see why, want to gather around people who want to feel like they're in the right place at the right time. And you do have another upcoming event taking place in the summer. So tell us about that and where people can access to register to come along.
1: Yes, so we have another event happening in July on Saturday, the 11th of July. And we are holding this one in a different location than when we held the last one, because that's another thing we're doing. We found that a lot of different churches have approached us and said, would you like to host Rise in our church, which is wonderful. So in July, we are going to hold it at the West Kirby United Reformed Church on the Wirral. So if you are on the Wirral or surrounding areas, Merseyside, Northwest, then you are so welcome. It's completely free. It's a free event. We do take up an offering on the night just to try and sustain ourselves, really. But it is a free event. So everybody's welcome. Whether you are in a church, searching for a church, or perhaps you are just on the sidelines, you are so welcome.
2: So people can access and information and access and register the event at rise-women.co.uk. Beth, you have an extraordinary story. And I sense as I'm speaking to you that it's only just begun and it's going to go from strength to strength.
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2: Beth's story reminds me about the verses that talk about us speaking to our mountains. We can quite often start out with a dream and then all of a sudden we see a few obstacles on the horizon. There's also another verse that talks about our mountains being brought low and our roads being lifted up, made smooth, so we can walk a straight path. I pray that you walk a straight path to the dream that God has placed in your heart, something that God has called you to birth. Don't shy away from it. What's God calling you to do? If you want to find out more about Rise Women, you can jump onto the website rise-women.co.uk. There's an event coming up on the 11th of July. You can also follow Beth, Bethany Hobbs, on Instagram. We're heading to the news now. We'll have a little bit of music to take us there.

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1: From the Sky News Centre at midday. An investigation started after an officer appeared to use AI to create evidential material in a number of cases. The Crown Prosecution Service says it's working with defence teams in courts which may have been affected. Derbyshire Police has removed an officer from frontline duties. No arrests have been made. The annual Trooping the Colour parade is underway in central London, marking the King's official birthday. Thousands of people lined the streets to see the King and Queen during the royal carriage procession. The armed forces' most prestigious regiments are involved in the ceremony. Charles will be joined by members of the royal family on the balcony of Buckingham Palace for a Red Arrows flypast later. Two people have been arrested after some of the England World Cup team's equipment was stolen in transit in the US. Boots and footballs were among the items taken from a van heading from Florida to Kansas City. There are renewed hopes of peace in the Iran war. Both Tehran and Washington are suggesting a potential framework is close to being finalised, despite the US recently shooting down Iranian drones. Sir David Beckham's reflected on his working class roots as he received a star on the Hollywood Walk of Fame.
2: I must admit that this is all rather surreal. I've always been a dreamer, but I could never have imagined that an honour like this would come to a working-class English soccer player like me.
1: The former England captain's been recognised for his contribution to sport and entertainment. He was joined by Lady Victoria at the ceremony in LA, as well as actor and friend Tom Cruise, who praised his work ethic. And double Olympic gold medalist Dame Kelly Holmes has joined participants in the 1 millionth park run in London. The landmark 5K race took place at Bushey Park this morning. That's the latest. I'm Faye De Silva.
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0: And if you're always here on a Saturday, you'll know what's coming up next. We've got a movie moment with Dave Hopwood. We've also got in this hour the word for today and our game, How Many Words? So don't you go anywhere. Here's a little blessing offer and Dolly Parton. Do you

Somebody's Child, Blessing Offer and Dolly Parton on UCB One. It's the Saturday Show with me, Ashley Andrew, and right about this time every week, we get a movie moment from Dave Hopwood. Today he's taken us to the Mad Max series with the latest

0: Life can sometimes seem like a battle, can't it? Hopefully not as intense as this scene, but it has its moments. Like Jack and Furiosa, we can feel up against it through no fault of our own. Paul, in his letter to the Ephesians chapter 6, outlines the struggle we face. This is not merely a worldly battle, he says, but an otherworldly battle, a spiritual struggle. There's more going on that we can see. And so he advises that we take up the weapons God offers us. Not weapons of violence, but of truth, justice, salvation, faith, and peace. There's a lovely verse in the book of Isaiah, chapter 52, verse 7, that says, "How beautiful are the feet that bring good news of peace." The other weapon Paul lists is the Bible. The very word of God itself is strong and powerful. In Isaiah 26, verse 3, the prophet tells us that God will help keep our minds calm as we trust in him. And in 2 Corinthians 10, verse 5, Paul writes about us taking our battling thoughts captive and bringing them to Jesus. Jesus is never shocked by what rages in our heads. He understands it all. He has battled with every aspect of life himself. And it's because of this that we can bring all our battles to him.
1: Did you catch the verse that Dave Hopwood dropped in there? It's funny, isn't it, how you're watching a movie and suddenly something you've read maybe in your Bible or heard your minister speak about on Sunday, it comes back to you. Isaiah 52 verse 7, talking about those who bring the good news of peace. That's us. Now, we don't have to have that particular role as minister on a Sunday and lead a church. We bring good news wherever we go, across our community, in different conversations that we have. And we can use the things of this world to bring people in, to include them. I'm thinking, of course, about the World Cup right now and how many footballers we know put God first. It might be worth taking a look at something that stands out to you, maybe on social media, maybe in the news, and see if there's some good news you can weave into that to help steer people towards God. As I said, you can find out more by going to davehopwood.com. He'll be back next week with another movie installment.

0: Love Who I Am, Alison Ide on UCB One. There's parts of the Bible that are easier to understand than others. I mean, the book of Revelation, thank goodness for some of the commentaries that come alongside that particular book. With all the metaphors, all the symbolism, it can be hard sometimes to wrap our heads around. The Word for Today was created so that we would have a little resource to help us unpack the Bible in our daily lives, in everything that we do. Anita shares her story of how valuable the Word for Today has been for her and also for people in her community who she gets to share the word with.
1: I was a nanny and childminder for 30 years. Then when I moved down to the South Coast, I thought, right, I want a change of career. All the people know that I'm Christian because I might talk about church. But this one particular lady who's actually 96 last week, she said, oh, I used to go to church, but she hasn't been for a long time. But it just so happens, because I get the UCB word of the day on an email every morning, she really finds comfort. Before I leave, I always get the little stool and sit next to her and say, oh, would you like me to read the word of today? She said, oh, yes, please. She said, because I just love that lady's voice. It's just easy for me to understand as a person who I have to read something in the Bible quite a few times to get it into my head. It's just short, simple, and to the point, and I haven't got to read too much of it.
0: Short, simple, to the point, but packs a punch. That's how I would describe the word for today as well, Anita. We're grateful for Anita and her story. It's one of so many that we get to hear about how the word for today can have an impact, not just on one person, but actually across families, households, communities. Amazing to hear that that woman Anita was reading to was impacted by God's word too. Maybe you leave your copies of the word for today lying around your office. Maybe you take them to your doctor's surgery. Maybe you pass them on to a friend or relative. I first received the word for today because my aunt sent me a copy when I was really unwell, a teenager with chronic fatigue syndrome. She saw the value of this daily little resource and signed me up to receive it myself. It was such an encouragement to me for such a long time, suffering with such a horrible, horrible illness. I wondered if you know the value of passing it on. I wondered if you know the value of how much it costs to make and send out the word for today. This little daily devotional costs about £1 a copy, but if you think about it, if you sent out 1,000 copies, well, that's £1,000. Takes a lot, doesn't it? And it really does pack a punch, as I said. Now, I don't know if you have given already to the UCB appeal or you've given to UCB's ministry in the past because you know the value of the word for today. Would you consider partnering with us once again? Think about how many copies you would like to send out across your friendship group, family, church, or community. Think about how many people's lives could be impacted. Think of that number and see if you can add that value to that number. So it might be that you recognise that you're in a team at work with 50 other members of staff. Maybe you want to pay for 50 copies. You're sowing that seed. Now, it might not reach every single one of your team members or employees, but you would actually impact maybe someone else's work, someone else's community, by investing in this little resource. All you need to do is jump on the website ucb.co.uk to sign up and get your own personal copy of the word for today, but you could also donate that way too. ucb.co.uk is the website. You can tap the UCB Player app if you want to donate, or you can pick up the phone and call us today if you want to partner with us, if you know the value of this little resource. 01782 911 911. Thank you. Let's hear the word for today.
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3: Don't give up. Keep going. Keep going.
4: Someone said the secret of success is to be like a duck, smooth and unruffled on top and paddling furiously underneath. Niccolo Paganini, the well-known 19th century violinist, illustrated the truth of this. His His most memorable concert was marked by furious paddling under the surface rather than easy success. The concert was performed with a full orchestra before a packed house in Italy. Those who heard him play say his technique was incredible and his tone fantastic. Towards the end of the concert, he was astounding his audience with a very difficult composition, when one string on his violin suddenly snapped and hung limply from his instrument. Paganini frowned only briefly, shook his head, and continued to play, improvising beautifully. Then, to everyone's surprise, including Paganini's, a second string broke. Shortly thereafter, a third string snapped. It seemed like a slapstick comedy routine as Paganini stood before the awed crowd with three strings dangling from his Stradivarius violin. But instead of leaving the stage to repair his instrument, he stood firm. He calmly completed the difficult number with one string remaining. A performance that won him applause, admiration, and enduring fame. Here's another saying: it's when the going gets tough that the tough gets going. Paul was such a man. In Philippians 3, verses 13 and 14, he wrote, "Forgetting the past and straining towards what is ahead, I keep trying to reach the goal and get the prize, for which God called me through Christ to the life above." All of us who are spiritually mature should think this way too. So don't give up. Keep going.
0: I told you it packs a punch. Don't give up. Keep going. I needed to hear that today. Maybe you did too. Jump onto the website ucb.co.uk to get your own personal copy of The Word for Today. 1.5 million copies of this little resource is sent out every year. 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
0: And I'm calling on you today to see if you want to play a game with me. Yeah! Didn't get a little game in last weekend, so let's see if we can do it all again today. How many words can we find from our long word this wonderful Saturday with me, Ashley Andrew, and I wanna say thank you. So, you can guess, I think, what the word might hint towards, given that it was our UCB appeal last week. Got a brand new word for this week, to say thanks. And if you have, or if you've not already grabbed your notepads and pens, please do so now. If you have, get ready. I've got a nice long word for you. I've tested it out. I think it's a pretty good one. Some decent vowels in there, all right? And remember with this game, when the word with the word I give you, you can add S's. You can make it plurals, yeah? Basically, we're going to see how many words we can find from the big long word in case you didn't get the idea from that song that I've just sang beautifully. So I'm going to give you a big long word and you'll see how many little words you can find. The little words must be three letters or more, but as I said, you can add S's to your words to bump up your scores. You can add plurals to your words, okay? So like can becomes cans, bed becomes beds. You see what I mean, yeah? And then we'll have a lovely little song from Ellie Holcomb. When that finishes, we'll tally up our score. We'll see how many words we've got. And then you can write to me, ashley@ucb.co.uk, and we'll see who is the winner next week. So don't email me on Tuesday. Don't email me on Thursday. Don't email me on Friday. I'm far too busy. No, yeah, trying to wrap up the week. Just drop me a message straight away. As soon as the song finishes from Ellie Holcomb, no cheating. No asking Alexa for extra help, okay? Get your teams together right now. It doesn't have to be a solo activity. It is for me because, well, it's just me in the studio, unfortunately. But I've found you a brand new word for this Saturday. Are you ready? It's just padding there so you'd have time to get your notepad and pen. Or your digital device. You can do it digitally if you wish. The email to email me is ashley@ucb.co.uk. Write that at the top of your page just in case you forget, okay? The word for today, because I want to say thank you, I want you to please accept our heartfelt, our heartfelt acknowledgement is the word for today, because I want to say thank you so much. Thank you for all who have given to the UCB appeal. Thank you for letting me entertain you with our game, How Many Words Every Saturday. Thank you for letting us bring you the top tunes. Thank you for letting us bring you some great conversations on UCB1 and UCB2, of course. So we want to acknowledge that. The word for today is acknowledgement. Let me spell it for you. A-C-K-N-O-W-L-E-D-G-M-E-N-T. We're wanting you to accept our heartfelt acknowledgement and thanks with gratitude for everything that you have done to help UCB1 stay on air. You might be thinking, I'm kind of regretting that now. No, of course not. We want to say thank you, thank you, thank you. So we today have decided to bring out the word acknowledgement for our word for today, for our game How Many Words. Right, are you ready? Acknowledgement, A-C-K-N-O-W-L-E-D-G-M-E-N-T. You can play it in teams, you can play it solo, just whatever you do, put down your pen when the song finishes. Are you ready? Are you steady? See how many words you can find. Real words from the big long words. Here we go!

Not played that song for a wee while and I love it. Hope's Gonna Find You, Ellie Holcomb. How did you do? Right, I've got a very smug face right now. I did rather well on that. How many words did you find from our long word? This wonderful Saturday, we want to say thank you to all the wonderful friends at UCB who have given to our UCB appeal. We want to acknowledge with thanksgiving and gratitude your support. Thank you so much. Yous are just legends, so yous are. Well done. Good job. Nailed it. Crushed it. Smashed it out of the park once again. Right. How many words have you found? I've got 24 words on my page. Yeah, see, that's why I'm feeling really smug. And I got interrupted halfway through that song. I was in the middle of doing something and somebody wanted my attention. I said I was all alone in the studio, but actually, I got interrupted. So now look, 24 words is pretty good going for me. Did you get more than me? Maybe you got more unusual words than me. Just email me anyway, ashley@ucb.co.uk. Tell me what you got. Tell me what's on the page. Because do you know what? If you've got a fancier word than me, I'll let you have a double score. It's because I'm feeling really generous because we just had our UCB appeal. Right, tell me what you got. Tell me how many words you found from the big long word. The big long word was acknowledgement. We were playing that whilst listening to a little Ellie Holcomb. Tell me how many words you've got. Don't forget to tally up your score. Email me. You can take a screenshot if you wish. You can type it out. I don't care how you do it. Just send it now. Don't wait till later in the week because then I'll think you're cheating. Uh-huh. And while you're emailing me, I'll bring out some new music on our UCB One playlist for the month of June from Megan Woods. Oh, it's just so good to hear some fantastic unusual songs. Great Christian artists. Let's celebrate how much fun we've been having all week and how much fun we're continuing to have on UCB One with some new music. This is

Megan Woods, heaven down here on UCB One. She's currently on tour. You can find her and follow her on socials, Megan Woods Music. She was saying on socials recently how grateful she is for the opportunity to be out and about, meeting the fans and heading up all the festivals this summer. Check her out where she'll be next across the States. She's also sharing how deeply grateful she is for all that God is doing. And you know what? I am deeply grateful that we get to hear great new tunes like that one from Megan Woods. And I've got another one to bring you from Josiah Queen from our new music playlist in just a few moments' time. Keep it UCB One.

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0: But I wasn't lying when I said I was going to bring you the new one from Josiah Queen, who is coming to the UK in September this year. Now, his gig in Manchester is already sold out. Amazing if you've got tickets. Do let me know. If you're looking to see him in London, there's still tickets available for that gig, Friday the 18th of September at Troxy. Do let me know if you're going to go along. This is his latest one. It's called Make Heaven Crowded.

Katie Nicole, one of the found on UCB One. We're heading to the 1 o'clock news, but for the final hour, we gather together to listen to our Simple Discipleship podcast as we think about finishing well for the final time. So let's see if we can wrap it up strong. This episode is called The Endurance Plan. I've been

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1: From the Sky News Centre at One. A police officer is under investigation for appearing to use artificial intelligence to create evidence. Nick Qureshi has more.
2: The Crown Prosecution Service says it's engaging with defence teams and courts over a number of cases which may have been affected. Derbyshire Police has started a criminal investigation into an allegation of perverting the course of justice. It says the probe's in its early stages and has confirmed it's liaising with the CPS. An officer has been removed from frontline duties. The news comes in the week a new National Centre for AI in Policing is launched.
1: A 14-year-old boy and two other teenagers have been arrested on suspicion of murdering a man in Essex. The victim, who was 21, was attacked in a park in Chelmsford last night. It's not yet clear how the theft of England kits will affect World Cup training preparations. Football boots and balls are among the items stolen from a van heading to Kansas City. Rugby league star Kevin Sinfield and children's authors Julia Donaldson and Mallory Blackman lead the King's Honours list. Charles has celebrated his official birthday at Trooping the Colour, a ceremony full of military pomp and pageantry. There's also an RAF flypast above Buckingham Palace. A milestone's been reached today with the millionth park run taking place. Dame Kelly Holmes joined the landmark 5K race at Bushey Park in West London, where the first community events were held in 2004. The double Olympic gold medalist says she's been humbled to find out why some people are doing it.
3: You do hear things like, "It saved my life. It's the only time I get to socialise. It's given me a sense of purpose. It's allowing me to look at my fitness journey." And the young ones that are using it as part of their training, and they've got goals and ambitions. And then the older ones like me, still keeping going.
1: And a craze for prawn cocktails and pavlova is hitting supermarkets and restaurants. The throwback to the 80s is partly fueled by Jilly Cooper's Rivals. That's the latest. I'm Faith.
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4: I tell you the truth. 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John 5:24.

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0: Can I take a moment and just be real with you on a Saturday? I'm hoping you're going to say yes. Thank you so much to everyone who has given to our UCB appeal. We couldn't have done this without you. We couldn't stay on the air without you. Did you know that the licenses for UCB One and UCB Two, they're in their millions? That's how much it costs to run the two stations. The overall need for UCB for this year is over £10 million to run everything we do, not just the radio, to do all of the Word for Today, all the stuff in the background, to keep our studios going, and also to run our prayer line service. You can get involved, you can partner with us. I know the appeal is over, it's done, it's dusted for another wee while. 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Let me give you that one more time in case you're making note. 01782 911 911. 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I'd like to send you a little thank you gift. You can take UCB on the go with this little gift, a little UCB-branded speaker, so that not only will you know that you're listening to UCB, but your friends who just happen to take a little look over. What are they listening to? What's that jam? I don't recognise that. Oh yes, they will know, because our little logo is on what I affectionately call our little UCB mushroom. It will be on its way to you if you pick up the phone, if you tap the app, if you visit the website and sign up to give a new direct debit of £20 a month or more, or you increase your direct debit this time round. I know it's been tough. The economy, everything that's going on in the news, everyone's having to watch, aren't they? What are you investing in for your future, for your family's future? Just something to consider. And if you've already donated this week, I want to say thank you so much. If it wasn't for you, we couldn't stay on the air. We couldn't bring you the great conversations, the top tunes. In fact, speaking of a great conversation, let's bring out, to finish strong, we'll draw to a conclusion, our final part of our Simple Discipleship Finishing Well series.

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0: The new one from Spencer Olsen, Abby Siller and Joel Satine. Impossible, the remix. You ever looked at a situation in your life, perhaps even your very own story, and thought, God can't. He just couldn't. It's impossible. It's impossible to bring me out of this situation. It's impossible for God to turn it around. For God, impossible isn't even a word. It's not even an option. I want to share with you a story that I've heard this week during our UCB appeal. It's not suitable for young ears, so please do turn the radio down for just a minute. Debbie is going to share with us her life, what looked impossible, some of the things that she's walked through, perhaps things that you're walking through right now, or maybe even a friend or family member that you're connected to and you're praying for them. Let me share with you Debbie's story and how God can turn things around.
1: I was 14 and I got pregnant and my dad asked me to go for an abortion, which I never wanted to do. But that abortion put my life on the line for a very, very, very, very, very long time. So I was very suicidal from the age of 14. All the way up since my mum passed away, which was only 2 years ago. And in the midst of all that, I was addicted to gambling. I was drinking quite a lot. And then I think about a year before my mum passed away, I found UCB. And I was really listening and I thought, okay, this God must be a really good God because I haven't heard anything bad on this radio. I try to listen to every day. And just that little pick-me-up to get through the day sometime.
0: That little pick-me-up. Maybe you've tuned into UCB 1 or UCB 2 and we've brought you just the right song, the right conversation at just the right time. Maybe someone is sharing a story on air and it's the very thing that you're going through. It might be similar to Debbie's story. It might not. Whatever you've walked through, God wants to get involved. He doesn't hold back. He doesn't back off. Even if you've failed, even if you've walked away. The word says that Jesus leaves the 99 and goes after the one who is left behind. If that's you, if that's a friend or family member, here at UCB, we want to be able to pick one another up. We want to be able to speak into those situations. We want to continue to do so. We're not going to solve it. We can't. We're not God. But God can use the words that we speak, the songs that we play, to get a message across to you, your friend or your family member. Would you consider giving to our UCB appeal? I know that it's finished now, but it's thanks to you. You're the hero in this story, not us. It's thanks to you. We are able to support Debbie, to pick her up, and everyone else like Debbie. So would you pick up the phone? 01782 911 911 is the number to call. It's automated. It's simple. It's safe. It's speedy. You don't need to wait till Monday to give us a phone. And chuck in whatever amount you feel is on your heart to give. Have a bit of a pray about it. Maybe you're giving on behalf of someone else, believing and thanking God that their breakthrough is coming and impossible is nothing. Tap the UCB Player app if it's easier or visit the website to find out more details, ucb.co.uk. Thank you for letting us lift Debbie up and lift you up from time to time.

0: Oh yes, Lord, send some more summer sunsets, some more wonderful balmy summer nights. 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
0: Today concludes our journey with Joe Cox through the topic of finishing well. Remember the series? We've travelled quite far. This is part 6, the endurance plan. So far, Joe has explained to us what finishing well looks like, the importance of finishing well, and the characters in the Bible who did, or kind of didn't, finish well. To conclude, Joe today gives practical steps on how to cultivate a life that finishes well. In order to live out God's purposes in our lives to the fullest extent, we need to train our whole selves, like a runner trains to both run and finish the race. Because it wouldn't be very good if they were just doing laps forever and ever and ever, would it? No, they have to come to the end eventually. So what can we learn practically about building endurance in this life? Through addressing and caring for our physical and mental and spiritual health, Joel leads us through a holistic way in which we can build endurance to run this holy and wonderful race marked out for us. Turn to 1 Corinthians chapter 6 with me and Joe.
2: Simple Discipleship with Joe Cox. This is the final episode in our series on finishing well, and we've covered a lot over the last 5 weeks. From where we started, which was acknowledging that 75% of leaders in the Bible didn't finish well, to the different factors, things like pride that disguised itself as religion, or being out of rhythm or losing holy fear, then to Josiah, who turned it all around, showing us that it's not too late to change. And then last week, we talked about finishing the smaller things along the way. Today, I want to give you something practical to leave with as we all head towards the actual finish line of our own races. Some of us will be closer to that point than others, but we know that that isn't really the end, for Jesus is victorious, and for those who know and follow him, eternity has already begun. So this final episode is about training, and if you know me or have listened for a while, you'll know that I'm not one for using the word trying, because it just relies too much on my own willpower. I much prefer the word and approach of training. In the sense of running our race as well, this training looks like caring for our whole selves, body, soul, and mind, so that we have the endurance to make it to the end with integrity. One of the best examples we have of someone who finished well and talked about how he did it is the Apostle Paul. And he didn't have a great start, so that's reassuring for those of us with layered pasts. And at the end of his life, he writes this to Timothy. In 2 Timothy 4:7, he says, "I have fought the good fight, I have finished the race, I have kept the faith." So he finished well. And earlier in his ministry, he explains his approach in getting there. Look at what he says in 1 Corinthians 9:24 to 27. "Do you not know that in a race, all the runners run, but only one gets the prize? Run in such a way as to get the prize. Everyone who competes in the games goes into strict training. They do it to get a crown that will not last, but we do it to get a crown that will last forever. Therefore, I do not run like someone running aimlessly. I do not fight like a boxer beating the air. No, I strike a blow to my body and make it my slave, so that after I have preached to others, I myself will not be disqualified for the prize." Notice the language. He's talking about training. Turns out that this race is something that we can train for, a lot like athletes train for an event. Athletes don't just try to run fast, they train. They have disciplines, they care for their bodies, they practice and prepare. And Paul says that's how we should approach our walk with God. Richard Foster, in his book, The Celebration of Discipline, talks about this idea of training over trying. Training is about willpower. It's gritting your teeth and pushing through and giving something everything you've got. It's characterised by the mindset of, I just need to try harder to do better. But sometimes, no matter how hard we try, we just don't have what's needed within us to do the thing. This is where training comes in. Training works because it means we can do today what we can do today, and that allows us to do greater things tomorrow. In fact, because of training, I'll be able to do something in the future that I can't yet do today, just by doing what I can do today. That's pretty encouraging, isn't it? And that means that that elusive pull-up that I'm still going for is possible if I just do today what I can do today. But training isn't just about directing our effort, it's about positioning ourselves, especially when we're thinking about this kind of training around running our races well. When we train, we're setting up rhythms and practices that put us in a place where God can transform us. So trying relies on us, but training positions us to receive from God. And that's the angle that I want to look at as we look at how to finish well. So it's not about trying harder to be good. It's about training ourselves to stay close to God. Being in a close relationship with God is a much more effective way to end well than just trying to be good. As I always say, we can't transform ourselves. That's the Holy Spirit's job. Our responsibility is simply to position ourselves to receive that transformation. So let's talk about three areas we need to care for: our bodies, our souls, and our minds. Let's start with something that we don't often talk about in spiritual conversations: our physical bodies. If we want to finish well, we need to think about our physical endurance. Now, I know for some of us, our bodies have let us down for reasons that we can't understand. They just don't work like they should because we live in a broken world and sometimes things just break. I want to acknowledge that. When the topic turns to looking after ourselves physically, it can feel like we're already 10 steps behind. We long for bodies that work like we want them to. I'm sorry if that's where you find yourself at the moment. Know that God sees you and has a purpose for you, even if it feels like you're limited by your body. Paul, in his first letter to the Corinthians, reminds us of this. 1 Corinthians 6:19-20. Do you not know that your bodies are temples of the Holy Spirit, who is in you, whom you have received from God? You are not your own. You were bought at a price. Therefore, honour God with your bodies. This is true, whatever relationship you currently have with your physical body. Your body is the dwelling place of the Holy Spirit. It's been bought for a price, not just you, your soul, your mind, but your body too. And we're invited to use it to honour God, and that looks differently for each of us. Speaking now to those of us who have relatively healthy bodies, how are you caring for your body? If God has decades of good works left for you to do, are you living in that way? To Titus, Paul writes in Titus 3:1, remind the people to be subject to rulers and authorities, to be obedient, to be ready to do whatever is good. How can we keep ourselves ready to do whatever is good? Let's look at a few practical things. Firstly, just get enough sleep. Sleep is usually the first thing to go when we need to find extra time in our days, but it's stealing from the next day. One of the greatest habits we can prioritise is getting a good amount of sleep because it pays us back in areas across our lives. Second, eat in a way that fuels you, not just comforts you. Comfort isn't bad, but when it comes at the expense of fueling our bodies well, we pay the price of discomfort further down the line. And finally, move your body, even if it's just a walk. This affects our minds too. Moving our bodies has a profound impact on our mood, sleep, health and self-esteem. I think this is a lovely little bonus God built into the order he created within our bodies. Looking after our bodies isn't a vanity exercise, and our bodies aren't bad. They're temples of the Holy Spirit. Our responsibility is to care for our bodies with God so that we have the physical capacity to serve him, so that we're ready for good works, whatever they look like. I know this feels basic, but spiritual disciplines aren't the only disciplines that matter. Caring for our bodies is an act of stewardship as we look to finish our race as well. Now let's talk about our souls, our spiritual lives. This is probably the bit that we're more comfortable with, but I still want to be practical. First, keep seeking holy fear. Remember back in episode 2 when we talked about Uzziah? He lost his holy fear and it led to his downfall. Holy fear isn't being scared of God, it's being so aware of his holiness, his power, his majesty, that you would never want to be away from him. Proverbs 2:1-5 says this: my son, if you accept my words and store up my commands within you, turning your ear to wisdom and applying your heart to understanding, indeed, if you call out for insight and cry aloud for understanding, and if you look for it as for silver and search for it as for hidden treasure, then you will understand the fear of the Lord and find the knowledge of God. Search for it as if you were searching for hidden treasure. That means we get intentional about it and don't just assume that we already have it. Ask God for holy fear and he won't turn you away. Second, stay in rhythm with God. Do you remember David in episode 3 where he was out of rhythm, at home in Jerusalem instead of out at war? And that's when he became vulnerable. So what are your rhythms with God? Maybe it's a set time each day to pray or a time in the week to rest and refuel with Him. These aren't about ticking boxes, and it's fine if you miss the rhythm sometimes. It's the heart behind the action that says, "Here I am, Lord, change me." Third, rediscover God's word. Like Josiah in episode 4, we can lose God's word, not physically because most of us have access to it all the time now, but in our hearts. When Josiah was told the word of the Lord had been lost and found again, he tore his robes. That's how much it moved him to realise that he hadn't been in God's word. Here's the prayer I mentioned before from Beth Moore that you might want to pray before you open your Bible. Lord, would you give me a heart that loves you and that loves your word? Help me to know you as I read your word now. It's super simple, but it acknowledges that we need God's help even to be changed by his word. Finally, let's talk about our minds, our thoughts, our patterns, our need for accountability. So first, we need to continually lay aside the weights. Hebrews 12:1 says, "Therefore, since we are surrounded by such a great cloud of witnesses, let us throw off everything that hinders and the sin that so easily entangles, and let us run with perseverance the race marked out for us." We talked about tearing down idols with Josiah, and it's the same principle here. Things that hinder us don't just fall away. We have to actively remove them. So what's weighing you down? What sin keeps entangling you? Those things don't just need to be managed, they need to be thrown off. Second, invite accountability. Proverbs 27:17 says, "As iron sharpens iron, so one person sharpens another." You can't finish well alone. You need people who know you, who can speak truth into you, and who will call you out when you're drifting. Some of us may need to ask for this kind of accountability, and that can be a bit intimidating. But find someone you trust or pray that God would reveal a trustworthy person to you and offer them the invitation. "I want to finish well. Will you help me to stay accountable?" Here's the main thing to leave this series with. You can't transform yourself, and you can't make yourself finish well through sheer willpower. But God can transform you, and you can position yourself to consistently receive from Him all that you need to finish well. Jude 24:25 says, "To him who is able to keep you from stumbling and to present you before his glorious presence without fault and with great joy, to the only God our Saviour be glory, majesty, power and authority, through Jesus Christ our Lord, before all ages, now and forevermore. Amen." This isn't about you being strong enough, it is about God being faithful. Our job is to position ourselves to receive his transforming work, to train, not try, and to care for our bodies, souls and minds in a way that keeps us close to him. So let me ask you, where do you most need to focus right now? Is it your body? Do you need to change the way you care for your physical health so that you have endurance for the long haul? Is it your soul? Do you need to get back in rhythm with God, ask for holy fear or rediscover his word? Or is it your mind? Do you need to throw off a weight that's been hindering you or invite someone into accountability? You don't have to do it all at once. Remember, this is training, not trying. But pick one thing. Consider how you'll position yourself to receive from God. My examples are just examples. There's lots of things that I haven't covered. And trust that he will do the transforming work. And so that's the question as we finish this series. Which area of transformation are you being invited into, and how will you respond? Let's pray. Lord, thank you that we don't do this alone. You're the one who keeps us and transforms us and stays faithful even when we're unfaithful. As we consider how to care for our bodies, souls and minds, would you highlight what we need to know? Give us courage to face areas of uncertainty or discomfort, and empower us by your Spirit to run our races well to the end. In your precious name, Jesus. Amen.

I do like that thought about having accountability around us. God places the lonely in families. There's nothing I can get away with around here that my colleagues, my fellow presenters, would not perhaps recognise or pull me up on. They know when I'm having a bad day. They know if there's something I'm concerned about. Well, I am quite vocal for a start, but we actually pick up one another's vibes. We know, we see one another. If we're drifting, perhaps, confused or hurt or broken, God does place the lonely in families, but he also sends people across our path. So who have you bumped into recently? Who's dropped you a message just to check in? Maybe come back around to them and say, hey, can I just share something with you? Is it okay? The Lord's teaching me about accountability and community. It's a good thought. And she gave us a fantastic book recommendation, Richard Foster's book, Celebrating Discipline. Check it out. I was enjoying that, actually, that quote about training over trying. And of course, if you want to go back to the Bible verses that Joe brought out today, it was 1 Corinthians chapter 6 and Hebrews chapter 12. If you want to do your research, if you want to do your homework, and if you want to go back and listen once again to the whole series, jump onto the website simplediscipleship.co to catch up on all the latest episodes.

0: 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Cassette, perhaps? 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Someone who is dropping their brand new CD, their brand new album in CD format, is Leanna Crawford. Here on our UCB June playlist is the title song from that album that drops on the 24th of June. This is Thank God.
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Thank God, Leanna Crawford on UCB1. What are you thankful for this Saturday? Are you thankful for a day off? Are you thankful for a slow morning? Are you thankful for a great lunch or brunch, perhaps, that you've had? Are you thankful to spend time with friends and family, or perhaps even find a quiet moment by yourself? Are you thankful for the week that has passed? Are you thankful for the songs that we get to bring you on UCB1? I'm thankful for the God who sustains and has sustained the work that UCB does. I'm thankful for all of you who have given to our UCB appeal this week. Thank you so much for partnering with us. Of course, if you've just tuned in and you don't know that UCB is listener supported, jump onto our website, ucb.co.uk, to find out more.

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dial you. Mike Teasy, Lindy on UCB One. And to wrap up this Saturday show and finish well, as Joe Cox has taught us to do for the last 6 weeks, I think I should owe you some thankfuls. Thank you so much for taking part in our UCB June appeal. Thank you so much, Anne in Aberdeen. Thank you so much, Suzanne in Durham. Thank you for all of our friends, family, listeners, getting in touch, getting involved with the UCB appeal, telling us about how you get in your car and you always listen to UCB. We've been there for you in some tough times, but the radio dial is stuck on UCB. Appreciated hearing that from our friends in Thornton Heath this week. We've heard so many stories and we want to celebrate you, all that you have done. You have helped us be sustained. You have helped us stay continuously on air for the last 40 years. We see you and we say thank you so much. Someone who's going to look after you for the rest of your Saturday, wrapping up the Saturday show today, is Rob. He's going to be with you for the rest of your Saturday afternoon. So you have a lovely rest of your weekend. And of course, as always, I'll see you next Saturday. God bless.

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1: From the Sky News Centre at 2, an investigation's been launched into claims of a police officer using AI to create evidence. The Crown Prosecution Service is working with defence teams and courts potentially affected. The Derbyshire Force say an officer's been removed from frontline duties. Three teenagers, including a 14-year-old boy, are being questioned on suspicion of the murder of a man in a park in Essex. The victim, who was 21, was attacked in Chelmsford last night. The King's official birthday has culminated in an RAF flypast above Buckingham Palace. Charles and Camilla were joined by senior members of the royal family on the balcony. Earlier, they watched the British Army's ceremonial prowess in central London. Royal commentator Jenny Bond says trooping the colour is full of pomp and pageantry.
2: It doesn't really matter what you think about monarchy or what you think about the royal family. It's a fantastic spectacle. It really is. All those horses' hooves thundering, the bands playing. 1,000 soldiers on parade.
1: In other news, both Iran and the US are talking up the prospects of peace. It's thought a series of proposals to end the war could be signed in the coming days. Sir David Beckham says he could never have imagined a working-class English soccer player would receive a star on the Hollywood Walk of Fame. He's been honoured for his influence on sport, entertainment and global culture. At the ceremony, Lady Victoria jokes how she assumed she was getting the star for Spice World the movie. Friend Tom Cruise praised the ex-England captain's discipline.
3: His is a Hollywood story. A boy who believed in something bigger than himself had to work for every opportunity he received and went on to influence his sport, shape culture around the world and create opportunities for generations who followed.
1: And red cards will no longer be issued for hair pulling in the Premier League. Now anything without excessive force will lead to a caution instead. That's the latest. I'm Leisha McKenna.
4: 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It's Rob here taking you right the way through to this evening here on UCB One. Let's kick things off by taking a look at the Bible.
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6: But God demonstrates his own love for us in this. While we were still sinners, Christ died for us. Romans 5:8.

Tamajo, Green Light, getting us going this hour on UCB1. A very happy Saturday to you. Welcome along to the afternoon show with me, Rob. Before I crack on, a massive thank you to Ashley for a fantastic Saturday show, as always, and to you for this week's appeal. We exist for you and because of you. And as Ashley said, that's been the case for the past 14 years, thanks to your generous and prayerful support. I loved hearing all the stories, as usual, how people have encountered the God who sustains this week. And hey, that's down to you. So thank you, thank you, thank you. You guys absolutely rock. And if you're thinking, oh no, Rob, I meant to get involved with the summer appeal, don't worry, you can still get involved. You can give your best gift at the, well, ucb.co.uk, the website. It's safe, speedily, secure to do so, or by calling the automated donation line, which is still open, 01782 911 911, or by tapping the UCB player app. But above all, I just want to say thank you, thank you, thank you, you absolute legends. I'm with you for the next 3 hours or so, or however long you can spare, with a mix of interesting games, guests and top tunes, all designed to brighten your day. And it's the Football World Cup, isn't it? Have you watched any of it yet, or can you think of nothing worse? It's on for the next couple of weeks or so. I saw the opening game on, it was on Thursday, wasn't it now? A co-host, Mexico, beat South Africa 2-0, and there were three players sent off. For context, there's only four players sent off in all 64 games in the last tournament 4 years ago. We had fajitas, though. We got into the mood, got into the vibe of the tournament, and at 2 a.m. in the wee hours of Sunday morning tomorrow, Scotland kick off their world campaign for the first time since France 98 against Haiti. Are you going to get up for it? I'm going to support my fellow Celts. I'm going to try. If the alarm rouses me and my two lads, we are going to watch it. But what I'd like to know is, what Scottish food can we consume to, you know, support our Celtic cousins in true fashion? Any ideas, ping them my way, along with anything else for that matter. rob2@ucb.co.uk is my email. I would love to hear from you. And we'll also be hearing an inspirational story from Salah shortly, and from our CEO, David LaRue, at just after 3:30 this hour. And I've got a song from one of our UCB1 Spotlight sessions before 3:00. Some news about the latest session you can check out. And of course, some more top tunes for your Saturday soundtrack. Songs to inspire, encourage even, and declare truth no matter how you're feeling, including a brand new one by Taylor Charmaine, Mizzy Lott, before 3:00, and this.

0: indeed to watch Scotland against Haiti, because it's our Celtic cousins and we have to support them. I've sort of waved the white flag, as Praise Labangu just alluded to that request, and we are going to watch it. But I want to know from you, what Scottish snacks should we be consuming? For the first match, we really got into it. We got lots of Mexican food and things like that to enjoy while we watched the co-hosts Mexico kick off their campaign against South Africa. But what Scottish snacks can we consume? Bearing in mind it's 2 a.m. in the morning as well. Let me know. Get in touch. rob2@ucb.co.uk is my email for that, or anything else for that matter. Now, during the course of this last week, we've heard some incredible testimonies and stories of how your generous, prayerful support has helped, well, lots and lots of people through the UCB One Airwaves, through UCB Word for Today, through UCB Prayerline, and more. And it's one of my favourite parts of Appeal Week. And I just want to say thank you to everybody who's taken part in this week's appeal. By the way, if you still think, oh, I forgot about this, Rob, I meant to give, don't worry, you can still do so via the website, ucb.co.uk, by the automated donation line, 01782 911 911, or by tapping the UCB Play app. But thank you. Thank you, thank you for that. But I've got another inspirational story for you now, from Salam, from Help the Persecuted.
1: This is Salam. I serve the Lord in the Middle East with Help the Persecuted. While I was at college, I used to volunteer in an outreach in the deserts of a Middle Eastern country. One day I met Amjad in private. When he started introducing himself, he put his hand inside his jacket. People in the desert are Bedouin and often carry daggers for personal protection. I thought he wanted to kill me. But when he pulled his hand back, he had a Bible. He said he had been hiding this book. He said to me, "You know I'm hiding Jesus too, or I'll be killed." Later, his parents discovered his faith and locked him in a mosque for 40 days. They took the Bible from him, but the Bible's word was in his heart. David said in Psalms 119, "Your word I have hidden in my heart that I might not sin against you."

Ollie Halliwell, and stay on UCB One. It's Rob here with your Saturday afternoon show. Great to have your company. And every so often, we get some of the artists that you listen to across the UCB One airwaves into the studio. We get them to record some of their fantastic music live. We also get to know them a little bit better. And this is a song that you might have heard on the airwaves, Head and Heart, by Jemima Payne. Now, of course, Jemima Nash, after she got married. Congratulations, Jemima. And this is a special live version recorded here for us. Enjoy.

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0: song for my son Walker Hayes and Kane Brown here on UCB1. It's Rob with your Saturday afternoon show. Great to have your company. Now, I'm getting up at 2 a.m. to watch Scotland against Haiti. Well, I'm going to try my best. I've set the alarm. My two lads will probably wake me up if that fails because they're very keen to watch it. We are Welsh, but we want to support our Celtic cousins and we're football mad, so it's a no-brainer. I've been asking you what Scottish snacks that we can consume while we watch the game, because we want to get into the mood of it for the Mexico game. We've got some Mexican snacks, so you know, it seems to follow on trend. That proved to be very popular, and I've been looking online for some inspiration, and bearing in mind that this is, you know, 2 a.m. in the morning, I don't know if these will work, to be honest with you, but haggis pakora is one, a Scottish matchday favourite, combining the beloved national dish with Indian spices. I could get involved with that. Scotch pies. Now, I had one of these at Greg's. Other bakeries are available, but when we were in Scotland on holiday a couple of years ago, I just noticed that it was different to the usual Welsh Greggs that we have in Wales, and I thought, what's that? So I had one of those before. It's a handheld hot water crust pastry filled with mince, mutton or beef, perfect for eating on the go or at half time. The other one is Scottish oatcakes with cheddar. Swap out regular crisps for crumbly light oatcakes paired with a sharp mature Scottish cheddar. That sounds fantastic. I do like some crisps watching the football. I need to get on some sweet treats though, don't I? Maybe I'll dig some out for later this hour. But first, some new music for you as promised. It's a collaboration between two fantastic artists, Mizzy Lott and Taylor Charmaine, and it's called Loving Me. Check it out.
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0: It's Rob. It's your Saturday afternoon show here on UCB One. And I just want to say thank you to everyone who got involved in the UCB appeal. You guys absolutely rock. And here's a thank you from our CEO, David LaRue.
1: At the end of our summer appeal, and in a very special year of our 40th anniversary, I want to take a moment to personally thank you. You know, every prayer, every gift will be used by God to change life for good by the power of God's Word. This appeal has been inspired by a story of Elijah in 1 Kings chapter 19. You know, at one of his lowest point, when he was weary, discouraged, and running on empty, God met him at his point of need, and God sustained him, giving him strength to keep going on. You know, for 40 years here at UCB, there've been times where the road ahead looked very uncertain, where resources were very stretched, and when the challenges felt overwhelming. And yet, again and again, God has sustained UCB ministry through his faithfulness and also through people just like you. Your generosity means that someone will hear a song on UCB radio exactly at their point of need. Someone will be able to open the Word for today and find encouragement for the day ahead. And someone facing very difficult situation will receive prayer and therefore experience hope and reassurance through our prayer line. You help thousands of people to discover that they are not alone and that God is really with them and that He is able to sustain them through whatever they are facing. So from the bottom of our heart here at UCB, a big thank you.

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1: 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It's been described as a health emergency confronting children, with the claim that there's a strong link between this and substantial increase in rates of suicide, depression, anxiety and self-harm among teenagers. So who should have the final say on how young people access online content? 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

John Foreman. I propose a toast on UCB1. It's Rob here. Great to have your company this Saturday afternoon. I do hope you are fine and dandy. And, well, 2 a.m, I'm getting up to watch the Scotland match against Haiti. It's their first match at a World Cup finals since 1998, can you believe it? And I'll be speaking to a Scotland fan later in the programme. But what I've been asking you is, as I'm getting up that early, we've been getting into the flavour and the mood and the vibe of the tournament with my two lads. And we had Mexican food for the Mexican game. So I want to get some Scottish ideas of halftime treats or match treats that we can have with a Scottish flavour and a Scottish theme. Now, we've looked at some savoury match day snacks. So I've been looking at a few sweet options, which I think is better. Scottish tablet, a rich melt in the mouth sugary sweet. Have you ever tried this? It's similar to fudge but with a brittle crystalline sort of texture. It's very, very nice. I had some in Edinburgh when we went up there a couple of years ago. Scottish chip shortbread, of course, chocolate chip shortbread rather, or just the original. I love a bit of shortbread. Dip that in some tea. What happy days. That'll give me some energy to stay awake for the match if it's a bit boring. And in terms of a drink, I mean, you can't go wrong with Iron Brew. My lads love it. We had it when we were up there. It's a fizzy drink. Other fizzy drinks are available, of course. But what would be your Scottish-themed snacks to watch a football match with? Get involved. You can let me know. Rob2@ucb.co.uk.

Noise and Young on UCB One. It's Rob with your Saturday afternoon show. It's great to have your company. I do hope you're enjoying the sunshine. Lots of lovely weather across the UK this weekend, isn't there? Not quite as hot as it was a couple of weeks back, but lovely nonetheless. It's nice that it's not raining, isn't it? We've had a lot of rain where I live in Wales, and it's been a bit dour, to be perfectly honest. I felt guilty, actually, for complaining a couple of weeks back that it was too hot. Although it did reach 35 degrees in my home studio, though, so that was something else. Anyway, it's great to have your company. Lots of great stuff coming your way. After the 3 o'clock news, I've got our multiple choice quiz for you to take part in. We'll also be finding out where the best place in the world is according to users of the social media platform Reddit, and I'll give you a clue. It's a church.

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1: From the Sky News Centre at 3, a Derbyshire police officer is being investigated over claims they used AI to create evidence. The force says there's a chance the tech was used in a number of cases. The officer's been removed from frontline duties. Emma Birchley says it's unclear at this stage what sort of evidence we're talking about.
2: Evidence could be anything, couldn't it? Could be physical things like fingerprints, but then you have witness statements, you have emails, you have video footage. So it's not clear what we're talking about here, very much early days.
1: A 21-year-old man has been found dead in a park in Chelmsford in Essex. Three people have been arrested on suspicion of murder, including a 14-year-old boy. The Prime Minister of Pakistan has announced the US and Iran are closer to a peace deal than ever before. Shehbaz Sharif says he expects the agreement to be finalised in the next 24 hours. The King's official birthday has been celebrated in central London. It was marked with the annual Trooping the Colour ceremony in front of tens of thousands of people, including these.
3: Enjoying every piece of pomp and ceremony that there is that England has to offer us.
4: To see them and to be so near, it's very beautiful.
5: As soon as I hear the horses and the carriages and the music, that's me.
6: I think I've enjoyed the horses and I've got away from the King as well.
1: There was a flypast over Buckingham Palace by all nine Red Arrow jets, which is to be scaled back at future events ahead of the aircraft's retirement in 2030. In sport, thieves have stolen several England players' football boots and official match balls from the squad's base in Kansas City. Two people have been arrested. And the excitement's building as Scotland prepare for their first World Cup in 28 years. Thousands of fans have arrived in the United States ahead of their opening match against Haiti in Boston. That's the latest from the Sky News Centre. I'm Leisha McKenna.
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7: Do nothing out of selfish ambition or vain conceit. 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

Sansone and Stand On You on UCV1. It's Rob with your Saturday afternoon show. It's great to have your company. This hour, I've got lots of great stuff coming your way. Very shortly, we'll have our daily Bible devotional word for today. I've also got some more top tunes to play for your Saturday soundtrack. Lots of collaborations, actually, including one by Aisha Woods and Mr. Talkbox. Fantastic collaboration between those. And also a collaboration between Hull V, Lindy and Drew, which is absolutely fantastic. Cannot wait to play those tracks for you as well. We also have our quiz, multiple choice, so even if you don't know the answer, it's worth having a guess. And hey, you might learn something new as well, something that's been happening in the world of news or sport. That's all I'm going to say on that question. We'll also be finding out where the best place on earth is according to users of the social media platform Reddit, and I'll give you a clue. It's a church. Yeah, I wonder if it's a church that you know or are familiar with. That's coming your way at around about 25 to 4. But I just want to say a massive thank you to everybody who's taken part in the UCB June appeal. We've heard some incredible stories of how God has met with people, the God who sustains, thanks to your generous financial and prayerful support. So thank you, thank you, thank you. And if you're thinking, Rob, oh, I meant to give, I meant to get involved, but I've been absolutely swamped this week, don't worry, you can still give if you like. Our automated donation line is still open, 01782 911 911. You can give via the website ucb.co.uk or by tapping the UCB Player app. But more than anything else, I just want to say on behalf of everyone here, thank you. You absolutely

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0: Running and Samantha McCabe on UCB One. It's a Saturday afternoon show with me, Rob. Welcome along, and it's time to get some inspiration, truth, wisdom, encouragement, and perhaps challenge from our daily Bible devotional Word for Today. 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
2: Don't give up. Keep going. Keep going.
3: Someone said the secret of success is to be like a duck, smooth and unruffled on top, and paddling furiously underneath. Niccolo Paganini, the well-known 19th century violinist, illustrated the truth of this. His most memorable concert was marked by furious paddling under the surface, rather than easy success. The concert was performed with a full orchestra before a packed house in Italy. Those who heard him play say his technique was incredible and his tone fantastic. Towards the end of the concert, he was astounding his audience with a very difficult composition, when one string on his violin suddenly snapped and hung limply from his instrument. Paganini frowned only briefly, shook his head, and continued to play, improvising beautifully. Then, to everyone's surprise, including Paganini's, a second string broke. Shortly thereafter, a third string snapped. It seemed like a slapstick comedy routine as Paganini stood before the awed crowd with three strings dangling from his Stradivarius violin. But instead of leaving

0: stage to repair his instrument. He stood firm. He calmly completed the difficult number with one string remaining. A performance that won him applause, admiration, and enduring fame. Here's another saying. It's when the going gets tough that the tough gets going. Paul was such a man. In Philippians 3, verses 13 and 14, he wrote, "Forgetting the past and straining towards what is ahead, I keep trying to reach the goal and get the prize, for which God called me through Christ to the life above." All of us who are spiritually mature should think this way too. So don't give up. Keep going.
1: Don't give up, keep going. What was your takeaway from today's Word for Today? If you'd like to read that, by the way, you can read it online at ucb.co.uk/read, or you can even order a physical copy of it too, if you like. Lord, I need

These days, Jeremy Camp, it's Rob with your Saturday afternoon show here on UCB1, and it's time for our quiz. Now, it's multiple choice, so it's worth having a guess, even if you don't think you know the answer. It's a bit of fun, and hey, you might learn something, and it might come in handy in a church quiz, who knows? So, it's the Football World Cup. I mean, there's no escaping it, whether you love it or hate it. It is on, and it's going to be on for the next couple of weeks, but I want to know who is the oldest of the 1,248 players playing at this year's World Cup. Who's the oldest member of a World Cup squad? Is it A, Scotland's Craig Gordon, B, Croatia's Luka Modric, or C, Portugal's Cristiano Ronaldo? Which one of those is the oldest? A, Craig Gordon of Scotland, B, Luka Modric of Croatia, or C, Cristiano Ronaldo of Portugal? If you think you know the answer and you'd like to log it, you can get in touch via email rob2@ucb.co.uk, and I will give you until the end of this next song. It's a new one by Aisha Woods and Mr. Talks, and Mr. Talkbox, sorry. And yeah, it's 2 minutes 37 seconds, so be quick and good luck.

0: And that's the new one by Aisha Woods and Mr. Talkbox. No Rock on UCV1. Now, I didn't give you much time, sorry, to get your quiz answers in. It's time to reveal the answer to this week's quiz question. Multiple choice as always, and of course it's on the Football World Cup, because that is, well, kicked off, didn't it, on Thursday. Who is the oldest of the 1,248 squad players at this year's World Cup? I wanted to know. Is it A, Scotland's Craig Gordon, B, Croatia's Luka Modric, or C, Portugal's Cristiano Ronaldo? What do you reckon? What did you put? Well done if you said A, Craig Gordon. The Hearts goalie made his Scotland debut in 2004. He's 43 years old. Ronaldo is 41 and Modric is 40. So, yeah. Good on you guys. Absolutely fantastic. I wonder who will do the best out of those three at the tournament. Well done if you got that right. Don't worry if you got it wrong. And hey, if you didn't get it right, you've learned something new that you could possibly use to impress your friends or at a church quiz this summer, perhaps. Coming up next, after these next two songs, we're going to be finding out which church has been voted the best place in the world. Brand new day.
1: Yeah. One, two, three.

0: Common Noble and Blue on UCB1. It's Rob with your Saturday afternoon show. Now, where is the best place on earth for you? If you had to vote for somewhere to be the best place on earth, what would it be and why? Get in touch with me, rob2@ucb.co.uk, because users of the social media platform Reddit have named a Welsh church as the best place on earth. St. Mary's in Bethgelert in Gwynedd was the last place standing in the global poll after numerous rounds of voting. And I'm very pleased to say that the Reverend Canon Kim Williams, who oversees the church, is with me now. Kim, tell us all about it. How did all this work and come about?
1: So we were very surprised to receive some emails from people within the Reddit community to say that we had won a competition to pick the best place on earth, run by a group called Terrible Maps, which I think is a kind of comedic geographical group who do daft things with places, place names, shapes of countries, etc. And they'd decided to have this competition of taking the world, chopping it into two halves, and asking the community to decide which was the better half or their preferred half. And over 29 rounds, it narrowed down from the entire world down to our little church of St. Mary in Bethgelert, which is just, it's wonderful to be recognised in that way. But I think it's recognition for the whole of Wales and not just our small corner of it. So, yes, we're very proud.
0: That's absolutely incredible. So out of the entire world, the church you oversee is the best place in the world, according to this poll.
1: Yes. Not that we're surprised. It is a beautiful place. The setting is quite unique. It's the picture taken from the bridge over the river is one of the most popular pictures of churches, I think, in the UK. It's often used for publicity by different groups and charities, including the Church of England. I don't think they quite realise that it's a church in Wales, but it's such a beautiful picture that I don't really blame anybody for wanting to use it.
0: And Kim, Bethgelert attracts lots of people from all over the world because it's synonymous with quite a famous Welsh legend, isn't it?
1: Yes. So the 13th century Prince Llywelyn the Great apparently had a hunting lodge in the mountains around Gwynedd, and he had a very faithful hound called Gelert. One day he was going out hunting and he left his small child in the care of his dog. When he returned home, he was greeted by the dog, covered in blood, and his child was missing. Assuming that the dog had killed the child, he then killed the dog, before realising that the child was perfectly safe and there was the dead body of a wolf nearby. The wolf having tried to attack the child, and Gelert, the faithful dog, had attacked the wolf to protect the child. Unfortunately, it was then too late, Llywelyn having killed his faithful dog. And so apparently he buried it, gave it a noble burial. And the grave of Gelert, apparently, is in the field next to the church. And people often go there and inspired by the story of the dog. So, yes. Quite a famous legend.
0: And do you think this contributes to this poll result, actually? Because obviously it's kind of, the church is kind of part of a tourist attraction, I suppose.
1: Well, yes, I suppose people walk past the east end of the church to get to Gelert's grave. So that view of the church is a very well-known one. And I suppose people probably have very fond memories of, you know, Arrowy and perhaps the village in particular, and remember the legend of the dog. I know a few of the comments on Reddit were remembering the tale of the dog brings a tear to my eye. So I think people have a very fond affection for the place because of the legend as well.
0: It's a very sad story, isn't it? But I suppose it's got quite a sacrificial element that you can use in sermons from time to time.
1: Do you know, I'd never thought about that.
0: And in terms of the church itself, is it quite a popular church?
1: We have a small but faithful congregation, but being open every day, we do welcome a lot of visitors in throughout the year, not just in the holiday season. It's a very historic place. There used to be a monastery, the Priory of St. Mary, in that place, so an Augustinian monastery, and over the years, the people of Bergelet have been very faithful to the church, and we have lots of celebrations, weddings there. We've got quite a few booked in for this year. So, it's a wonderful community, and the village are a wonderful community as well. So I'm just very blessed to be even a small part of what goes on there.
0: What's been the reaction amongst them to this news?
1: Surprise, definitely. I'm not sure how many of them are avid Reddit readers, but yes, knowing that even just a small corner of the internet has recognised how beautiful this place is just lovely to be able to share that news with them. They knew it, of course, so of course they knew that we were the best place in the world.
0: Well, without being biased, I was going to say, what is your favourite part of the world apart from this part of the world?
1: Oh, this is going to sound really tacky. Wherever my family are, that's where my favourite place would be.
0: A very good answer indeed. Brownie points for you for that one. The Reverend Canon Kim Williams there from St Mary's in Bethgelert in Gwynedd. The church has been named as the best place on earth, according to users of the social media platform Reddit. Get in touch with where you think the best place on earth is for you. Rob2@ucb.co.uk.

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3: And most importantly, we want to say
1: thank you. Many of the stories and proverbial sayings of Jesus have become part of everyday language. For example, what Jesus said about faith, as small as a mustard seed that can move mountains. He was giving his disciples a pep talk after they'd been unable to heal someone. But as Bible expert Mike Beaumont points out in our weekly podcast series about Bible parables, Jesus isn't implying that we need bucket loads of faith.
6: 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Don't think of it as a bucket to be filled up so much as a relationship to be deepened.
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0: Billboards on Sunset by Sarah Reeves. I've been asking you where you think the best place on earth is after a church in Gwynedd was named as the best place on earth, according to users of the social media platform Reddit. And of course, we spoke to the Reverend Canon Kim Williams about it all a couple of minutes ago. I've been thinking and pondering about this, and it's very, very difficult. I don't know about you, but I like being by water. So a beach somewhere, perhaps. I did live in Swansea for a while, and there were some lovely beaches around the Gower Peninsula. And yeah, maybe one of those would be on there. And then again, my favourite football team. I love going to watch my favourite football team, Cardiff City, at the Cardiff City Stadium. Is absolutely fantastic. But then again, I've also experienced some really unhappy memories in that ground over the years. What is your best place on earth? Get in touch, rob2@ucb.co.uk. Now, I promised you this one earlier. It's a brand new track to the playlist, a wonderful collaboration by a couple of artists I'm sure you're familiar with if you're a regular listener to UCB One. Hulvey, Lindy and Drew have got together to produce this. This is Speechless.
1: Holy Spirit.

0: Ayy, what we got without love? Why you hover over the tight basket but never gave a hug? His pants sag, you don't like him, try to push him out of church the whole time. He was suicidal.
1: You stay when I had nothing. You spoke through a bullshit and want me. John, you the one that's before me.
0: I know you for me, you the one that for me.

Sunrise by Forrest Frank. And are you going to get up bright and early to watch Scotland? They are in action in the World Cup. They kick off their first World Cup finals campaign since France 1998, believe it or not. They're taking on Haiti in a must-win game, really, if they want to qualify for the next phase of the tournament for the first time ever. I'll be speaking to one fan who's actually flying out to watch their next group games against Morocco and Brazil, but he's certainly going to be getting up to watch it. Also, he'll be telling me all about the Christian Football League north of the border and the team that he's involved with, the Church Football League, which is quite interesting. Sammy Jordan will also be joining us to share some thoughts, and I've got some fantastic music for your Saturday soundtrack, including the new ones by Hopeful and Rachel Morley, no less. All after the UCB news, which is after this. Heartbeat.

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1: From the Sky News Centre at 4, a police officer's under investigation for appearing to use artificial intelligence to create evidence. Nick Qureshi has more.
2: The Crown Prosecution Service says it's engaging with defence teams and courts over a number of cases which may have been affected. Derbyshire Police has started a criminal investigation into an allegation of perverting the course of justice. It says the probe's in its early stages and has confirmed it's liaising with the CPS. An officer has been removed from frontline duties. The news comes in the week a new National Centre for AI in Policing is launched.
1: Elsewhere, a 14-year-old boy is among three teenagers arrested on suspicion of murdering a man in Essex. Police were called to Central Park in Chelmsford last night, where a 21-year-old man was pronounced dead at the scene. Detectives have called it deeply distressing. Iran seems positive that a framework towards peace will be signed in the next 24 hours. Washington's also confident, despite the US shooting down Iranian attack drones heading for the Strait of Hormuz last night. Anthropic has shut down access to its latest AI model, Claude Fable 5, after intervention from US national security. The company says there were concerns over a potential technique for bypassing the system's built-in protections. Susan Boyle has shared a message of support for the Scotland team ahead of their first game at the World Cup.
3: This message is for you, lads. I had a dream. Now Scotland has a dream. You can do this. No Scotland, no party.
1: In a video shared on social media, the Britain's Got Talent singer wore the national football team shirt under a fur coat. Scotland begin their Group C campaign against Haiti in the early hours of tomorrow morning. And the King's official birthday has culminated in an RAF flypast above Buckingham Palace. Charles and Camilla were joined by senior members of the royal family on the balcony. That's the latest. I'm Leisha McKenna.
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5: For it is by grace you have been saved, through faith. This is not from yourselves, it is the gift of God. Not by works, so that no one can boast. For we are God's handiwork, created in Christ Jesus to do good works, which God prepared in advance for us to do. Ephesians 2, 8-10.
6: The high wasn't worth the low. I hate when my true colors show I'm not half the man that I pretend to be.

Redeemed. Coming Clean by Ian Austin, Haddon and William Toll here on UCB1. There's a lot of collaboration going on the fantastic Saturday soundtrack today, isn't there? It's Rob here with your Saturday afternoon show. Great to have your company. And coming up very shortly, Sammy Jordan will be here to share some thoughts. But first of all, just want to say a massive thank you to everybody who got involved with the Summer UCB Appeal. You guys absolutely rock. We exist for you and because of you, thanks to your generous, prayerful financial support. So thank you. It'll make a massive difference in getting people in front of the God who sustains through UCB. Thank you for all your generosity. It really is appreciated. And if you're thinking, oh, Rob, I meant to give, that was on my radar, but I've totally forgot. Don't worry, you can still give if you'd like to at ucb.co.uk, where it's safe, speedy and secure to give. Also by tapping the UCB Player app or by calling our automated donation line, which is still open, 01782 911 911. But above all, I just want to say a massive, massive thank you to you. You guys are awesome. You've never had-

0: Clean Slate, D-Ray Pitton on UCB1. It's Rob, it's great to have your company. Welcome along to the programme. It's time to get the thoughts of Sammy Jordan now.
1: I'm Sammy Jordan. I'm the director of Hope for Every Home at Hope Together. And I love it when God shows me something new in a familiar story. This happened to me a little while ago with the story of Jesus calling Peter whilst he was fishing. Usually, it's Jesus' call to follow me that we focus on and find compelling. But this time it was Jesus' earlier instruction to go to the other side of the boat. I noticed that Jesus doesn't call Peter when he's in the temple, but when he's going about his everyday. I identify as a pioneer, so the call to meet people in their everyday always excites me. Then Jesus wants Peter to go to the other side of the boat because he sees the huge catch of fish that can be caught if he does. Where is Jesus asking us to go to the other side of the boat? Where is there kingdom potential for a huge catch if we're prepared to do things a bit differently?

0: take control, Nitro X and Ruben Cameron. Now the Football World Cup has kicked off, hasn't it? And Scotland take on Haiti at 2 a.m. tomorrow. Are you getting up for it? Are you setting that alarm clock, or can you think of nothing worse? I mean, I suppose if you're not into the Football World Cup, a lot of the games, because of the time zone, are at weird hours, so you might avoid it all completely. It might be possible to escape it if that's floating your boat. But I'll be speaking to an absolutely football mad Scottish fan. Russell Shaw will be joining me very shortly indeed. He's actually going out to watch the tournament in the USA, but not for tomorrow's game, for the Brazil and Morocco games. But he's also part of a church football team that is part of a church football league north of the border, which is incredible. So we'll be finding out all about that as well with him after these next couple of songs, starting with this brand new one as promised by Hopeful, Like I Am Yours.
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0: praise God for that. Jordan Falaise on UCB1. And one person praising God for the fact that Scotland are at the Football World Cup is my next guest, Russell Shaw, from the United Churches of Ayr Football Club. He's joining the Tartan Army in the States next week with his son to watch their final two group games against Morocco and Brazil. But first up at 2 a.m. in the early hours, it's the first match against Haiti tomorrow, Sunday, actually. Russell, now, before we get into that, you are part of the United Churches of Ayr Football Club, as I said, and it's been a very successful season for you, haven't you? You've had a clean sweep of everything that you've played in.
1: It was the treble for us this season, which was a tremendous achievement for the club, yeah.
0: And that's the Strathclyde Evangelical Churches Football League.
1: That's correct, yeah.
0: That's quite exciting to know that that is happening at a Christian Football League in Scotland. How does it all work?
1: Yeah, so there's teams in the Glasgow, Lanarkshire and Ayrshire kind of areas, and it's been going for a number of seasons, and the idea is it's a kind of outreach, a church connections with the different clubs. They come together and then they do a Saturday morning amateur football league. It's for all ages, from kind of 18 years upwards, the guys that are playing in it. See a lot of teams like-minded with a kind of a Christian or a church influence coming together to play on a Saturday morning. Yeah,
0: absolutely fantastic. And of course, added excitement this summer because, of course, it's the World Cup and Scotland are there for the first time since France 98.
1: Indeed.
0: Kicking off on Sunday in the early hours, 2 o'clock in the morning against
1: Haiti. 2 o'clock indeed, yes, it is.
0: So I suppose everybody's going to be an early riser to watch that, aren't they? Have you got any special plans to watch it yourself?
1: Yeah, so I'm going to be watching it with my son, who I'm actually going to the Morocco and the Brazil game with. We fly out next week to go and see a couple of games over there, but on Saturday night into Sunday morning, so I'll be meeting up with him and watching the game together.
0: Incredible. So you managed to get tickets. I mean, there's been a lot of media coverage of this. So if you don't mind me asking, how costly was it to go out there?
1: Oh, no, it's quite an expensive trip. Kind of almost one is a lifetime, in a sense, opportunity to go with my son to the game. We went to the Euros in Germany, so we decided to take on to the next level, if you like. But hopefully we're looking for a bit more success from Scotland on the park this time compared to the Euros, which was a bit disappointing. But that also, event itself was tremendous for the Tartan Army.
0: Yeah, because of course, famously, Scotland never made it outside of the qualifying group at the finals. Are you hopeful that they can do it this time? Obviously, Haiti's first up. That's got to be a must-win, surely.
1: It has to be indeed. It's got to be the 3 points that could almost secure the position into the next round. But we've been there before with Costa Rica and Iran and Peru and different experiences. So as a Scottish football fan, we've just got to temper the excitement a little bit because we've been there and suffered the disappointment so many times in the past.
0: And of course, you're going to be there. You could actually witness it in person if they do, of course. I don't want to get you too excited, but it's the World Cup. My country, Wales, didn't make it. So please go and enjoy and be excited. But Morocco, let's take that game. Where is that taking place? And how does it work logistically for you and your son?
1: It's in Boston, just in the outskirts of Boston. And so there's quite a lot of Scottish fans are basing themselves in Boston itself, whereas there's others like ourselves who are going to be in Providence and Rhode Island, which is a similar distance to the stadium. But it's trying to get the transport links is not as easy as a straightforward as we'd maybe expected it to be, but we've managed to get sorted out. We're getting back and forward to the game.
0: Absolutely, I bet it's very exciting. We'll be hearing more from Russell Shaw after these next couple of songs, starting with this one by Corin Hawthorne, Love Is You.

0: Seek High, Seek Low. Josh Carroll's and one person who'll be seeking high, seeking low, watching the Google Map app just to find out where on earth he needs to go, is Russell Shaw from the United Churches of Ayr Football Club, also joining the Tartan Army to support Scotland in the States next week. They kick off their first match in the wee hours of Sunday morning, 2 a.m. kickoff against Haiti. But Russell, you were telling us you're going out to watch the game against Morocco in Boston. Now, what about the Brazil game? Is that in Boston as well?
1: No, that's down in Miami. Very warm. It's expected to be over there as well. And as fair-skinned, red-haired Scottish people going to 30-plus degrees, it just doesn't quite maybe fit well, but we'll make the most of it, yeah.
0: And Russell, you must be very, very excited. And what are your hopes for what's about to transpire? Obviously, it's going to be great as a fan to see all the behind-the-scenes stuff, to experience the atmosphere as part of the Tartan Army. But what are your hopes, both on and off the pitch, I suppose?
1: On the pitch, we hope to actually get out a group and to qualify for the first time into the next round. So that's the big optimistic approach there for the team itself. On a personal level, it's just to enjoy the experience with my son and being part of the Tartan Army. We go to the games at home, and it's nice to be away and to experience the travelling support, which is phenomenal. Has a reputation. You know, it's no Scotland, no party, and Scotland does bring a carnival atmosphere, if you like, to any of these events when we do actually qualify. So I'm looking forward to seeing the Celts and the Tartan and the Scotland supporters as well.
0: And are you dressing up yourself? What attire can people expect if they spot you on TV?
1: Yeah, so you know, it's the Scotland tops, the various different selection of them. And we do have the Celt, etc. as well. So, yeah, I think it's going to be a mixture of retro Scotland tops and the modern ones as well.
0: And in terms of the squad themselves, there's a Christian influence in the squad, isn't there? You know,
1: Ben Doak and that.
0: It's quite interesting to read his testimony ahead of the tournament, actually. He had suffered an injury at 17, and that reconnected him with his faith, really. And it's been an important part of his life ever since.
1: Yeah, absolutely. I think it's one of these things where there's maybe not enough made of the Christians in sport and particularly a big event such as this and that. It'd be great to tap into the fact that it's a world stage and there's players there that are not just representing their country but representing Christ at the same time, which is very important.
0: Regarding yourself, you've experienced a major tournament when it was in the last Euros in Germany. I suppose, what is it like, the melting pot of cultures and the atmosphere and things like that? You must be very excited, especially when the Scots and the Brazilians get together, or a carnival atmosphere. That's going to be
1: that was the go-to game for ourselves, and that was because we've played Brazil in competitions in the past, but to just have that joyous atmosphere, really, like that Brazil brings as well, the colours and the sounds, and to mix together. And I'm sure there will be a very good mix of the Scottish and the Brazilian fans in Miami. So I'm looking forward to the excitement down there.
0: Amazing. Well, Russell, have a great time. And lastly, what's your prediction for the score against Haiti to start with? What do you think the score will be for that one?
1: I would take any kind of win, to be honest with you, but maybe for a 2-0. 2-0 would be good, yeah.
0: There you go. You've heard it here first. Scotland are going to beat Haiti 2-0 at 2 a.m. Tomorrow morning. Good luck, Russell. I wish you all the very best, and maybe we can catch up with you throughout the course of the tournament. Russell Shaw there from the United Churches of Ayr Football Club, and also part of the Tartan Army going to support Scotland in the World Cup in America.

B1. On Saturday Night with Steve, you can experience UCB One at its most eclectic. 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

0: Demons by Josiah Queen on UCB1. I've got some new music for you now, as promised. It's a track I think you're going to love by Rachel Morley. This is Plastic Fruit.
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Seva and Damaris Gomez, Back in Time, and looking back, reflecting back on the UCB Summer Appeal. I just want to say a massive thank you to everybody. We heard some incredible stories of how people have met with a God who sustains, thanks to your generous, prayerful financial support. And it was a very special appeal because we mark 40 years of the ministry this year, and God really has sustained us over the past 40 years. So thank you, thank you, thank you. And if you're thinking, oh no, Rob, I meant to give to the appeal, don't worry, there's still time. You can still give if you'd like via our automated donation line, which is still open, 01782 911 911, or via the website ucb.co.uk, or by tapping the UCB Player app. But above all, I just want to say a massive, massive thank you to you all. You are absolute legends. Thank you. We really do appreciate it, and I'm quite excited by what God is going to do thanks to your generous, prayerful financial support. So God bless you. I'm going to leave you in the super capable, talented hands of the brilliant Bex, who's here to take you through this evening here on UCB One this Saturday night. Have a great one. I'll see you same time, same place from 2 p.m. next Saturday here. God bless.

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2: From the Sky News Centre at 5, a police officer has been accused of using artificial intelligence to create evidence. The Derbyshire Force says there's a chance the tech was used in a number of cases. The officer's been removed from frontline duties. Two people have been arrested after a girl was seriously hurt by a small articulated loader in Southend. The vehicle has been taken without permission in the early hours of this morning. Elsewhere, Iran has denied that a peace deal with the US will be signed tomorrow. Earlier, Pakistan's Prime Minister said he expected the agreement to be finalised in the next 24 hours. The King's official birthday has culminated in an RAF flypast above Buckingham Palace. Charles and Camilla were joined by senior members of the royal family on the balcony. Royal commentator Jenny Bond says trooping the colour is full of pomp and pageantry.
3: It doesn't really matter what you think about monarchy or what you think about the royal family. It's a fantastic spectacle. It really is. All those horses' hooves thundering, the bands playing, 1,000 soldiers on parade.
2: In sport, pubs across Scotland will be staying open late as the national team play in their first World Cup match in 28 years. Scotland face Haiti in a 2 a.m. kickoff tomorrow morning, with venues including Glasgow's Church on the Hill preparing to serve into the early hours. Landlord Angie Tomasic was asked how she'll keep her staff motivated.
4: Lots of planning, lots of moving things around. I think that's what Scotland does to them, you know. They're just waiting for them to win that game, and this is the motivation. They're here right now, you know, at 12 o'clock in the afternoon, and already in the spirits, already chanting, go Scotland, no Scotland, no party.
2: And Britain's George Russell has qualified fastest for tomorrow's Barcelona Catalunya F1 Grand Prix. The Mercedes driver finished ahead of Ferrari's Lewis Hamilton, with world championship leader Kimi Antonelli third. That's the latest. I'm Leisha McKenna.
5: Thank you so much for letting us there, and thank you to Rob for getting us through your Saturday afternoon. I'm Bex. It's great to have your company after following a very big week of the UCB appeal. More on that very soon, but why don't we start the show by looking to the Book of 2 Chronicles.
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It is for King and Country and Taylor Hill for your Saturday evening. Hello, I'm Bex. It's great to have your company after a very big week of the UCB June appeal. Thank you to everyone that got involved, whether you gave, whether you prayed, whether you just shared about UC Ministries. You are amazing. Thank you so very much. I will let you know more about what happened very soon. But also, just heard from King and Country, they're going to be at Big Church Festival. I'll let you know how you can be getting along. Plus, I've got your mental health moment and a whole load of stories that, you know, you may have missed because a lot of things were happening this last week.

It is OM 53 for your Saturday evening. I'm Bex. It's great to have your company. And it was the UCB June appeal. It all kicked off this week and all finished on Friday. And if you're just joining and going, wait, what? Yes. So basically, we are a family-funded ministry. We exist because of you and for you. And about three times a year, we come to you and say, hey, God is the God who sustains. And we want more people to know that through the good and the bad. And like, amazingly, every time we come to you, say, this is what we're looking to raise. It was £420,000. And you go, it's all good. We are absolutely blown away by your generosity. Thank you to everybody who got involved, whether you prayed, whether you gave, whether you just shared about the ministry of UCB. Thank you so very much. You were helping people like a friend in Milton Keynes who said, you know what, I just thank God for saving me, changing me, and giving me a deeper hunger for Him. Thank Him for providing me with a job when my business was struggling and for His faithfulness through the difficult seasons. I am so grateful for ministries like UCB that keep my focus on Christ. That is what it is all about. That is why we do what we do. It's why I get out of bed in the morning, because I know a God who sustains me. But I know there are so many people that need that moment of God going, it's okay, I'm here. I gotcha. Through the good and the bad. Now, you can still get involved, ucb.co.uk, or you can call our automated donations line, 01782 911 911. But can I just say, thank you so much. You are amazing.

0: UCB One. Now, do you use Instagram? I mean, UCB One has an Instagram. You can go and follow, get some behind the scenes. But a bit of a heads up. Hackers have been able to obtain users' personal details using only someone's username, and that is terrifying. This is coming out from cybersecurity experts. So it was days after it was revealed the loophole allowed attackers to access other people's accounts using an AI chatbot. Cybersecurity experts believe they've now found another privacy leak. So this all came through the International Cyber Digest. It's claimed you can now use Instagram's account recovery function to gain authenticated access to sensitive information, including email and phone number. They tested its theory and they were able to gain access to some fairly well-known people's accounts. Yeah. So Meta hasn't released a comment on this. However, it is being suggested that you go in and change your Meta password just to be on the safe side.
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0: It is Limo Blaze and Sam Rivera for your Saturday evening. I'm Vex. It's great to have your company. Now, here's a thought for you.
1: Hello, my name's Mike. I'm a pastor and poet from Watchit in Somerset. I like those TV shows where they show you how things get made. Some presenter dons a funny white hat and a pair of overalls and goes and investigates how to make biscuits or something. I think it's fantastic, not least because it all looks such an astonishing process. And it made me wonder about church too. What do we produce? Now, we're not a production line, but there should be an output. Jesus said we were to make disciples. He said this in Matthew 28. And so we need to know how to make them. But when we make disciples, we don't stop being disciples. So we need to know how to be disciples too. What does that mean to us today? If Jesus says we should teach, we should also be taught. And that means not just deepening our Bible knowledge or going to more prayer meetings, but allowing God to show us how we need to change and grow. So let's do that.
0: Thank you so much for that, Mike. And it's that difference between being an observer and a participant. What do you choose today, and how does that look in your life this weekend?

It is Lindy for your Saturday evening. I'm Bex. It's great to have your company. Have you thought about your sleep cycle and when you get up actually can determine when you go to bed, okay? So most people focus on what time they need to go to bed, but actually waking up and actually having things before you even go to bed might actually help you get a better night's sleep. For example, okay, if you are wanting to wake up at 5 a.m., the night before, you're going to bed at 9 p.m., okay? But you begin your wind down around about 7:30, which is an hour and a half before your sleep time, but actually by taking some magnesium at 7 p.m., so 2 hours before you want to go to sleep, can actually help you get a better night's sleep. Of course, it continues. 6 a.m., bed at 10, begin wind down at 8:30, take magnesium at 8 o'clock. You know, it's a fairly simple, okay, if you want to wake up at 8 a.m., you're in bed asleep at midnight. You begin your wind down at 10:30, take magnesium at 10 o'clock. Huh. Just give it a go. See how you get on. But that wind down window for an hour and a half means no screens, okay?

0: It is Ryan Ellis for your Saturday evening. I'm Bex. It's great to have your company. I mentioned before that For King and Country are going to be at Big Church Festival. Lauren Daigle's going to be there. Anne Wilson's going to be there. We are going to be there as well. We're going to be broadcasting live, and we'd love for you to be at Big Church Festival, okay? It's very simple. All you have to do is head to ucb.co.uk/Big Church Festival. Click the link and that'll take you through and you'll see a lovely discount. It's part of the UCB family. 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
7: thank you.

That is Drakeford for your Saturday evening. It's time to look at some of the new music we have added for the month of June. And when I heard this song, it was amazing. Cade Thompson, One Day at a Time. And he shared that he wrote this song during a season where he realised how much peace is found. We stop trying to control tomorrow and simply trust God with today. He says, my hope is that this song feels like a deep breath for people walking through the unknown. I mean, it's an amazing song. This is Cade Thompson, One Day at a Time.

Certainly was. That is Toby Mac for your Saturday evening. Following the UCB June appeal, thank you to everyone who got involved with last week. We come to you three times a year and say, hey, this is the need, and you absolutely blow us away with your generosity. Thank you so very much. If you missed out, it's fine. You didn't. You can still get involved. UCB.co.uk or, of course, our automated donations line 01782 911 911. But thank you. You're going to get the latest all with the news next, and then I will have your mental health moment.

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3: From the Sky News Centre at 6, a police officer is under criminal investigation over allegations they used artificial intelligence to create evidence. The Crown Prosecution Service says it's working with Derbyshire Police reviewing court cases that may be affected. Iran has now denied that a peace deal with the US will be signed tomorrow. Earlier, Pakistan's Prime Minister announced he expected the agreement to be finalised in the next 24 hours. Here's our Middle East correspondent, Adam Parsons.
4: The United States clearly wants a deal. Donald Trump is going to the G7 meeting in Europe. He's going to meet some Middle East leaders there. He's also going to want to mollify European leaders who think that, bluntly, this war has been a waste of time and is damaging global economies.
3: A 14-year-old boy is among three teenagers arrested on suspicion of murdering a man in Essex. Police were called to Central Park in Chelmsford last night, where a 21-year-old man was pronounced dead at the scene. Detectives have called it deeply distressing. In sport, Scotland manager Steve Clarke says they'll show Haiti respect in their first World Cup game in 28 years. His team begin their Group C campaign in Boston overnight. Clarke says they know what's needed to get past another team that's also making a long-awaited return to the tournament.
5: I think first time for Haiti since 1974. They're also a proud nation. They're going to be here 100% committed, the same as we are. And we know that they have qualities that can cause us problems on the pitch. So we have to deal with those problems, and then we have to try and bring our best game to the pitch when we have the ball, and if we can do that, then hopefully that's enough to win the game.
3: Anthropic has shut down access to its latest AI model after intervention from US national security authorities. There's concerns over a technique for bypassing the system's built-in protections. And the King's official birthday has culminated in the RAF flypast above Buckingham Palace. Charles and Camilla were joined by senior members of the royal family on the balcony. That's the latest. I'm Leisha McKenna.
6: Thank you so much for the latest there. I'm Vex. It's great to have your company for a Saturday evening following the UCB June appeal. Why don't we start this hour by looking to the book of 1 Peter.
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8: But you are a chosen people, a royal priesthood, a holy nation, God's special possession, that you may declare the praises of him who called you out of darkness into his wonderful light. 1 Peter 2:9.

It is King's Kaleidoscope and Citizens for your Saturday evening. Hello, I'm Bex. It's great to have your company following a bonkers UCB June appeal. Thank you to everyone that got involved. You are so generous. You blow us out of the water with your generosity. The reality is we are a family-funded ministry. Only reason we exist is because of you and for you. We're going to have more details on what went down and how you can get involved very soon. Plus, I've got your mental health moment coming up after this.

0: That is Madison Ryan Ward for your Saturday evening. It's nice enjoying some of the sunshine again, but it makes you go, oh, okay, I need to get back into my fitness routine, and you've got it all planned. It's going to be great. And you go about a week and then it all falls apart. What if the problem isn't the exercise, but our mindset? Harry Bulmore, he is a journalist with The Independent. He also has a newsletter, Well Enough, with Harry Bulmore. And he's actually sharing the fact that maybe our whole idea of getting it perfect, those unhealthy fitness routines, are kind of why we fail. The rigid routines can be easily broken, and if you've subscribed to one, any wayward step can feel like the end of the world. The days of following your perceived misdemeanor are now ruined, and your fitness plan just goes in the fire or in the rubbish bin. But what if just enough was enough? That actually, by setting the bar lower, by doing something, is better than nothing, rather than trying to max everything. That baseline of enough, that enough that actually I got up from the couch and I walked to the kitchen, or I walked to the shops rather than taking a drive. That actually there could be a couple of days or two where, meh, it doesn't happen. That's okay. But actually in having that flexibility, in having that, you know what, it's okay because I still have a life, but I can still get back to what I was doing. It takes away that all or nothing that quite often creeps into our thinking. That actually enough, just a little bit, is more than nothing. Funny how actually our time with God is very much like our exercise routines as well. If we can't sit down and do a full hour devotional, well, I won't do anything at all. And God's like, I would take 5 minutes over nothing at all. How's that change your perspective today?
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0: And as an EK for your Saturday evening, I'm Vex. It's great to have your company. Thank you to everybody that got involved with the UCB June Appeal. You are just amazing. You blow us away with your generosity every time. The reality is we are family funded, so thank you so very much. And here is our CEO, David LaRue, with his thank you for you today.
1: At the end of our summer appeal, and in a very special year of our 40th anniversary, I want to take a moment to personally thank you. You know, every prayer, every gift will be used by God to change life for good by the power of God's word. This appeal has been inspired by a story of Elijah in 1 Kings chapter 19. You know, at one of his lowest point, when he was weary, discouraged, and running on empty, God met him at his point of need, and God sustained him, giving him strength to keep going on. You know, for 40 years here at UCB, there've been times where the road ahead looked very uncertain, where resources were very stretched, and when the challenges felt overwhelming. And yet, again and again, God has sustained UCB ministry through his faithfulness and also through people just like you. Your generosity means that someone will hear a song on UCB radio exactly at their point of need. Someone will be able to open the word for today and find encouragement for the day ahead. And someone facing very difficult situation will receive prayer and therefore experience hope and reassurance through our prayer line. You

0: 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So from the bottom of our heart here at UCB, a big thank you.
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It is Rock City Worship for your Saturday evening. Now, a lot of people have been climbing Mount Everest. It's been one of the busiest seasons this year, and anyone who tackles it is amazing. But I want to just highlight one person. He is presenter on the BBC, has become the first British deaf person to summit Mount Everest. And I love the fact that he says, you know what? Moments where he felt quite alone, but reaching the top was one of the most emotional moments of his life. His name is Michael Woods. He hails from Liverpool, and he made the ascent without an interpreter, communicating visually and riding with his expedition team. I mean, that is phenomenal. But he wanted to show his kids that nothing was impossible, that even through his difficulties, he could do the unthinkable. I mean, keep in mind, he is also a mountaineer, so he does know what he's doing, but those moments where you realize, actually, you can often be more capable of things than you realize.

0: That is Sofika with Again Again for your Saturday evening. Now, here's a thought for you.
1: Hi, my name's Paul Lloyd. I'm from Victory Outreach Manchester. In Ephesians chapter 2, verse 10, it says this, "For we are God's masterpiece. He has created us anew in Christ Jesus, so we can do the things that he planned for us long ago." There's a huge statue of King David by the great sculptor Michelangelo, which is considered a masterpiece. One legend has it that once Michelangelo was on a scaffold chiseling away at David's face, one of his apprentices called up, "Maestro, what are you doing?" Michelangelo replied, "I'm crafting David's face." "But how do you know what to do?" came the response. The master looked down and said, "I just chip away everything that doesn't look like David." Isn't it true that in our lives, God uses the tools of time and trauma and circumstances to chip away from us everything that doesn't look like Jesus?
0: Amen to that. What does it look like in your world tonight?

It is Franny Cash for your Saturday evening. We're often told that we need to be eating lots of fruit and veg, but which ones had the most bang for their buck? What about plums? Yes, one study has shown that plum juice was linked to reduced cognitive aging, which shows those antioxidant phenols are really good at helping to protect your brain. Also good for your heart as they lower the level of fats in our blood, which also can help control our blood sugar. And they can also help reduce inflammation. Here's the best bit. Dried plums, also known as prunes, are also linked with better bone health, particularly in postmenopausal women. Plus the fiber content, let me tell you, that will get you very clear. So there's just a few reasons as to why you might want to look into plums or prunes in your diets.

That is Lauren Daigle and Blessing Offer for your Saturday evening. Now, I was just talking about how when it comes to an exercise routine early in this hour, that actually it's not about being rigid. It's about actually sometimes you need to have a bit of flexibility. If you've fallen off the wagon, it's completely fine. You can get back on. There's one exercise that's gaining a bit more traction. Pardon the pun. It's called rucking, okay? R-U-C-K-I-N-G. And it's walking around with weight on your back. So think about like a backpack filled with things. It's a really accessible exercise. You have everything in your house, a weighted backpack or rucksack, and you just start walking. It's a really low impact exercise. It's based on military training, but it actually helps to develop your muscles and your bone density. So if you've been walking for a while, I just think, okay, what's a backpack that I could put things in? Just a hint, if you go for flour, it can explode. Just talking from personal experience there.

0: control.
1: That is a new one from Tori Kelly for your Saturday evening. 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

That is Ray Amaya and Absolutely for your Saturday evening. Thank you to everyone that got involved with the UCB June Appeal this week. You are amazing. Three times a year we come to you and say, hey, God is doing amazing things. Would you invest in the things that are happening through UCB? And you just go, yeah, sure. Sign us up. When do we get involved? Thank you to everyone. Your generosity is amazing. 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But thank you. In at the latest with the news after this.

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1: From the Sky News Centre at 7, a Derbyshire police officer is being investigated over claims they used AI to create evidence. The force says there's a chance the tech was used in a number of cases. The officer's been removed from frontline duties. Emma Birchley says it's unclear at this stage what sort of evidence we're talking about.
2: Evidence could be anything, couldn't it? Could be physical things like fingerprints, but then you have witness statements, you have emails, you have video footage. So it's not clear what we're talking about here, very much early days.
1: Elsewhere, Sir Keir Starmer has spoken to President Trump, telling him the UK is ready to support with implementing any peace deal with Iran. Earlier today, the Prime Minister of Pakistan said he expected the agreement to be finalised in the next 24 hours. Iran has since denied that, but the US president has since said on Truth Social that a deal will get signed tomorrow. A 21-year-old man has been found dead in a park in Chelmsford in Essex. Three people have been arrested on suspicion of murder, including a 14-year-old boy. In sport, the excitement's building as Scotland prepare for their first World Cup in 28 years. Thousands of fans have arrived in the United States ahead of their opening match against Haiti in Boston. Pubs in Scotland will be allowed to stay open later, and there's also going to be a bank holiday on Monday to mark the occasion. Thieves have stolen several England players' football boots and official match balls from the squad's base in Kansas City. Two people have been arrested. And the King's official birthday has been celebrated in central London. It's been marked with the annual Trooping the Colour ceremony in front of tens of thousands of people. That's the latest. I'm Leisha McKenna.
3: Thank you so much for the latest there. I'm Bex. It's great to have your company for a Saturday evening. Why don't we start this hour by looking to the book of Colossians.
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5: For he has rescued us from the dominion of darkness and brought us into the kingdom of the Son he loves, in whom we have redemption, the forgiveness of sins. 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

and his Strings and Heart for your Saturday evening following an amazing UCB Junipil. Thank you to everyone who got involved, whether you gave, whether you prayed, whether you shared about UCB. It is just amazing. 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But coming up, there's a new slang word. I'm going to be breaking down that meaning for you. And I've got some new music on the way for you as well.

0: And it's Anne Wilson for your Saturday evening. I'm Bex. It's great to have your company. Now, there's been a lot of unrest in Northern Ireland following events that happened on Monday where a young man was attacked. His attacker is now being charged. But this led to a lot of violence this week. And there's been a lot of things on social media that we're like, is it true? Is it not true? And one of them is a video of objects being thrown at police vehicles in Belfast, claiming that it's part of the recent violence. Actually, this particular footage is of an older, unrelated event in the city. This is according to fullfact.org. This clip has been circulating widely on social media since the outbreak of the unrest. It is not what has happened this week. It is an unrelated incident that happened on the 4th of May. You can go and find out all the details at fullfact.org. Now, Police Service of Northern Ireland have been attacked in this disorder, but this particular video clip is not one of them, and it can be misleading. As I say, if you ever want to check any of these videos, fullfact.org.
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3: 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And it's just the fact that it fits nicely into the time it takes us to eat breakfast and get ready for school and the hustle and bustle.
2: Spark is absolutely free and it doesn't connect to social media, making it easy and safe to use. 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

It is Claire Leslie for your Saturday evening. Now, have you ever had to go through a renovation or construction? There can be hold-ups and delays, things in your control and things completely out of control. I think they always say anytime you're building, always add in 20% extra costs and 20% extra time because it's going to happen. But one couple has gone viral because they held up the construction of their home to save a bird's nest. All right? But here's the thing. It was very important bird's nest because these birds were endangered and still are endangered. And so they noticed two adult killdeer birds that frequented the empty lot next to their house. And they spotted a couple with a nest of four speckled eggs. And the thing was, if construction began, they would have almost certainly been destroyed. So they requested that the work be postponed just for a month or so to ensure that these baby birds could be born and be all right. And the fact that this has gone viral is amazing. People are like, huh, sometimes taking that time out to have a little bit of inconvenience in our own lives can really help another being.

0: And it's Jonathan Ogden for your Saturday evening. I'm Vex. It's great to have your company. And you sometimes feel like you just can't take one more step. You're done. Well, I've got some encouragement for you with Word for Today now.
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2: Don't give up. Keep going. Keep going. Someone said the secret of success is to be like a duck, smooth and unruffled on top, and paddling furiously underneath. Niccolo Paganini, the well-known 19th century violinist, illustrated the truth of this. His most memorable concert was marked by furious paddling under the surface, rather than easy success. The concert was performed with a full orchestra before a packed house in Italy. Those who heard him play say his technique was incredible and his tone fantastic. Towards the end of the concert, he was astounding his audience with a very difficult composition, when one string on his violin suddenly snapped and hung limply from his instrument. Paganini frowned only briefly, shook his head, and continued to play, improvising beautifully. Then to everyone's surprise, including Paganini's, a second string broke. Shortly thereafter, a third string snapped. It seemed like a slapstick comedy routine as Paganini stood before the awed crowd with three strings dangling from his Stradivarius violin. But instead of leaving the stage to repair his instrument, he stood firm. He calmly completed the difficult number with one string remaining. A performance that won him applause, admiration, and enduring fame. Here's another saying. It's when the going gets tough that the tough gets going. Paul was such a man. In Philippians 3, verses 13 and 14, he wrote, "Forgetting the past and straining towards what is ahead, I keep trying to reach the goal and get the prize, for which God called me through Christ to the life above." All of us who are spiritually mature should think this way too. So don't give up. Keep going.

It is PKYB for your Saturday evening. I'm Bex. It's great to have your company following what can only be described as a momentous UCB appeal. Thank you to everyone that got involved, whether you prayed, whether you gave, or whether you just shared about the ministry of UCB. You are amazing. The reality is we are a family-funded ministry. For 40 years, you have been sustaining us, and that is phenomenal. God does that through you. And we want to do that for another 40 years of people being able to be sustained in their everyday lives. It is so encouraging. The reality is, as I said, we're family funded. We exist because of you and for you. And thank you to everyone who got involved. You are amazing. You can still get involved, ucb.co.uk, or call our automated donations line 01782 911 911. But thank you, thank you, thank you.

That is Next Chapter for your Saturday evening. I'm Vex. It's great to have your company. Does it feel like the next generation just have a whole different language? There is a new word on the horizon, all right? Are you ready for this? Low-key-nuary. Yeah, okay. So, obviously, the first part, low-key, which often refers to casual gatherings or relationships. We're just keeping it fairly low-key, all right? Low-key-nuary is an adjective that means of low intensity. Okay, so this has been, you know, floating around for a little while. So the low-key-nuary actually refers to a emotion or desire or action as being sincere but fairly low-key but genuine as well. Real without making a big deal about it. A way to emphasize that you truly do feel quite strongly about someone or something, but still not a big deal. Genuinely love them, but it's not a big deal. There you are. I know. It's a whole other language.

It is Danny Gokey for your Saturday evening. I'm Bex. It's great to have your company. It's nice to see the warmer weather back, isn't it? Summer is just around the corner. You might be thinking, oh, summer holidays. Where do I want to go? Well, if you are all about the history, you love going to a place that has museums and all of those wonderful things. Well, Time Out magazine have produced their best cities for museums in 2026. Topping the list was Paris. Yes. Okay, so a couple of the museums. You've got the usuals, but the La Caverne du Pont Neuf, which is a striking immersive installation on the city's oldest bridge, will be completely free to visit, plus a whole lot of other exhibitions worth travelling to Paris. Coming in at number two was actually Madrid. Yes, they are amazing in Madrid. The museums are phenomenal. Number three, London, of course. You've got the Tate Modern, the V&A. I mean, I think I could go there so many times. National Portrait Museum. Coming at number four, they ranked New York City in there. I thought that would have been a bit higher, but there we are. Chicago coming at number five and Florence at number six. But is there a place where you love to go because of the history and the museums and the art galleries and all of that? Send me a WhatsApp, 01782 911111, or email me, bex@ucb.co.uk.

There's Jabril for your Saturday evening. I'm Bex. It's great to have your company. Steve Best is going to be with you after 8 o'clock tonight, and he's going to be bringing you a whole lot of the new music we have added for the month of June. So to give you a sneaky peek, if you will, I have got Josiah Quinn now. Make Heaven Crowded.

0: And that is the new one from Josiah Queen, Make Heaven Crowded. Steve Best will have more of the new music we play here on UC One, plus a few little weird ones thrown in because it's Saturday Nights with Steve, so why not? That's all coming up after 8.
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Thank you so much for hanging out for your Saturday evening. Thank you to everyone who got involved with the UCB appeal. You are amazing. We are just blown away by your generosity. Thank you so much. You can still get involved, ucb.co.uk, or of course, you can call our automated donations line 01782 911 911. But thank you so much. I will be with you tomorrow afternoon from 2 p.m. in for Brian, but stay where you are. Steve's got you covered with Saturday Nights with Steve after this.

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1: From the Sky News Centre at 8, President Trump says a deal to end the war with Iran will be signed tomorrow. Speaking on Truth Social, he said it's after it's signed the Strait of Hormuz will be open to all. Iran has also posted on social media saying that signing on Sunday is definitely not happening. Here's security and defence analyst Professor Michael Clark.
2: It would be unusual to me if the Iranians signed it tomorrow, because why would they play to President Trump's agenda? They want to humiliate him, and it would suit them to embarrass him and say, well, maybe we'll sign it next week when we're really happy with it.
1: An investigation's been launched into claims a police officer was using AI to create evidence. The Crown Prosecution Service is working with defence teams and courts potentially affected. The Derbyshire Force has confirmed an officer's been removed from frontline duties. Around 3,000 people have attended an anti-racism rally in Belfast following days of unrest in the city. Several demonstrators held placards with slogans including, "Racists, go home." In sport, Susan Boyle has shared a message of support for the Scotland team ahead of their first game at the World Cup.
3: "This message is for you, lads. I had a dream. Now Scotland has a dream. You can do this. No Scotland, no party."
1: In a video shared on social media, the Britain's Got Talent singer wore the national football team shirt under a fur coat. Scotland begin their Group C campaign against Haiti in the early hours of tomorrow morning. Emma Raducanu is eased into the final of the Queen's Club Tennis Championship with a straight sets victory over American teenager Iva Jovic. Raducanu will now play Donna Vekic in tomorrow's decider. And the King's official's birthday has been celebrated in central London. It's been marked with the annual Trooping the Colour ceremony in front of tens of thousands of people. That's the latest. I'm Leisha McKenna.
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4: This is the confidence we have in approaching God, that if we ask anything according to his will, he hears us. 1 John 5:14.

A very good evening and welcome to Saturday Night with Steve. Well, 24 hours after the UCB appeal finished, we are going to reflect on that a little bit later on. In case you missed the main action, we'll let you know what happened. But thank you for your giving is the headline. You're amazing. So then, coming up tonight, we've got some more classic tunes that you wouldn't normally hear on UCB1. Also coming up, we've got some brand new music as well, including the new For King and Country single. Can't wait to play you that. Some great oldies too, 363 coming up. We've got a great live medley from We The Kingdom. And brand new artists to come, including Alter Poetry. But first, we've got Tremaine Dawkins. And this is a song which reflects our attitude towards you. This is Thankful, the Club Mix.

Tremaine Dawkins and Thankful. And we really are thankful for your stunning support and financial support as well over the last week of the ECB appeal. Bearing in mind the financial situation the country's in at the moment, your response was nothing short of miraculous. So thank you. When we left it about 24 hours ago, the total was on 380,000 and a few bits of change. So thank you very, very, very much. That will probably go up by about 5,000. But bearing in mind the climate in which we find ourselves, I think that is absolutely miraculous. So thank you. Consider yourself thanked from the bottom of our hearts. We're all absolutely blown away. So thank you very much indeed. And we're going to celebrate that with some really cool music tonight. This is Third Day with a version of a Primal Scream classic.

Now, that is what I call a medley. That is We the Kingdom with their Lefty in the Water medley, featuring Proud Mary and Johnny B. Good. Great stuff here on UCB1. And before that, it was Third Day with Moving On Up, the Primal Scream classic. You're listening to Saturday Night with Steve. And as I mentioned to you last week, 4King and Country have announced their next album, The Most Beautiful Colours, is going to be out in September. And there's another brand new single to play for you. This is the first time it's been played on UCB. And I'm delighted to bring you this one from 4King and Country called Miracle.

If you like rock and worship joined together, there's not too much better than 363 at doing that. And that is one of their classics. That is called Lift. And before that, the brand new single from Four King and Country is called Miracle. Very good stuff indeed. Still to come, we have some exciting new music. In fact, we've got some exciting new music for you now. First play on UCB for a new artist called Alter Poetry. They've joined with Corey Simon and Kelly B for this interesting new song. This is called Mother's Womb.

couple of interesting alternative artists there who don't mind making music, sort of on the edge of musical styles that we tend to listen to these days. That's Ali Minju. And before that, you heard Alter Poetry with a brand new song on the Wings Music distribution list. And that one was called Mother's Womb. It's 25 to 10. Just in case you're just tuning in, the appeal, which finished 24 hours ago, has so far raised £380,000, which is absolutely incredible. So a massive thank you from all of us. We are so, so grateful and blown away by your generosity. And we're kind of celebrating tonight with some very cool music for you. Here's Dorian Lives.

recently released from Glasby. His new single is called Taking Ground. You're going to be hearing that, I think, on The Rock Show with Chris as well. Wouldn't surprise me at all. In case you were just tuning in and you've never heard the show before, this is Saturday Night with Steve, where we take the playlist and chuck it out the window in a safe manner, of course, and play music you wouldn't normally hear on UCB One, but it's all made by Christian artists. However, the genres are very different to what you might normally hear. We've got rock music, we've got gospel, we've got new wave, we've got punk, we've got very alternative stuff, and some of it's weird, but all of it's wonderful, and all of it is God-inspired. This came out about a week ago, actually, again on the Wings distribution list, from Jake and Sky, brother and sister from the States. Very cool dance tune. This is Slide Into Sunday. It's-

make a sound. The non-stop bundle of energy that is Chip Kendall. And that is Rise Up here on UCB One. It's Saturday Night with Steve. Before that, by the way, new music from Jake and Sky. That came out about a week ago. Going to play you something now, which only came out yesterday. This is another brand new song from Damaris Gomez from her recently released album, The Space In Between. Some really fine tunes on there. Here's the latest single. This is When I'm With You.

0: I mean, basically, she can do no wrong, can she? Damaris Gomez, her brand new song, When I'm With You. I absolutely love that. And that's a debut play on UCB Radio for that one. Coming up in just a moment, Vanessa Ferrero's new single, Faith, that came out last week. Going to play you that in just a moment.
1: Hi, I'm Andrew Stewart Darling, author of Life Interrupted. It's a standing joke in our house that I will get attached to a favourite shirt and wear it so much that it begins to thin and fray. I find it so comforting that weirdly my brain seems to crave it. Changing an established habit is hard, even when it's not good for me, which means trying to detach myself from it is never easy. I love the way Lamentations talks about how God's love never wears thin, unlike my favourite blue shirt. Each new morning holds the promise of his love being like new. Each day holds a promise of change. Don't we all want to become more dissatisfied with the old ways to experience more of Jesus? What is wearing thin for you? What old habit could you bravely begin to cast off to see new blessings?

That is Vanessa Ferrero, who's playing a number of live shows at the moment. That's from her upcoming album, Days Before, and that one is called Faith, her new single, which was released last week. On the way in our next hour, we've got the brand new one from Joshua Luke Smith, some classic music from Tull and the Kasha, and also BB and CC Winans coming up too.

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1: From the Sky News Centre at 9, planned strike action by resident doctors in England has been called off. They were due to walk out on Monday for 4 days in their long-running row over pay. More details from Jenny Barsby.
2: The British Medical Association has posted on social media saying it's secured a last-minute offer from the government. The union says that includes 4,500 extra speciality training places as well as a 6.6% pay rise by April next year. The offer will now be voted on by members. The Health Secretary James Murray has said this is a positive and welcome development and that the BMA have recognised that the country simply can't afford a pay rise this year.
1: President Trump says a deal to end the war with Iran will be signed tomorrow. Speaking on Truth Social, he said after it's signed, the Strait of Hormuz will be open to all. Iran has denied that any signing will happen in tomorrow. We're in a matter of hours away from our first home nation match at the World Cup. Scotland are taking on Haiti in Group C in Boston. It's the first time Scotland have qualified since 1998. And actors Gerard Butler and Martin Compston, who are in Boston, have high hopes.
3: We're Scotland, right? How confident can you ever be? I'm really proud of the team we have right now, but I always find whenever I think we're going to win a game, it's quite the opposite. We'll probably gub Brazil 10-0 and lose to Haiti.
4: But this team feels different. We've got an incredible squad, got top-class players, brilliant managers. It feels like we're on the verge of something special.
1: A police officer is under criminal investigation over allegations they used AI to create evidence. Derbyshire police are reviewing court cases that may be affected. Anthropic has shut down access to its latest AI model after intervention from US authorities. There were concerns over a technique for bypassing the system's built-in protections. And the annual Trooping the Colours taken place in central London, marking the King's official birthday. That's the latest. I'm Leisha McKenna.
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5: Ask and it will be given to you. Seek and you will find. Knock and the door will be opened to you. For everyone who asks receives. The one who seeks finds. And the one who knocks, the door will be opened. Matthew 7:7-8.

Good evening and welcome to the post-appeal party here on Saturday Night with Steve. The appeal finished 24 hours ago. We'll bring you the latest on that in a little while, but we are celebrating God's goodness and your generosity with some very fine music. Got some Dan Huff on the way this hour. We're also going to play you a classic from Bryn Howarth. We've got the Dirty Dozen Brass Band and some new music coming up too. Coming up now, we are going to play you a classic from Tal and Akasha, a sister group from the Pacific Northwest in the United States. This is Clearview.

Siblings Tull and Akasha, that is Clear View. Do you like that song? This is Saturday Night with Steve, the show that plays you music you wouldn't normally hear on UCB1 Music, all made by Christians, I should point out, but lots of different genres, very diverse stuff. It's really anything goes on this show tonight. We also love to play you new music as well, and also we love to play you alternative music because that doesn't get heard anywhere else either. This is the new single from Sons.

0: Something else that you won't hear anywhere else on UCB1 is instrumental music. That is Dan Huff, the great session guitarist from so many different Christian albums, Amy Grant, Michael W. Smith, etc. He also produced Keith Urban for a number of years, and that is from his first ever solo album, which he released towards the end of last year, and that song's called Giant Free Fall. And before that, it was a new single from Sons, which is entitled Beyond. Now, Joshua Luke Smith is one of the artists who's going to be at Big Church Festival this year, and here is his brand new single.
1: I've been trying to find a life that I long for. I've been trying to find a life that I long for. I've been trying to find a life that I long for. I found it where I am. I ain't looking any longer. Don't mind me. I'm just living in a light beam, suspended in the night sky, living out my pipe dreams. None of this was likely for a child like me. I thought I spent my life just trying to get by. Talib Kweli used to spend my breaks fighting by the gates. Nazim, she told me I was a prince, so I tried to live like I might be. Simba in the jungle, I was hidden in the rubble of my shame and all my troubles. We were building up our muscles. 14 in the garage, I was lifting weights with uncle. He said, build up your chest, shoulders back, learn to hustle. My Weetabix doubled, dreamed of getting stubble. Got jumped in the rumble, chipped my tooth on his knuckles. I never felt complete, always outside of the clique. Need that Helly Hansen coat and a rock pause on my feet. So I fought to compete, cause I thought if I could reach their acceptance and affection, it would afford me some peace. I've been trying to find a life that I long for. I've been trying to find a life that I long for. I've been trying to find a life that I long for. I found it where I am. I ain't looking any longer. God takes your pain and makes it passion, closes the chasm, can turn a heart of stone into candles made out of wax, can take your darkest night like Batman, make it brighter than the rings of Saturn. I'm trying to rap, but the strings got me crying like Clapton. Last night I was rapping in Manhattan, don't ask me how it happened. I used to hand my CDs out of backpacks in the talent show before math class. Now I'm seeing things I can't fathom like the blind man. I guess no man is an island like Staten, yeah. I thought that I believed, but I just bottled up my grief. So now I'm pouring out a glass, sitting beneath these wild geese. At some point you gotta laugh. Who am I to have these dreams? Who am

cross upon my back. 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Life ain't perfect, I'm still hurting, and most people have never heard of me. But despite how absurd it is, man, life is like the purest gift. I'm standing on the mountaintop, looking out at the furthest cliff, thinking I ain't deserving it. I'm convinced, if I was gonna die tonight, this would be the final verse I'd give. I'd say, blessed are the meek, and the devil is weak, and heaven is strengthened by those who bend to their knees. 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So take care of your people, keep protecting your peace. And when you get stressed out, man, take a second to breathe, 'cause you are

0: absolute solid gold classic. Another artist who's going to be at Big Church Festival as well. Cece Winans there with Brother BB and Heaven. And before that, you heard the new Joshua Luke Smith song featuring Tafumi Adonna. And that is The Life We Long For. Look out for both of those artists at Big Church Festival this year. I'll tell you somebody who will have enjoyed hearing BB and Cece Winans. It's this fella.
1: Hi, my name is Chip Kowalsing, and alongside my wife Sarah, we lead Harvest City Church in Leicester. Psalms 112 verse 7 tells us that they would have no fear of bad news. Their hearts are steadfast, trusting in the Lord. Well, a few years ago, my wife Sarah was looking for a daughter Trinity and could not find her, only to realize that she was under her bed, quiet as a mouse, I think. But we all have deep love and concerns for our families, and we want to see them receive God's best and indeed His protection. Trusting in God for our loved ones cuts straight to the heart, and often fear and anxiety can come and grip us during uncertainty and times when we do not know what is happening. Scripture reminds us that God watches over His saints and their loved ones. Understand that they belong to Him too, and He loves them deeply. God will be with them always, as He is with us.

Swedish artist Jonathan Tulin, and that is Compass. And before that, you heard Erskine with Do What You Gotta Do. Let's play some more brand new music here on Saturday Night with Steve on UCB One. This one features Sether, and it's a new one from Eliza King called Spend My Days.

Love that last line. It's Brent Howarth and a really nice version of What a Friend We Have in Jesus, showcasing that guy's amazing guitar playing ability too. And before that, it was a new Eliza King single featuring Sether called Spend My Days. So the appeal finished at 24 hours ago, pretty much to the hour. And the total when it finished was £380,000, which is absolutely mind-blowing. We are beyond grateful, completely blown away by your generosity. So thank you. I know it's not what the need for the week was, but don't worry about that. We are just amazed at your generosity. Thank you for stepping up and really encouraging us with your giving as well, particularly those last few hours. About £50,000 came in the last 3 hours, which is pretty mind-blowing as well. So thank you very much. If you hear nothing else on the show tonight, here, thank you, because we really are truly grateful. And we've got some great music to play as well. This is the new Wes Harris, Caitlin Danos single.

Tell you what, a well-placed trumpet never does any harm. Couple of songs there featuring brass. That is the Dirty Dozen Brass Band featuring the brilliant Ivan Neville. And before that, it was Wes Harris and Caitlin Danos and a lonely trumpet at the beginning. Fantastic stuff. Saturday Night with Steve. Here's Citizen Way.

Are you quite finished yet? I think they are. That's Citizen Way with John and Jamie. Love that tune. That is Let the Church Say Amen. Just time for one more up to the news at 10. In our final hour tonight, we've got a couple of classics from David Crowder Band, Speak Brother, Brooke Fraser, before she became Brooke Leishetwood. Of course, we've got 77s. We have the brand new song from Lynn D, which I think you're going to enjoy. And as if that all wasn't enough, we've got Veggie Tales. It's all coming up after 10. God.

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1: From the Sky News Centre at 10, next week's planned strike by resident doctors in England has been called off. They've been due to stage a four-day walkout in the long-running dispute over pay. The BMA says the action's paused while members consider a new offer, including more training posts and a 6.6% pay rise by next April. Thousands of Scotland fans are gathering in Boston ahead of their first game at a World Cup in 28 years. They start their Group C campaign against Haiti in the early hours of tomorrow. Jason Waddleton owns The Haven, Boston's only Scottish bar. He's described the fans he's seen so far.
2: Well, it's a tsunami of talent. That's what it is. It's been an amazing influx of brilliant people, loud, celebratory, friendly, and it's everything you'd expect from the talent army. It's been brilliant. Dream come true.
1: Iran's denied a peace deal with the US will be signed tomorrow. Earlier, Pakistan's prime minister announced he expected the agreement to be finalised in the next 24 hours. Here's our Middle East correspondent, Adam Parsons.
3: The United States clearly wants a deal. Donald Trump is going to the G7 meeting in Europe. He's going to meet some Middle East leaders there. He's also going to want to mollify European leaders who think that, bluntly, this war has been a waste of time and is damaging global economies.
1: A police officer has been accused of using artificial intelligence to create evidence. The Derbyshire Force says there's a chance the tech was used in a number of cases. The officer's been removed from frontline duties. Around 3,000 people have attended an anti-racism rally in Belfast following days of unrest in the city. Several demonstrators held placards with slogans including "Racists, go home." And the King's official birthday has ended with an RAF flypast above Buckingham Palace. Charles and Camilla were joined by senior members of the royal family on the balcony, and thousands of fans lined the streets in central London to celebrate. That's the latest from the Sky News Centre. I'm Bev Rimmer.
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4: My Father's house has many rooms. If that were not so, would I have told you that I am going there to prepare a place for you? And if I go and prepare a place for you, I will come back and take you to be with me, that you also may be where I am. John 14:2-3.

This is Saturday Night with Steve, the show that takes the playlist and puts it gently to one side and plays you songs you wouldn't normally hear on UCB One, all created by Christian artists, but all different genres, different times, decades as well. We go back as far back as the 60s. We bring you punk, we bring you rock, we bring you gospel, we bring you new wave, all kinds of stuff. EDM. You name it, we've got it for you. In this hour, we've got some Speak Brother on the way. We've got Cole McSween, we've got the new Ben Tripp song, some Kevin Max, and right now we're going straight out the gate with Brooke Fraser, as she was before she became Brooke Leishetwood. That's her married name. This is from the second, I think, actually, of two very successful solo albums she put out. Well, maybe three, in fact. This is called Shadow Feet.

from an album called Albertine, the unmistakable voice of the wonderful Brooke Fraser, now known, of course, as Brooke Ligetwood, and that is Shadow Feet. This is Saturday Night with Steve. We play you new music, we play you old music, and it's time now for some new music. This was only released yesterday. It is the brand new single from Lynn D. They can basically do no wrong. Everything they release is absolute gold, and this is another absolute banger as well. This is Reclaiming My Life.

Really miss their music. That is Speak Brother with Magnesium Burn. And before that, another banger from Lynn D. Reclaiming My Life is the title of that one. I mean, they are just coming out with hit after hit after hit. And that is another surefire hit, I can certainly tell you that. Some great music on the way, but I want to play you some more new music now. We played you this last week, a brand new song from an artist called Nikita. You'll find this, again, being distributed by those geniuses at Wings Music. They seem to have their finger on the pulse. They really do. This is Proverbs 31 Girl.

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1: All right, so here we go. One more chance for a little group singing with Shane and Shane and the Robbie C Band. All right, this little song called I Saw the Light.

Great live version of the gospel classic, I Saw the Light. There is David Crowder Band when they were known as that. And before that, it might be cheesy dance music, but I love it, from Nikita, a brand new song there called Proverbs 31 Girl, which we first played you last week. VeggieTales on the way very soon. Not just VeggieTales, by the way, but a VeggieTales medley. I know, I can't wait to play you that. But before that, Cole McSween.

Well, if you ever wanted a summing up of what Saturday Night with Steve is all about, it's those last two songs. We can put two songs together like that. That is the VeggieTales Silly Song Remix Medley. And before that, Cole McSween, Anything But Silly with New Reality. And I suppose also this is something that really typifies Saturday Night with Steve as well. We pretty much play them every week because they're the greatest rock and roll band in the world. They are 77s.

There's another artist who seems to hit gold with everything he touches. It's Ben Tripp, and that is his brand new song called Hold On To Me. I think we played you that last Saturday as well. Really enjoying that one. If you're just tuning in, the UCB appeal brought in £380,000. We are absolutely stunned, overwhelmed and delighted. Thank you so much for your amazing generosity. We really, really are grateful. If you hear nothing else tonight, hear that. We are very, very overwhelmed. So thank you very much indeed. And we're kind of celebrating with some very cool music tonight. Still to come, we've got Hayden Spenceley, and we've also got the new one from Rachel DeLong. But first up, this is Kevin Max.

0: There's another song you're probably going to be hearing on the rock show as well with Chris. Rachel DeLong's new one is called That's Me. And before that, former DC Talk member Kevin Max with Jumpstart Your Electric Heart. We are drawing things to a close with Hayden Spenceley in just a moment.
1: Hello, my name is Rhys Rice. I'm the director of Renew Wellbeing. In our prayer times each morning, we use Psalm 103, 1-4. And the first thing we do is thank God for his character. And the second thing we do is thank God for his blessings. And we say simple things like, thank you, we've got enough to eat today. Or thank you, I've got somewhere that is sheltered if it's raining outside. And it's not being more positive, because actually it's absolutely fine not to be positive. You only have to read the Psalms to find that. You can have a rant if you like, but it does really help to remember the things, go over the things that God's done for us. Otherwise we find, well, I find anyway, as a worrier, my anxious thoughts run into this very thin little track where the one thing that's not quite right is the one thing I keep going over and over. It's always true, isn't it, even if you're not feeling it, that his faithfulness is there, that his steadfast love is towards us.

Well, that's nearly it on Saturday Night with Steve. That's Hayden Spenceley with Light Has Come. Just time to play one more. And don't forget, as soon as the show finishes, it will be streaming at the UCB Player app. Once again, a massive thank you for your generosity during the UCB appeal. And we'll be back next Saturday with more groovy tunes that you may or may not have heard. Saturday Night with Steve returns next Saturday at 8. Hopefully, I'll see you then.

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1: From the Sky News Centre at 11, planned strike action by resident doctors in England has been called off. They were due to walk out on Monday for 4 days in a long-running row over pay. Jenny Barsby reports.
2: The British Medical Association has posted on social media saying it's secured a last-minute offer from the government. The union says that includes 4,500 extra speciality training places as well as a 6.6% pay rise by April next year. The offer will now be voted on by members. The Health Secretary James Murray has said this is a positive and welcome development and that the BMA have recognised that the country simply can't afford a pay rise this year.
1: We're just a few hours away from our first home nation match at the World Cup. Scotland take on Haiti in Group C in Boston. It'll be the first time Scotland's qualified since 1998. Actors Gerard Butler and Martin Compston, who are in America, have high hopes.
3: We're Scotland, right? How confident can you ever be? I'm really proud of the team we have right now, but I always find whenever I think we're going to win a game, it's quite the opposite. We'll probably gub Brazil 10-0 and lose to Haiti.
4: But this team feels different. We've got an incredible squad, got top-class players, brilliant managers. It feels like we're on the verge of something special.
1: President Trump says a deal to end the war with Iran will be signed tomorrow. Speaking on Truth Social, he says it'll reopen the Strait of Hormuz to all, but Tehran's denied it'll happen. A police officer's under investigation over allegations they used artificial intelligence to create evidence. Derbyshire Police says it's reviewing court cases that may be affected. The government's announced a £132 million funding boost for after-school clubs ahead of an expected under-16 social media ban. It's to help fund sport, music and debating societies to help children build skills and reduce isolation. And in tennis, Emma Raducanu's booked her place in the final at Queen's Club. The British number one won two matches in the space of a few hours. That's the latest from the Sky News Centre. I'm Bev Rimmer.
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5: Therefore, there is now no condemnation for those who are in Christ Jesus, because through Christ Jesus, the law of the Spirit who gives life has set you free from the law of sin and death. Romans 8:1-2.

Hi, I'm Tanya Harris of God Conversations. What does spiritual growth look like? Recently, I was talking with a friend about the marks of spiritual growth. He shared a story of a woman who'd recently connected with his church community. She'd made a decision to follow Jesus and was taking steps out of homelessness and destitution. One night, she rang the church offices with an emergency. "Quick, I need help. Somebody come." Somebody did come. They learned that the emergency was that the woman had been to a supermarket and bought 10 boxes of crisps at a discounted rate. The call came because she needed help to give them away to those in need. I love this story. Here is the mark of God at work. Where once this woman had been given to, now she was giving to others. She was learning what it means to be Christian.

Hi, Andy Elms here from Family Church and greatbiglife.co.uk. Oh, may we always purpose in our hearts to be Jesus-centric. What do I mean by that? That we resolve that Jesus must take the center place of everything that we are and everything that we do. But Jesus should never be peripheral, but rather central. It says in Romans 11:36 that from him come all things, through him are all things, and to him are all things. I want to encourage you, make sure he's the center of your salvation. Make sure he's the center of your worship. Don't worship songs or good rhythms or harmonies, but always make sure that the center of your worship is Jesus. And also always maintain he's the center of our lives, that he's seated on the central throne of who we are. So today, let us purpose that we are going to be Jesus-centric people.

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1: From the Sky News Centre at midnight, Scotland will be looking to avoid an upset when they play their first World Cup game in 28 years against Haiti overnight. Joe Rawson's in Boston.
2: Haiti qualified against all the odds. With the country going through deep political instability, they have to play all their games away from home. And even today, a travel ban means there will be very few fans here in Boston. But under French boss Sebastien Meunier, they are a resolute, defensively strong side that rely on Sunderland's Wilson Isidore to provide the attacking threat. Scotland will be favourites, but Haiti haven't come here just to make up the numbers.
1: Brazil have equalised against Morocco in New Jersey. It's 1-1 going into the second half, while Qatar snatched a 1-1 draw with Switzerland. Next week's planned strike by resident doctors in England has been called off. They'd been due to stage a four-day walkout in the long-running dispute over pay. Iran's denied a peace deal with the US will be signed later. Yesterday, Pakistan's Prime Minister announced he expected the agreement to be finalised in the next 24 hours. More from our Middle East correspondent Adam Parsons.
3: The United States clearly wants a deal. Donald Trump is going to the G7 meeting in Europe. He's going to meet some Middle East leaders there. He's also going to want to mollify European leaders who think that, bluntly, this war has been a waste of time and is damaging global economies.
1: A police officer has been accused of using artificial intelligence to create evidence. The Derbyshire Force says there's a chance the tech was used in a number of cases. A 14-year-old boy is among three teenagers who've been arrested on suspicion of murdering a man in Essex. Police were called to Central Park in Chelmsford on Friday night, where a 21-year-old was pronounced dead. And Rangers have made a formal approach to Hearts to speak to manager Derek McInnes. It comes with current boss Danny Roll closing in on a switch to RB Salzburg. McInnes led Hearts to second in the Scottish Premiership last season. That's the latest. I'm Bev Rimmer.
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1: You can pull down that stronghold. Just as Jericho was a stronghold in Canaan, we have strongholds in our lives. In 2 Corinthians 10, Paul wrote, "The weapons of our warfare are mighty in God for pulling down strongholds, casting down arguments, and every high thing that exalts itself against the knowledge of God." That's verses 4 and 5. A stronghold is an argument or a high thing that exalts itself against the knowledge of God. It's a conviction, an outlook, or belief that attempts to interfere with the truth. A stronghold is a false premise that denies God's promise. It sets itself up against the knowledge of God, as we're told in verse 5. It attempts to magnify the problem and minimize God's ability to solve it. Does a stronghold have a strong hold on you? Do you speak the language of impossibility? God could never forgive me. That's the stronghold of guilt. I could never forgive that person. The stronghold of resentment. Bad things always happen to me. The stronghold of self-pity. I have to be in charge. The stronghold of pride. I don't deserve to be loved. The stronghold of rejection. I'll never recover. The stronghold of defeat. I must be good or God will reject me. That's the stronghold of performance. I'm only as good as I look. The stronghold of appearance. My value equals my possessions. That's the stronghold of materialism. Many Christians don't even recognize the strongholds in their lives. But you don't have to be among them. God has given you the weapons of prayer, scripture, the name of Jesus, the blood of Jesus, fellowship, and so on. And collectively, they have divine power to demolish strongholds.

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1: From the Sky News Centre at 1, Scotland are about to make their long-awaited return to the World Cup. Joe Rawson's in Boston.
2: Scott McTominay will start for Scotland as they take on Haiti in their first World Cup match since 1998. He missed training in the week with a stomach bug. With the wait almost over, these fans in Boston are feeling excited.
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6: It's great to be here, but we also want to do something special.
2: Scotland against Haiti kicks off at 2 a.m.
1: Switzerland conceded in stoppage time to be held 1-1 by Qatar in San Francisco, while a short time ago Brazil and Morocco were drawing 1-1 heading into the final stages in New Jersey. The BMA union says strike action by resident doctors in England's called off while its members consider a new offer. They had been due to walk out for 4 days next week in an ongoing row over pay and conditions. President Trump's adamant a deal to end the war with Iran will be signed today. Speaking on Truth Social, he says it'll open the Strait of Hormuz to all,